Worth Your Wild from Russell Dickerson, blowing up like a dadgum bottle rocket and skyrocketing up 5 to number 30. Welcome to CT40 Songs for Dad Weekend. And moving on now with a song that John Mayer said before playing on it. It was actually stuck in his head for 2 straight weeks. Get ready for this one, y'all. Lainey Wilson with John Mayer at number 29 with Phone Keys.

Lauren Elena and Chase Matthew inching ahead 1 to number 22 with All My Exes. Coming up on CT40 Songs for Dad Weekend, we're going to take Dad on a little trip.

0: down memory lane. We're going to rewind the clocks back to some of the biggest, most legendary dad-approved country songs of all time. The songs he cranked up in the truck, sang way off key in the garage, and probably still knows every single word to. And we're going to kick it off in the year when gas was cheap, country music was loud, and somehow the whole world suddenly knew what a rainbow tasted like. Join me. We're going down to the vault after this.
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4: Hi, everyone. Scattered showers, occasional thunderstorms. That's what we're looking at for the overnight forecast. Now, some of these thunderstorms will be dropping some pretty heavy and steady rain at times. Tomorrow for Monday, we've got mostly cloudy skies. We'll keep showers and storms around mainly during the first half of the day, and then we'll get a break during the afternoon. However, Monday night, sprinkle in a few showers. Tuesday, partly sunny, a few thunderstorms, highs near 80. From the Arkansas Now Weather Center, I'm meteorologist Laura Huckabee.
3: Welcome back to CT40 Songs for Dad Weekend, and Fitz playing all the hits. And I can just imagine right now, if my dad were still around and I walked up to him and I said, "Hey, Dad, get to drinking." He'd have the biggest smile on his face. He loved his room temp natty light. Get to drinking. Song number 21 on the countdown from Zach John King. Happy Father's Day weekend.

0: until you have a boy. He's gonna know it all. He'll think he's 10 feet tall. Run like he's bulletproof and total a car.
1: A song written by John Knight and Nicole Galyon and taken up the charts by Lee Bryce back in 2017. That was Lee with Boy on the CT40 Songs for Dad Weekend. That's going to conclude our unbelievable trip down through the hits. I can't believe our time is up, but you know what? We got to get back to celebrating dad. And you know I'm going to see you next weekend, okay? I'll be right here. Don't you worry about it. Same time, same place. 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All right, follow me this way. Let's step over this world-famous threshold. And can you give me a little push? We're going to get this perositis. Perositis. We're going to get this perositis of a door to slam shut behind us. A little more of a push.
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4: High-level delegations from the United States and Iran met in Switzerland today. Vice President J.D. Vance is leading the negotiations for the U.S., joined by mediators from Qatar and Pakistan. The discussions are said to focus on technical details of a memorandum of understanding signed last week. The talks come as Israel and Hezbollah accuse each other of violating terms of a ceasefire. Senator Lindsey Graham says he expects President Trump to take the Strait of Hormuz over by force if a deal fails. The South Carolina Republican joined Face the Nation on CBS, saying that if Iran contests control of the strait, the United States will obliterate them.
5: We'll charge a fee for all those who go through to pay for the operation, and we're going to expand the Abraham Accords in calendar year 2026.
4: He added, "Let's try a diplomatic solution. I think it's going to fail." The comments come amid uncertainty regarding the vital waterway. Iran says it has shut down the oil shipping lane in protest of Israel attacking Lebanon. The U.S. military claims that the strait is open and that traffic continues to flow. The man accused of killing Charlie Kirk is back in a Utah courtroom on Monday. The judge is expected to rule on a motion from Tyler Robinson's defense team seeking contempt against prosecutor Christopher Ballard. They accuse Ballard of talking to the media about his opinions regarding Robinson's guilt. Robinson is accused of fatally shooting Kirk in September at Utah Valley University in Orem, and prosecutors say they will seek the death penalty. The next scheduled hearing on July 6th in the case is significant. That's when prosecutors must show they have enough evidence to move forward with a trial. Wyndham Clark is a major champion once again. Clark collected his fifth tour victory after winning the U.S. Open at Shinnecock Hills Golf Club. The 32-year-old finished atop the leaderboard by one stroke at 4-under par. Sam Burns was second at 3-under, and Tom Kim finished in third at 1-under par. I'm Rob Martier. Three people are dead after a single-engine plane crashed in Bowie, Maryland. Elena Russo with the Maryland State Police said the Piper Cherokee went down about 11:30 p.m. Saturday night with a pilot and two passengers on board.
6: The three occupants, all adults, were declared deceased on the scene by EMS personnel. At this point, their identification is being withheld pending next-of-kin notification.
4: The plane was heading from Ocean City, New Jersey, to Montgomery County Air Park at the time of the crash. Multiple agencies responded, including the Prince George's County Fire Department, but the wreckage was not found until early this morning. Police believe the plane belongs to an area flight school in Montgomery. The NTSB and Maryland State Police are investigating. Smoke and air pollution aren't the only concern with that huge warehouse fire burning for days near downtown Los Angeles. City officials say the warehouse is a massive cold storage facility for 85 million pounds of food, which will soon start to spoil. Governor Newsom has declared a state of emergency for L.A. County because of the fire, which has been burning since Wednesday. The Trump administration has established a new panel to try to resolve unidentified anomalous phenomena sightings. Harvard astrophysicist Avi Loeb will be among the board's new advisors. The Office of the Director of National Intelligence said the new UAP Governance Board met for the first time last week to support the president's directive on UAP transparency. The agency said the new council will also assist in the timely coordination and declassification of UAP-related information. Loeb will lead the new board's UAP Science Advisory Council, a group within the newly founded organization. Toy Story 5 is shaping up to be the biggest movie of the year so far. Deadline says the latest entry in the Disney-Pixar franchise is not only on track to have the biggest debut weekend of 2026, but potentially the largest over the last 2 years. Toy Story 5 is projected to make over $170 million at nearly 4,500 theaters across North America. I'm Rob Artier.
7: Hi, everyone. Scattered showers, occasional thunderstorms. That's what we're looking at for the overnight forecast. Now, some of these thunderstorms will be dropping some pretty heavy and steady rain at times. Tomorrow for Monday, we've got mostly cloudy skies. We'll keep showers and storms around mainly during the first half of the day, and then we'll get a break during the afternoon. However, Monday night, sprinkle in a few showers. Tuesday, partly sunny, a few thunderstorms, highs near 80. From the Arkansas Now Weather Center, I'm meteorologist Laura Huckabee.
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1: We've officially reached the back nine of this week's countdown. Welcome to CT40 Songs for Dad Weekend. And whether you've been hanging with me since, you know, number 40 or you're just jumping into the countdown right now, I'm so glad you're here because this weekend is about the dads. The ones who taught us how to drive, how to throw a ball, how to shake a hand, how to work hard, and sometimes how to laugh when life didn't go according to plan. And it's about the dads we're spending time with today and the dads we're missing a little extra this weekend. Plus, we got the biggest hits in country music stacked up for you. The good stuff is on the way because now more than ever, it feels good to celebrate the good in people. Plus, at the end of the hour, don't forget your CT40 fan favorite, Music with Memories. And if you're a daddy, you're going to shed a tear. I'm just going to tell you right now. So wherever you're listening, from the backyard barbecue to the lake, the highway, the tractor, the living room, thank you for letting me be part of your Father's Day weekend. Let the climb continue.
8: Number 20.
1: We're going to kick off the back half of the countdown with an artist who's had four top 20 hits so far in his five-year professional career as a country star. Must be the mustache. That's right. He signed his first publishing deal back in 2021. The power of the stash, folks. And a lot of the good old boys in country music say he's personally bringing it back. Zach Top right now with South America.

0: Zach Topp slipping back two spots this week to number 20 with South of Sanity. And now one thing I've learned is that country artists spend a lot more time on TikTok than they will ever admit. Case in point, my buddies Low Cash. When they found out they were about to be part of a special CT40 moment, their first question wasn't about the music. It was whether they were supposed to film one of those dramatic TikTok reaction videos. And from there, let's just say things got completely out of control. Check this out.
1: It's unification.
2: It's what it is, dude. And we're gonna need it. You know what? This song is the song that could save the world. I love this.
1: Yeah.
2: We're not leaving. We're
3: still. I'm not saying a word. I'm just sitting here in the middle of this beautifulness.
1: And they're gonna
3: awesomeness.
1: You're gonna get to hear their reaction for the very first time.
2: Is this like one of those TikToks where they hear your song?
1: I'm gonna cue it up for you. Yeah, he's gonna play you the segment of me introducing it on CT40.
3: Get out of here.
2: Can I be like the
3: you should cry.
2: The artist, the crowd.
3: When it happens.
2: Yeah.
3: That's a big TikTok.
2: I can't.
3: Now
2: dude,
3: you're
2: I see
3: thinking
2: it.
3: Like TikTok.
2: I saw McGraw do this the other day, and I'm like, no, he did not do this. He did it.
3: I actually loved the McGraw TikTok.
2: How many times?
1: The guy.
2: Yeah.
3: No, you got emotional because it's a big deal. Yeah. I mean, still to this day, when a song comes on the radio, it means a lot.
0: For the record, no tears were shed during the making of this interview. Although the guys seemed willing to give it a shot for the sake of the algorithm, but beneath all the joking around, Low Cash made a pretty great point. No matter how many years you've been doing this, hearing your song on the radio never, ever gets old. Here's Low Cash, still having fun and still grateful every step of the way. Up now with Wrong Hearts, number 9.

Cash and Wrong Hearts, notching another weekend at number 19, and Fitz playing all the hits on CT40's Songs for Dad Weekend. And I'll tell you what, here's a good daddy right now. I'm going to call him America's Dad. I saw him last week at Dickie's Arena performing in Fort Worth, Texas. Gave it everything he had. And he's taken so many aspiring artists under his wing. And we should just call him Nashville's Dad, Country's Dad. Here he is, Luke Bryan. Daddy with Country, and She Knows It, number 18.

O'Brien going up to the number 18 with Country and She Knows It. And a lot of you might be hearing this one for the very first time this weekend during the release of Toy Story 5. And I got it up for you right now, number 17 with I Knew It, I Knew You. Here's Taylor Swift.

0: Make sure to take the kiddos to see Toy Story this weekend. You can hear that song, Taylor Swift, with a massive leap up 8 spots to number 17 with I Knew It, I Knew You. And with that, you know what? She's going to get the Leap of the Week award, the big blue ribbon. So you know how we do this, all right? Wherever you are right now, at home, at work, in the car, listening on your radio station app across North America or across the world, let me just grab my air horns. And if we can all get together, if we could just give Taylor a big old atta girl!
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0: 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You don't want to miss this one.
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0: Hey, it's Fitz from the Country Top 40, and I buy stuff online all the time, and usually when it shows up, it's not nearly as impressive as the ad made it look. 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
1: Hi, everyone. Scattered showers, occasional thunderstorms. That's what we're looking at for the overnight forecast. Now, some of these thunderstorms will be dropping some pretty heavy and steady rain at times. Tomorrow for Monday, we've got mostly cloudy skies. We'll keep showers and storms around mainly during the first half of the day, and then we'll get a break during the afternoon. However, Monday night, sprinkle in a few showers. Tuesday, partly sunny, a few thunderstorms, highs near 80. From the Arkansas Now Weather Center, I'm meteorologist Laura Huckabee.
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0: We're back to CT 40 with Fitz and a Songs for Dad Weekend, and talk about a country music dad squad right now. Hardy, Morgan Wallen, Eric Church, and Tim McGraw. Seven kids between them, a mountain of number one hits and one powerhouse collaboration. And number 16, here's MacArthur.

0: turn this truck around from Jordan Davis, backing up six spots to number 12. Coming up on CT40's Songs for Dad Weekend, get ready for your fan favorite Music with Memories. And a listener named Brandon shares a story about a broken heart, a drive with his dad, and one piece of relationship advice he will never, ever forget. And fair warning, if you've ever lost your dad or if you're lucky enough to still have him, this Father's Day weekend story might hit you right in the feels. It's all coming up. Your Music with Memories is next on the Country Top 40 with Fitz.
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0: Hey, it's Fitz from the Country Top 40, and y'all know what I'm talking about. 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
10: Hi, everyone. Scattered showers, occasional thunderstorms. That's what we're looking at for the overnight forecast. Now, some of these thunderstorms will be dropping some pretty heavy and steady rain at times. Tomorrow for Monday, we've got mostly cloudy skies. We'll keep showers and storms around mainly during the first half of the day, and then we'll get a break during the afternoon. However, Monday night, sprinkle in a few showers. Tuesday, partly sunny, a few thunderstorms, highs near 80. From the Arkansas Now Weather Center, I'm meteorologist Laura Huckabee.
0: We're at number 11 right now on the countdown with Bailey Zimmerman and Chevy Silverado.

He's throwing that sucker in high gear and hauling up one to number 11. Bailey Zimmerman with Chevy Silverado. And my name is Mr. Fitz. It is time for your music with memories. That's right, your CT40 fan favorite segment. All brought to you by Active Liver from New Nordic. I received a message from Brandon in Springfield, Missouri, and he says, "What's up, Fitz, with the hits? A couple of years ago, my dad picked me up after my first real heartbreak, and I was just devastated. For a couple of minutes, we didn't talk very much. We just drove around, listened to the radio, and then we stopped at a red light, and Beautiful Crazy by Luke Combs came on the radio. And my dad looked at me and told me he knew I was going through a tough time, but he said, 'Son, let me tell you something. You need to find you a woman who's beautiful on the inside and the outside, and make sure she's got a little crazy in her, too. That's what keeps life interesting.' He said, 'Your last woman wasn't crazy enough for you. Find you a woman who's a little crazy.'" And then he laughed out loud and said, "That's why your mom and I have made it all these years." My dad passed away last year, and every time I hear that song, I could still hear him singing right there in the passenger seat behind me. And Dad, if you're listening, you'd be happy to know I finally found her. She's beautiful. She's amazing. And yeah, she's got a little bit of crazy in her too, and we are engaged. I love you, Dad. Brandon Coates, Springfield, Missouri.

0: KB, Kane Brown with Woman, spending another weekend at number 10.
1: Hey, this is Luke Combs, wishing all the dads out there a happy Father's Day.
0: Thank you, Luke. I appreciate you doing that for us, and I hope you're having a great Father's Day weekend. Here's a gift to make it a little bit sweeter. Luke Combs unwrapping the number 9 spot with Be By You.

Luke Combs moving up two spots this week to number 9 with Be By You. And you got Fitz playing all the hits on the Songs for Dad weekend. And, you know, especially on Father's Day weekend, Corey Kent's story is a pretty good reminder that success doesn't always happen on your timeline. There is a season when he put the music dream on the back burner for a little bit and focused on being the husband and dad he wanted to be. He didn't know if he wanted to continue this, but it turns out that road led him exactly where he was supposed to go. Here's Corey Kent climbing the charts at number 8.

0: Corey Ken and Co. Wetzel with Rocky Mountain Low. Heading up one to number eight for the week on CT40's Songs for Dad Weekend. Country Top 40. Coming up, Mr. Super Stash himself, Riley Green, admits that if he could design the perfect country music career, it'd be pretty simple. Walk on stage, sing a couple of songs, and walk off the stage. That's it. Then go duck hunting. And we're about to find out what he means. Plus, our run to number one continues after this. 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
14: Hi, everyone. Scattered showers, occasional thunderstorms. That's what we're looking at for the overnight forecast. Now, some of these thunderstorms will be dropping some pretty heavy and steady rain at times. Tomorrow for Monday, we've got mostly cloudy skies. We'll keep showers and storms around mainly during the first half of the day, and then we'll get a break during the afternoon. However, Monday night, sprinkle in a few showers. Tuesday, partly sunny, a few thunderstorms, highs near 80. From the Arkansas Now Weather Center, I'm meteorologist Laura Huckabee.

Morgan Wallen and Ella Langley, two of the biggest names in the country music world right now. Man, on a collaboration. It's a big one. Going up one spot this week to number 7 with I Can't Love You Anymore. And you got Fitz playing all the hits on the CT40 Songs for Dad weekend. And I'll tell you, Riley Greene has never been the guy running all over the stage trying to get your attention. You're not going to see him flying over the audience doing all that stuff. He says some of his biggest influences, guys like Chris Stapleton and Jamie Johnson, they taught him that sometimes the coolest thing you could do is just stand there and let the songs do all the work. And honestly, that's kind of Riley's style as well. At number 6, here's Riley Greene with Change My Mind.

0: number one song. That's right. Riley Green had it last weekend, falling back 5 to number 6 with Change My Mind, which means we got a brand new number one ahead of us, y'all. Only a few songs to go before we share it with you. This segment of the Country Top 40 with Fitz and Songs for Dad Weekend is brought to you by Boot Barn. Boot Barn, keep west. What's up, y'all? Welcome back. My name is Fitz, and I was born to play the hits on the Country Top 40. We've arrived at the top 5 on this special Songs for Dad Weekend. And if there's one artist who's had an unbelievable year, it's Megan Maroney. She's gone from rising star to one of the biggest names in country music. And she's not slowing down anytime soon as we're kicking off the top 5. Megan Maroney with Beautiful Things.
1: Number 5.

0: Megan Maroney jumping up two spots this week to number five with Beautiful Things. And since it's Father's Day weekend, and Morgan Wallen is a daddy to little Indigo, Morgan says kids don't really listen to what you say nearly as much as they watch what you do. And you know what? That kind of reminds me of a song, right? This song right here from my buddy Rodney Atkins.
1: He said, I've been watching you, Dad. Ain't that cool? I'm your buckaroo. I want to be.
0: In other words, you got to be real, be honest, lead by example, and know they're always watching. It's pretty solid advice, whether you're raising a kid or just trying to be a better human. Morgan Wallen.

Don't We, for Morgan Wallen, taking a leap up one to number four for the week as we get back to the hits. Here's Jason Aldean checking in at number three with Don't Tell on Me.

Jason Aldean picking up one and settling in at number three with Don't Tell On Me. Happy Father's Day weekend, all the dads out there. Here's Josh Ross. He's got number two with Hate How

0: look, moving on.
1: Hate How You Look from Canada's own Josh Ross. I know they are so proud of him. On the move up one to number two. And you got Fitz playing all the hits on CT40 Songs for Dad. And we're about to take it on home to number one. We're about to take it on home to number one, Bill. Who's going to have the biggest song in country music on Father's Day weekend? You'll find out in minutes. This portion of the Country Top 40 with Fitz Songs for Dad Weekend is brought to you by Boot Barn. Boot Barn celebrates the values of honesty, hard work, ingenuity, and perseverance, proudly offering a piece of the American spirit. 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
14: Hi, everyone. Scattered showers, occasional thunderstorms. That's what we're looking at for the overnight forecast. Now, some of these thunderstorms will be dropping some pretty heavy and steady rain at times. Tomorrow for Monday, we've got mostly cloudy skies. We'll keep showers and storms around mainly during the first half of the day, and then we'll get a break during the afternoon. However, Monday night, sprinkle in a few showers. Tuesday, partly sunny, a few thunderstorms, highs near 80. From the Arkansas Now Weather Center, I'm meteorologist Laura Huckabee.
1: 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We have made it to the top, all right? But you know how I do it. I believe in warming up.

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2: Hi, everyone. Scattered showers, occasional thunderstorms. That's what we're looking at for the overnight forecast. Now, some of these thunderstorms will be dropping some pretty heavy and steady rain at times. Tomorrow for Monday, we've got mostly cloudy skies. We'll keep showers and storms around mainly during the first half of the day, and then we'll get a break during the afternoon. However, Monday night, sprinkle in a few showers. Tuesday, partly sunny, a few thunderstorms, highs near 80. From the Arkansas Now Weather Center, I'm meteorologist Laura Huckabee.

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1: Hi, everyone. Scattered showers, occasional thunderstorms. That's what we're looking at for the overnight forecast. Now, some of these thunderstorms will be dropping some pretty heavy and steady rain at times. Tomorrow for Monday, we've got mostly cloudy skies. We'll keep showers and storms around mainly during the first half of the day, and then we'll get a break during the afternoon. However, Monday night, sprinkle in a few showers. Tuesday, partly sunny, a few thunderstorms, highs near 80. From the Arkansas Now Weather Center, I'm meteorologist Laura Huckabee.

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1: Hi, everyone. Scattered showers, occasional thunderstorms. That's what we're looking at for the overnight forecast. Now, some of these thunderstorms will be dropping some pretty heavy and steady rain at times. Tomorrow for Monday, we've got mostly cloudy skies. We'll keep showers and storms around mainly during the first half of the day, and then we'll get a break during the afternoon. However, Monday night, sprinkle in a few showers. Tuesday, partly sunny, a few thunderstorms, highs near 80. From the Arkansas Now Weather Center, I'm meteorologist Laura Huckabee.

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And I'd have went skinny dipping with Jenny Carson that time she dared me to.

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1: Hi, everyone. Scattered showers, occasional thunderstorms. That's what we're looking at for the overnight forecast. Now, some of these thunderstorms will be dropping some pretty heavy and steady rain at times. Tomorrow for Monday, we've got mostly cloudy skies. We'll keep showers and storms around mainly during the first half of the day, and then we'll get a break during the afternoon. However, Monday night, sprinkle in a few showers. Tuesday, partly sunny, a few thunderstorms, highs near 80. From the Arkansas Now Weather Center, I'm meteorologist Laura Huckabee.

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1: The president wrote that Iran must immediately stop, quote, their highly paid proxies in Lebanon from causing trouble or they'll be hit very hard again. His comments come as Vice President J.D. Vance is in Switzerland for peace talks with Iran. Negotiations are underway despite the uncertainty over the Strait of Hormuz. Iran says it has shut down the oil shipping lane in protest of Israel attacking Lebanon, which it says is a violation of the ceasefire agreement. U.S. Ambassador to the United Nations Mike Waltz says the Trump administration's focused on making sure Iran does not obtain a nuclear weapon. He made the assertion during an appearance on CBS's Face the Nation Sunday.
2: But what President Trump is doing is striking that balance with also ensuring that a genocidal regime that none of us trust can never have a nuclear weapon. And that process is underway right now as we speak.
1: He also said that any deal between the U.S. and Iran would be all about verification. Walt's comments come after the moratorium of understanding was signed last week, which set up the 60-day window for further negotiations. Charlie Kirk's accused murderer is back in a Utah courtroom on Monday. The judge is expected to rule on a motion from Tyler Robinson's defense team seeking contempt against prosecutor Christopher Ballard. They accuse Ballard of talking to the media about his opinions regarding Robinson's guilt. Robinson is accused of fatally shooting Kirk in September at Utah Valley University in Orem. Prosecutors have said they'll seek the death penalty. The next scheduled hearing on July 6th in the case is significant. That's when prosecutors must show they have enough evidence to move forward with the trial. Toy Story 5 is shaping up to be the biggest movie of the year so far. Deadline says the latest entry in the Disney-Pixar franchise is not only on track to have the biggest debut weekend of 2026, but potentially the largest over the last 2 years. Toy Story 5 is projected to make over $170 million at nearly 4,500 theaters across North America. I'm Tammy Trujillo. President Trump is saying Keir Starmer will resign as Prime Minister of the United Kingdom. Lisa Carton reports.
3: The president made the statement in a post on Truth Social Sunday, writing that Starmer failed badly on immigration and energy. His comments come as the BBC reported signs that the prime minister could make a decision to step down as soon as Monday. The outlet cited several government insiders. Some ministers in the Labour Party have reportedly called for Starmer to go following Andy Burnham's election victory. I'm Lisa Carton.
1: Several Democratic senators have urged the Federal Communications Commission to pause the Paramount Warner Brothers Discovery merger. In a joint letter last week to FCC Chairman Brendan Carr, Senators Cory Booker, Adam Schiff, and Elizabeth Warren demanded that he must foreclose any attempt by Paramount to close the transaction. The lawmaker said the FCC must conduct a review to evaluate a potential national security threat posed by foreign government investment in the $110 billion entity. The senator cited an April financial disclosure in which Paramount acknowledged that foreign ownership in the new corporation would rise to approximately over 49%. McDonald's is bringing back a nostalgic dessert. Rob Martier has the details.
4: Flaky, deep-fried, and sweet. The fast food chain announced that its fried apple pie will return to participating locations on June 23rd for a limited time. It first appeared on McDonald's menu in 1968 after a Tennessee franchise owner developed the recipe. To celebrate the dessert's return, McDonald's plans to unveil a 35-foot fried apple pie display along Route 66 in Joliet, Illinois, near the company's Chicago headquarters. I'm Rob Martier.
1: A new report shows home buying activity is dropping across the U.S. Harvard University's annual State of the Nation's Housing Report found that existing home sales are near the lowest level in 30 years. The report released last week said median prices for new and existing homes are over $400,000 and that existing home prices have jumped by 54% since 2020. I'm Tammy Trujillo.
5: Hi, everyone. Scattered showers, occasional thunderstorms. That's what we're looking at for the overnight forecast. Now, some of these thunderstorms will be dropping some pretty heavy and steady rain at times. Tomorrow for Monday, we've got mostly cloudy skies. We'll keep showers and storms around mainly during the first half of the day, and then we'll get a break during the afternoon. However, Monday night, sprinkle in a few showers. Tuesday, partly sunny, a few thunderstorms, highs near 80. From the Arkansas Now Weather Center, I'm meteorologist Laura Huckabee.

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1: Hi, everyone. Scattered showers, occasional thunderstorms. That's what we're looking at for the overnight forecast. Now, some of these thunderstorms will be dropping some pretty heavy and steady rain at times. Tomorrow for Monday, we've got mostly cloudy skies. We'll keep showers and storms around mainly during the first half of the day, and then we'll get a break during the afternoon. However, Monday night, sprinkle in a few showers. Tuesday, partly sunny, a few thunderstorms, highs near 80. From the Arkansas Now Weather Center, I'm meteorologist Laura Huckabee.

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0: As the Trump administration's focused on making sure Iran does not obtain a nuclear weapon. He made the assertion during an appearance on CBS's Face the Nation Sunday.
1: But what President Trump is doing is striking that balance with also ensuring that a genocidal regime that none of us trust can never have a nuclear weapon. And that process is underway right now as we speak.
0: He also said that any deal between the U.S. and Iran would be all about verification. Walt's comments come after the moratorium of understanding was signed last week, which set up the 60-day window for further negotiations. Charlie Kirk's accused murderer is back in a Utah courtroom on Monday. The judge is expected to rule on a motion from Tyler Robinson's defense team seeking contempt against prosecutor Christopher Ballard. They accuse Ballard of talking to the media about his opinions regarding Robinson's guilt. Robinson is accused of fatally shooting Kirk in September at Utah Valley University in Orem. Prosecutors have said they'll seek the death penalty. The next scheduled hearing on July 6th in the case is significant. That's when prosecutors must show they have enough evidence to move forward with the trial. Toy Story 5 is shaping up to be the biggest movie of the year so far. Deadline says the latest entry in the Disney Pixar franchise is not only on track to have the biggest debut weekend of 2026, but potentially the largest over the last 2 years. Toy Story 5 is projected to make over $170 million at nearly 4,500 theaters across North America. I'm Tammy Trujillo. President Trump is saying Keir Starmer will resign as Prime Minister of the United Kingdom. Lisa Carton reports.
2: The president made the statement in a post on Truth Social Sunday, writing that Starmer failed badly on immigration and energy. His comments come as the BBC reported signs that the prime minister could make a decision to step down as soon as Monday. The outlet cited several government insiders. Some ministers in the Labour Party have reportedly called for Starmer to go following Andy Burnham's election victory. I'm Lisa Carton.
0: Several Democratic senators have urged the Federal Communications Commission to pause the Paramount Warner Brothers Discovery merger. In a joint letter last week to FCC Chairman Brendan Carr, Senators Cory Booker, Adam Schiff, and Elizabeth Warren demanded that he must foreclose any attempt by Paramount to close the transaction. The lawmaker said the FCC must conduct a review to evaluate a potential national security threat posed by foreign government investment in the $110 billion entity. The senator cited an April financial disclosure in which Paramount acknowledged that foreign ownership in the new corporation would rise to approximately over 49%. McDonald's is bringing back a nostalgic dessert. Rob Martier has the details.
3: Flaky, deep-fried, and sweet. The fast food chain announced that its fried apple pie will return to participating locations on June 23rd for a limited time. It first appeared on McDonald's menu in 1968 after a Tennessee franchise owner developed the recipe. To celebrate the dessert's return, McDonald's plans to unveil a 35-foot fried apple pie display along Route 66 in Joliet, Illinois, near the company's Chicago headquarters. I'm Rob Martier.
0: A new report shows home buying activity is dropping across the U.S. Harvard University's annual State of the Nation's Housing Report found that existing home sales are near the lowest level in 30 years. The report released last week said median prices for new and existing homes are over $400,000 and that existing home prices have jumped by 54% since 2020. I'm Tammy Trujillo.
4: Hi, everyone. Scattered showers, occasional thunderstorms. That's what we're looking at for the overnight forecast. Now, some of these thunderstorms will be dropping some pretty heavy and steady rain at times. Tomorrow for Monday, we've got mostly cloudy skies. We'll keep showers and storms around mainly during the first half of the day, and then we'll get a break during the afternoon. However, Monday night, sprinkle in a few showers. Tuesday, partly sunny, a few thunderstorms, highs near 80. From the Arkansas Now Weather Center, I'm meteorologist Laura Huckabee.

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1: The president wrote that Iran must immediately stop, quote, their highly paid proxies in Lebanon from causing trouble or they'll be hit very hard again. His comments come as Vice President J.D. Vance is in Switzerland for peace talks with Iran. Negotiations are underway despite the uncertainty over the Strait of Hormuz. Iran says it has shut down the oil shipping lane in protest of Israel attacking Lebanon, which it says is a violation of the ceasefire agreement. U.S. Ambassador to the United Nations Mike Waltz says the Trump administration's focused on making sure Iran does not obtain a nuclear weapon. He made the assertion during an appearance on CBS's Face the Nation Sunday.
2: But what President Trump is doing is striking that balance with also ensuring that a genocidal regime that none of us trust can never have a nuclear weapon, and that process is underway right now as we speak.
1: He also said that any deal between the U.S. and Iran would be all about verification. Walt's comments come after the moratorium of understanding was signed last week, which set up the 60-day window for further negotiations. Charlie Kirk's accused murderer is back in a Utah courtroom on Monday. The judge is expected to rule on a motion from Tyler Robinson's defense team seeking contempt against prosecutor Christopher Ballard. They accuse Ballard of talking to the media about his opinions regarding Robinson's guilt. Robinson is accused of fatally shooting Kirk in September at Utah Valley University in Orem. Prosecutors have said they'll seek the death penalty. The next scheduled hearing on July 6th in the case is significant. That's when prosecutors must show they have enough evidence to move forward with the trial. Toy Story 5 is shaping up to be the biggest movie of the year so far. Deadline says the latest entry in the Disney-Pixar franchise is not only on track to have the biggest debut weekend of 2026, but potentially the largest over the last 2 years. Toy Story 5 is projected to make over $170 million at nearly 4,500 theaters across North America. I'm Tammy Trujillo. President Trump is saying Keir Starmer will resign as Prime Minister of the United Kingdom. Lisa Carton reports.
3: The president made the statement in a post on Truth Social Sunday, writing that Starmer failed badly on immigration and energy. His comments come as the BBC reported signs that the prime minister could make a decision to step down as soon as Monday. The outlet cited several government insiders. Some ministers in the Labour Party have reportedly called for Starmer to go following Andy Burnham's election victory. I'm Lisa Carton.
1: Several Democratic senators have urged the Federal Communications Commission to pause the Paramount Warner Brothers Discovery merger. In a joint letter last week to FCC Chairman Brendan Carr, Senators Cory Booker, Adam Schiff, and Elizabeth Warren demanded that he must foreclose any attempt by Paramount to close the transaction. The lawmaker said the FCC must conduct a review to evaluate a potential national security threat posed by foreign government investment in the $110 billion entity. The senator cited an April financial disclosure in which Paramount acknowledged that foreign ownership in the new corporation would rise to approximately over 49%. McDonald's is bringing back a nostalgic dessert. Rob Martier has the details.
4: Flaky, deep fried, and sweet. The fast food chain announced that its fried apple pie will return to participating locations on June 23rd for a limited time. It first appeared on McDonald's menu in 1968 after a Tennessee franchise owner developed the recipe. To celebrate the dessert's return, McDonald's plans to unveil a 35-foot fried apple pie display along Route 66 in Joliet, Illinois, near the company's Chicago headquarters. I'm Rob Martier.
1: A new report shows home buying activity is dropping across the U.S. Harvard University's annual State of the Nation's Housing Report found that existing home sales are near the lowest level in 30 years. The report released last week said median prices for new and existing homes are over $400,000 and that existing home prices have jumped by 54% since 2020. I'm Tammy Trujillo.
5: Hi, everyone. Scattered showers, occasional thunderstorms. That's what we're looking at for the overnight forecast. Now, some of these thunderstorms will be dropping some pretty heavy and steady rain at times. Tomorrow for Monday, we've got mostly cloudy skies. We'll keep showers and storms around mainly during the first half of the day, and then we'll get a break during the afternoon. However, Monday night, sprinkle in a few showers. Tuesday, partly sunny, a few thunderstorms, highs near 80. From the Arkansas Now Weather Center, I'm meteorologist Laura Huckabee.
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1: Hi, everyone. Scattered showers, occasional thunderstorms. That's what we're looking at for the overnight forecast. Now, some of these thunderstorms will be dropping some pretty heavy and steady rain at times. Tomorrow for Monday, we've got mostly cloudy skies. We'll keep showers and storms around mainly during the first half of the day, and then we'll get a break during the afternoon. However, Monday night, sprinkle in a few showers. Tuesday, partly sunny, a few thunderstorms, highs near 80. From the Arkansas Now Weather Center, I'm meteorologist Laura Huckabee. If you had

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1: Hi, everyone. Scattered showers, occasional thunderstorms. That's what we're looking at for the overnight forecast. Now, some of these thunderstorms will be dropping some pretty heavy and steady rain at times. Tomorrow for Monday, we've got mostly cloudy skies. We'll keep showers and storms around mainly during the first half of the day, and then we'll get a break during the afternoon. However, Monday night, sprinkle in a few showers. Tuesday, partly sunny, a few thunderstorms, highs near 80. From the Arkansas Now Weather Center, I'm meteorologist Laura Huckabee.

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0: locally owned since 1956. EAB, East Arkansas Broadcasters. 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KWYN, World News Now.
1: The president wrote that Iran must immediately stop, quote, their highly paid proxies in Lebanon from causing trouble or they'll be hit very hard again. His comments come as Vice President J.D. Vance is in Switzerland for peace talks with Iran. Negotiations are underway despite the uncertainty over the Strait of Hormuz. Iran says it has shut down the oil shipping lane in protest of Israel attacking Lebanon, which it says is a violation of the ceasefire agreement. U.S. Ambassador to the United Nations Mike Waltz says the Trump administration's focused on making sure Iran does not obtain a nuclear weapon. He made the assertion during an appearance on CBS's Face the Nation Sunday.
2: But what President Trump is doing is striking that balance with also ensuring that a genocidal regime that none of us trust can never have a nuclear weapon, and that process is underway right now as we speak.
1: He also said that any deal between the U.S. and Iran would be all about verification. Walt's comments come after the moratorium of understanding was signed last week, which set up the 60-day window for further negotiations. Charlie Kirk's accused murderer is back in a Utah courtroom on Monday. The judge is expected to rule on a motion from Tyler Robinson's defense team seeking contempt against prosecutor Christopher Ballard. They accuse Ballard of talking to the media about his opinions regarding Robinson's guilt. Robinson is accused of fatally shooting Kirk in September at Utah Valley University in Orem. Prosecutors have said they'll seek the death penalty. The next scheduled hearing on July 6th in the case is significant. That's when prosecutors must show they have enough evidence to move forward with the trial. Toy Story 5 is shaping up to be the biggest movie of the year so far. Deadline says the latest entry in the Disney Pixar franchise is not only on track to have the biggest debut weekend of 2026, but potentially the largest over the last 2 years. Toy Story 5 is projected to make over $170 million at nearly 4,500 theaters across North America. I'm Tammy Trujillo. President Trump is saying Keir Starmer will resign as Prime Minister of the United Kingdom. Lisa Carton reports.
3: The president made the statement in a post on Truth Social Sunday, writing that Starmer failed badly on immigration and energy. His comments come as the BBC reported signs that the prime minister could make a decision to step down as soon as Monday. The outlet cited several government insiders. Some ministers in the Labour Party have reportedly called for Starmer to go following Andy Burnham's election victory. I'm Lisa Carton.
1: Several Democratic senators have urged the Federal Communications Commission to pause the Paramount Warner Brothers Discovery merger. In a joint letter last week to FCC Chairman Brendan Carr, Senators Cory Booker, Adam Schiff, and Elizabeth Warren demanded that he must foreclose any attempt by Paramount to close the transaction. The lawmaker said the FCC must conduct a review to evaluate a potential national security threat posed by foreign government investment in the $110 billion entity. The senator cited an April financial disclosure in which Paramount acknowledged that foreign ownership in the new corporation would rise to approximately over 49%. McDonald's is bringing back a nostalgic dessert. Rob Martier has the details.
4: Flaky, deep fried, and sweet. The fast food chain announced that its fried apple pie will return to participating locations on June 23rd for a limited time. It first appeared on McDonald's menu in 1968 after a Tennessee franchise owner developed the recipe. To celebrate the dessert's return, McDonald's plans to unveil a 35-foot fried apple pie display along Route 66 in Joliet, Illinois, near the company's Chicago headquarters. I'm Rob Martier.
1: A new report shows home buying activity is dropping across the U.S. Harvard University's annual State of the Nation's Housing Report found that existing home sales are near the lowest level in 30 years. The report released last week said median prices for new and existing homes are over $400,000 and that existing home prices have jumped by 54% since 2020. I'm Tammy Trujillo.
5: Hi, everyone. Scattered showers, occasional thunderstorms. That's what we're looking at for the overnight forecast. Now, some of these thunderstorms will be dropping some pretty heavy and steady rain at times. Tomorrow for Monday, we've got mostly cloudy skies. We'll keep showers and storms around mainly during the first half of the day, and then we'll get a break during the afternoon. However, Monday night, sprinkle in a few showers. Tuesday, partly sunny, a few thunderstorms, highs near 80. From the Arkansas Now Weather Center, I'm meteorologist Laura Huckabee.

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1: Hi, everyone. Scattered showers, occasional thunderstorms. That's what we're looking at for the overnight forecast. Now, some of these thunderstorms will be dropping some pretty heavy and steady rain at times. Tomorrow for Monday, we've got mostly cloudy skies. We'll keep showers and storms around mainly during the first half of the day, and then we'll get a break during the afternoon. However, Monday night, sprinkle in a few showers. Tuesday, partly sunny, a few thunderstorms, highs near 80. From the Arkansas Now Weather Center, I'm meteorologist Laura Huckabee.

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1: Hi, everyone. Scattered showers, occasional thunderstorms. That's what we're looking at for the overnight forecast. Now, some of these thunderstorms will be dropping some pretty heavy and steady rain at times. Tomorrow for Monday, we've got mostly cloudy skies. We'll keep showers and storms around mainly during the first half of the day, and then we'll get a break during the afternoon. However, Monday night, sprinkle in a few showers. Tuesday, partly sunny, a few thunderstorms, highs near 80. From the Arkansas Now Weather Center, I'm meteorologist Laura Huckabee.

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1: Hi, everyone. Scattered showers, occasional thunderstorms. That's what we're looking at for the overnight forecast. Now, some of these thunderstorms will be dropping some pretty heavy and steady rain at times. Tomorrow for Monday, we've got mostly cloudy skies. We'll keep showers and storms around mainly during the first half of the day, and then we'll get a break during the afternoon. However, Monday night, sprinkle in a few showers. Tuesday, partly sunny, a few thunderstorms, highs near 80. From the Arkansas Now Weather Center, I'm meteorologist Laura Huckabee.

pictures to get a better look at one. When I heard a voice behind me say, now, ain't she something, son?

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1: The president wrote that Iran must immediately stop, quote, their highly paid proxies in Lebanon from causing trouble or they'll be hit very hard again. His comments come as Vice President J.D. Vance is in Switzerland for peace talks with Iran. Negotiations are underway despite the uncertainty over the Strait of Hormuz. Iran says it has shut down the oil shipping lane in protest of Israel attacking Lebanon, which it says is a violation of the ceasefire agreement. U.S. Ambassador to the United Nations Mike Waltz says the Trump administration's focused on making sure Iran does not obtain a nuclear weapon. He made the assertion during an appearance on CBS's Face the Nation Sunday.
2: But what President Trump is doing is striking that balance with also ensuring that a genocidal regime that none of us trust can never have a nuclear weapon, and that process is underway right now as we speak.
1: He also said that any deal between the U.S. and Iran would be all about verification. Walt's comments come after the moratorium of understanding was signed last week, which set up the 60-day window for further negotiations. Charlie Kirk's accused murderer is back in a Utah courtroom on Monday. The judge is expected to rule on a motion from Tyler Robinson's defense team seeking contempt against prosecutor Christopher Ballard. They accuse Ballard of talking to the media about his opinions regarding Robinson's guilt. Robinson is accused of fatally shooting Kirk in September at Utah Valley University in Orem. Prosecutors have said they'll seek the death penalty. The next scheduled hearing on July 6th in the case is significant. That's when prosecutors must show they have enough evidence to move forward with the trial. Toy Story 5 is shaping up to be the biggest movie of the year so far. Deadline says the latest entry in the Disney Pixar franchise is not only on track to have the biggest debut weekend of 2026, but potentially the largest over the last 2 years. Toy Story 5 is projected to make over $170 million at nearly 4,500 theaters across North America. I'm Tammy Trujillo. President Trump is saying Keir Starmer will resign as Prime Minister of the United Kingdom. Lisa Carton reports.
3: The president made the statement in a post on Truth Social Sunday, writing that Starmer failed badly on immigration and energy. His comments come as the BBC reported signs that the prime minister could make a decision to step down as soon as Monday. The outlet cited several government insiders. Some ministers in the Labour Party have reportedly called for Starmer to go following Andy Burnham's election victory. I'm Lisa Carton.
1: Several Democratic senators have urged the Federal Communications Commission to pause the Paramount Warner Brothers Discovery merger. In a joint letter last week to FCC Chairman Brendan Carr, Senators Cory Booker, Adam Schiff, and Elizabeth Warren demanded that he must foreclose any attempt by Paramount to close the transaction. The lawmaker said the FCC must conduct a review to evaluate a potential national security threat posed by foreign government investment in the $110 billion entity. The senator cited an April financial disclosure in which Paramount acknowledged that foreign ownership in the new corporation would rise to approximately over 49%. McDonald's is bringing back a nostalgic dessert. Rob Martier has the details.
4: Flaky, deep-fried, and sweet. The fast food chain announced that its fried apple pie will return to participating locations on June 23rd for a limited time. It first appeared on McDonald's menu in 1968 after a Tennessee franchise owner developed the recipe. To celebrate the dessert's return, McDonald's plans to unveil a 35-foot fried apple pie display along Route 66 in Joliet, Illinois, near the company's Chicago headquarters. I'm Rob Martier.
1: A new report shows home buying activity is dropping across the U.S. Harvard University's annual State of the Nation's Housing Report found that existing home sales are near the lowest level in 30 years. The report released last week said median prices for new and existing homes are over $400,000 and that existing home prices have jumped by 54% since 2020. I'm Tammy Trujillo.
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6: Here is this hour's headlines from the Arkansas Now newsroom. Arkansas State Police are investigating after an inmate allegedly stabbed a correctional officer in the face with a contraband weapon at the Larry B. Norris unit last week. Officials say 45-year-old Christopher Ivey was being returned to his cell when the attack occurred. The officer was treated and released from a nearby hospital. The Arkansas Department of Agriculture has received more than $3.1 million in federal Clean Water Act funding to support projects aimed at reducing pollution and improving water quality across the state. Several conservation districts will use the funding for watershed protection, erosion control, conservation practices, and public education efforts. Arkansas Special Olympics athletes are participating in the 2026 Special Olympics USA Games in Minnesota. 90 Arkansas athletes will compete in 11 sports as part of the national event. The competition begins today. From the Arkansas Now newsroom, I'm Kelly Conley.
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10: Right now the time is 9 minutes after 5 a.m. It is a Monday. Today is June the 22nd, 2026. A flash flood watch is in effect through this evening. The Weather Service is saying there is a 90% chance for some showers and thunder showers with heavy rain a possibility today. Temperature in the low 80s for today. Should be windy as well. Southwest winds at 5 to 10 miles per hour with gusts up to 20 miles per hour coming out of the west this afternoon. Then tonight, mostly cloudy. 30% chance for showers and thunder showers, mainly early. And a temperature of 68 degrees and then sunny, but there is a 50% chance for rain tomorrow and a high of 82. Yesterday's high was 88. Overnight low is 71, and that is the current temperature, 71 degrees.

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2: 24 minutes after 5 a.m., a flash flood watch is in effect through tonight. There is a 90% chance for showers and thunderstorms. Could see some heavy rainfall today. Temperatures in the low 80s today and very windy conditions as well. Mostly cloudy for tonight. There's a 30% chance for rain tonight with a low of 68 degrees. 50% chance for rain tomorrow, but primarily sunny and 82 degrees. 50% chance for rain tomorrow night. And there is a 70% chance for rain on Wednesday, 50% chance for rain Wednesday night, 40% chance for rain on Thursday and Thursday night, and a 20% chance for rain on Friday. 88 the high yesterday, 71 the overnight low at 71 degrees now.

Turn it up song. All right, boys. This is her favorite song, you know that, right? So we play it good and loud. She might get up and dance again. Oh, she put her beard down. Here she comes. Left, left, left, right, left.

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1: Talks between the United States and Iran will continue in Switzerland this week. A statement from the two countries went on to say discussions on Sunday brought encouraging progress. Chief negotiators will brief the committee regularly and lead working groups on nuclear issues, sanctions, and monitoring and dispute resolution to ensure the memorandum of understanding is carried out effectively. Senator Lindsey Graham says he expects President Trump to take the Strait of Hormuz over by force if a deal fails. The South Carolina Republican made the comment on CBS's Face the Nation, saying that if Iran contests control of the strait, the U.S. will obliterate them.
2: We'll charge a fee for all those who go through to pay for the operation, and we're going to expand the Abraham Accords in calendar year 2026.
1: Graham's comments come amid uncertainty regarding the vital waterway. Iran says it has shut down the oil shipping lane in protest of Israel attacking Lebanon, which it says is a violation of the ceasefire agreement. The U.S. military claims, however, that Hormuz is open and that traffic continues to flow. U.K. Prime Minister Keir Starmer is resigning. Tammy Trujillo with the latest.
3: During a press conference today outside 10 Downing Street, Starmer said the Labour Party has made it clear he's not the one to lead moving forward. Starmer, who says he'll remain as Prime Minister until a successor is in place, has been in power since July of 2024. I'm Tammy Trujillo.
1: A stubborn warehouse fire is still sending plumes of smoke across several Los Angeles neighborhoods days after it first started. Dr. Ali Jumdor with St. Mary Medical Center says the smoke is unhealthy for a number of reasons.
4: The number one thing that we're still worried about with this fire is the fine matter particulate, which is just from the smoke itself.
1: Governor Gavin Newsom has declared a state of emergency. I'm Michael Kastner. The embattled superintendent of the Los Angeles Unified School District has quit. Mark Mayfield reports.
5: The Los Angeles Times says Alberto Carvalho turned in his resignation last night after an investigation that has spanned several months. That ongoing probe involves a business deal with a failed AI chatbot venture. Carvalho has not been charged with a crime, and he denies any wrongdoing. After his home and office were raided by the FBI in February, L.A.'s Board of Education voted to place him on paid administrative leave. Carvalho was first picked to run the LAUSD back in December of 2021. Previously, he ran the Miami-Dade County Public Schools for 14 years. I'm Mark Mayfield.
1: At least 13 people were injured in a drive-by shooting on Chicago's South Side late Friday night. Chicago police say two gunmen pulled up alongside a group of people and opened fire before fleeing in an SUV. Toy Story 5 may be the biggest movie of the year so far. More from Lisa Taylor.
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7: for everything.
8: I'm losing Bonnie to this device.
9: You got a friend.
10: Came here as fast as they could.
11: Deadline says the latest entry in the Disney Pixar franchise is not only on track to have the biggest debut weekend of 2026, but potentially the largest over the last 2 years. I'm Lisa Taylor.
1: McDonald's is bringing back a nostalgic dessert. Rob Martier with the tasty details.
12: Flaky, deep-fried, and sweet. The fast food chain announced that its fried apple pie will return to participating locations on June 23rd for a limited time. It first appeared on McDonald's menu in 1968 after a Tennessee franchise owner developed the recipe. To celebrate the dessert's return, McDonald's plans to unveil a 35-foot fried apple pie display along Route 66 in Joliet, Illinois, near the company's Chicago headquarters.
1: I'm Michael Kastner.
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14: We do have light rain. Now, 71 degrees is the current temperature. It is 6 minutes after 6 a.m. And today is Monday. It's June 22nd, 2026. Some local and regional news on this Monday morning. A former Forest City mayor is wanting his job back. Cedric Williams announced his candidacy for mayor of Forest City over the weekend.
7: Many of you know me from my service as mayor, my work as a business owner, and my involvement throughout our community. 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
14: Williams defeated Larry Bryant in the 2018 mayoral election in Forest City, only to lose to Bryant in 2022. He will oppose Bryant in the November general election. The one-week filing period for municipal office is July 29th. To August 5th. Meanwhile, Wynn Mayor Jennifer Hobbs has been elected to serve as first vice president of the Arkansas Municipal League Executive Committee. Hobbs was named to the position during the league's 92nd annual convention last week in Little Rock. She will serve alongside President Carol Westengren of BB for the upcoming year. Hobbs is seeking re-election as mayor of Wynn this year, and she has two announced opponents, Jeremy Bradshaw and DeAndrea Warren. RWE Clean Energy will be transporting some 3,500 solar panels damaged at its solar facility south of Wynn this week. The solar panels are being sent to Solar Cycle in Georgia to be recycled. John Lamontage, who is a communications director for RWE, says the solar panels were damaged by a tornado in April of 2025. He says that the panels have since been replaced with the damaged ones in stores. The solar farm is a 135-megawatt facility, which is the company's first in the state of Arkansas. It was completed in May of last year, just weeks before the damage was incurred. The Woodruff County Economic Development Corporation has secured another $325,000 as part of Arkansas Electric Cooperative Solar Project south of Augusta. The McCrory and Augusta School Districts and the Woodruff County Food Pantry will each receive $5,000 a year for at least the next 15 years. Arkansas Electric has also agreed to make a one-time contribution of $100,000 to the Woodruff County Economic Development Fund. Woodruff County Judge Michael John Gray says the hunger programs at both school districts are maintained almost exclusively through private donations, and the additional funding will help to offset that. The solar project is in the beginning phase south of Augusta along Arkansas Highway 33. A special fundraiser to raise much-needed funds for the Meyer Senior Citizens Center is coming up this Saturday, June 27th. Member Charlie Williams says there is a special need for funds at the center at the present time.
15: We need to help. 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We would love to have local sponsors to help with the cost. It has been in thousands in the past. We will be having more events like spaghetti dinners, bake sales, whatever. We can help raise money to the center.
14: The center will hold a yard sale Saturday. It will begin at 8 a.m. and it will be held in the parking lot of the center, which is located on Canal Street across from the Cross County Courthouse. Hot dogs, chips, and drinks will be available during the yard sale on Saturday. Arkansas and Arkansas State have scheduled a women's basketball game for the upcoming season. Game will be played in Fayetteville Sunday, December 6th. It will be the second year in a row The two have played each other. Arkansas State beat the Lady Razorbacks 81-72 last season. One of the wins during a 12-game ASU Lady Red Wolf winning streak. Arkansas State is coached by Destiny Rogers. Arkansas freshman guard is Whitney Rogers, the youngest sister of Destiny Rogers. The Lady Razorbacks also have in-state game scheduled against UCA and UAPB in basketball next season, hosting UCA on December 15th and UAPB on November the 13th. 12 minutes after 6 a.m.
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14: Good morning, everyone. Right now, 12 minutes after 6 a.m., it is time now for a detailed look at the weather on this Monday morning. It is June 22nd, 2026. A flood watch is in effect through this evening for most of East Arkansas. The National Weather Service says flooding caused by excessive rainfall is a possibility today. That watch is in place for portions of East Arkansas, including the following areas: Craighead, Crittenden, Cross, Lee, Mississippi, Poinsett and St. Francis counties, North Mississippi, including Benton, DeSoto, Marshall, Tate, and Tunica counties, and in West Tennessee, and that includes Fayette, Hardeman, Haywood, Lauderdale, Shelby, and Tipton counties. Again, that is through this evening. The impacts will include excessive rainfall resulting in flooding of rivers, creeks, streams, and other low-lying and flood-prone locations. Storms have set up along a cold front, and those will be producing rain rates of 2 to 3 inches per hour in some cases, lasting for much of the day over portions of the Mid-South. Here in East Arkansas, Cross County, of course, is included in that flood watch through this evening. The forecast calling for a 90% chance for some thunderstorms with heavy rainfall possible. Very humid conditions as well. High temperature of 82 degrees today. Southwest winds at 5 to 10 miles per hour. Could see gusts up to 20 miles per hour. And the winds should turn to the west this afternoon. Tonight, mostly cloudy, a 30% chance for some showers, mainly in the evening. A low temperature in the upper 60s with northwest or northeast winds at 5 miles per hour. For tomorrow, it should be mostly sunny, but there is a 50% chance for some showers in the morning. Temperature of 82 degrees. Northeast winds at 5 miles per hour. Partly cloudy, patchy fog overnight tomorrow night with a chance for showers and thunderstorms late tonight, tomorrow night. Low in the upper 60s. East winds at around 5 miles per hour early, becoming light and variable overnight. There is a 50% chance for rain, primarily overnight, tomorrow night. Then on Wednesday, we could wake up to a fog. There is a 70% chance for some showers and thunderstorms on Wednesday. High temperature in the mid-80s with south winds at 5 miles per hour, becoming southwest in the afternoon. Mostly cloudy for Wednesday night. 50% chance for showers and thunderstorms and a low temperature of 72 degrees. Partly sunny on Thursday. A 40% chance for showers and thunderstorms and a high temperature in the upper 80s. Thursday night, partly cloudy, 40% chance for showers and thunderstorms, a low temperature of 72 degrees. For Friday, partly sunny with a 20% chance for showers and thunderstorms and a high temperature in the upper 80s. There is a 20% chance for showers and thunderstorms early Friday night, partly cloudy with a temperature of 75 degrees. Mostly sunny, 20% chance for some showers on Saturday in the upper 80s expected for Saturday. Partly cloudy, no rain in the forecast Saturday night, clearing late, 78 degrees. But we are back up to hot temperatures on Sunday this week. Mostly sunny, lower 90s for a high on Sunday with a heat index reaching in excess of 100 degrees. It was 88 for a high yesterday, 71 the overnight low. Do have light rain falling now, and 71 degrees is the current temperature. It is 16 minutes after 6 a.m. This has been our look at the weather on this Monday morning, June 22nd, 2026. The markets, and then more local news coming your way.
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18: Good morning, I'm Scotty Woodson from the EAB Ag Network with your EAB Early Morning Market Update. Let's recap the markets and how they closed last week. July corn at 417 and a half, down 3.5, with September corn at 425 and a quarter, down 4.25. July soybeans 1122 and 3/4, down 9.25, with August soybeans 1128 and a quarter, down 8.5. July wheat at 605 and 3/4, down 7, with September wheat at 614, down 7.25. July cotton at 7605, down 85. December cotton at 7967, down 12. July rice 1220 and a half, up 27 and a half. September rice 1256 and a half, up 27 and a half. Moving on to livestock now. June live cattle 254.80, down 92 and a half. August live cattle 246.62 and a half, down 222 and a half. August feeder cattle 366.60, down 82 and a half. September feeder cattle 364.67 and a half, down 97 and a half. July lane hogs 95.02 and a half, up 37 and a half. With August hogs at 96.72 and a half, up 22 and a half. That's your EAB Early Morning Market Update. I'm Scotty Woodson. 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
14: It is 19 minutes after 6 a.m., still light rain falling and still 71 degrees. Several incidents of mattresses and other items being dumped into commercial dumpsters have occurred within the Wind City limits. Devin Arnes is the director of the Department of Public Works, and he comments about that.
22: There's a lot of stuff being put in the commercial dumpsters that's not supposed to go in there. We have anything from construction material to old mattresses. The construction material, it can damage our truck, get behind the press, mess it up. The mattresses, they don't compress, of course. Stuff like that just needs to be put on the side of the road, and our knuckle boom will pick it up. Because if those items are in the dumpster, we can't dump them.
14: Arnes says bulky items will be picked up the same day as they as their trash pickup if they are placed on the street curb. They and your trash container should be placed on the curb away from your mailbox and away from any overhead power lines. Arnes also points out that residents should not place any items on the curb that they do not want to get picked up. Recycling items are also picked up on the same day as your regular trash pickup. Hazardous materials and tires will not be picked up by the city. Arne says cans should be on the curb by 7 a.m. on your collection day and taken back by sundown on that same day. Meanwhile, St. Francis County is cracking down on those who dump illegally on county roads. St. Francis County Judge Craig Jones issued a public service announcement that says anyone caught dumping on a county road will be fined to the full extent of the penalty. Anyone who sees an incident of dumping on a county road is asked to report the license plate number of that vehicle to the St. Francis County Judge's Office, and it will be handed over to the Sheriff's Office. Jones says the City of Forest City has a 30-yard dumpster available at the city shop. There is also one at the St. Francis County Courthouse and at NERCO. He says that illegal dumping costs county taxpayers thousands of dollars per year, and the county will be seeking to get some of that money back. Cross County Amateur Radio Club and the Cross County Amateur Radio Club will be, and the Crowley's Ridge Amateur Radio Club will both be participating this weekend in their annual ARRL Field Day. The Nationwide Emergency Communications Exercise will begin at 9 a.m. Saturday and will continue through the following day. ARRL is the National Association for Amateur Radio, and since 1933, has organized a field day, which is a public demonstration and emergency preparedness exercise for amateur radio operators. During the event, temporary radio stations are established in parks, public places, and other locations to showcase the ability of the operators to communicate under challenging conditions. Many operators use portable stations powered by generators, solar panels, or batteries. This year's event comes ahead of what forecasters expect to be an active hurricane season. The field day is open to the community for information. You can call or you can contact Terry Busby, and you can contact him at w5ars@hotmail.com. Students participating in the 2026 Rice Reps program converged on the headquarters of Riceland Rice in Stuttgart last week and received firsthand knowledge of how a rice mill operates. The Rice Reps program offers high school students an opportunity to learn about the state's rice industry through educational tours, leadership development, and volunteer activities. Program began last month and it will continue through September. One of this year's Rice Reps is Henry Witcher of Cherry Valley, who is president of the Cross County 4-H. Cross County School District is exploring the possibility of adding volleyball to its athletic program.
0: The way that we will do this is this next school year, we've hired someone that is going to work in the fall a couple days a week in the afternoons with sixth graders, seventh graders, and eighth graders that are interested, okay, in volleyball. So skills and drills, and maybe by the end they're kind of playing some inter-squad matches depending on our numbers. If our numbers are good this fall and warrants it, then the fall of 27, those sixth, seventh, and eighth graders that have been coming and practicing, we would then start a junior high volleyball team in the fall of 27.
14: That was Cross County Superintendent of Schools Dr. Nathan Morris. Morris says the goal is to add a senior high program in the fall of 2028.
0: Volleyball is one of the fastest growing sports for females in the United States. Certainly has been in the state of Arkansas. 10 years ago, there wasn't a lot of AA schools playing volleyball. Now, that has certainly grown, and this would be another opportunity for our young ladies to have another option of extracurricular activity.
14: The Arkansas Activities Association's mandated summer dead period for high school sports is now in place. The dead period will continue through Sunday, July 5th. During that time, no athletic competition is allowed, And all athletic facilities are closed. The AAA says the dead period allows for a break for both athletes and coaches. It also allows schools to perform any needed maintenance on their athletic facilities. 26 minutes after 6 a.m.
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14: Let's turn to some community announcements now. It is Monday. Today is June the 22nd, 2026. A downtown cleanup will be held in Wynn tomorrow. It'll be held from 9 a.m. to 11 a.m. It is sponsored by the Wynn Downtown Revitalization Committee. Registration is online at the Cross County Chamber of Commerce's website. A live performance of the Missoula Children's Theater will be held Friday at 6 p.m. at the UAEACC Fine Arts Center. The show is Peter and Wendy. There is no admission to that. The deadline for business owners in Wynn to renew their business license is next Wednesday, July 1st. That is also the deadline for contractors and lawn care workers to renew their license. Contact the Wynn City Hall, the Wynn Fire Department, to renew. The Delta Rehab Foundation will hold a fireworks show at the park and baseball field Saturday, July 4th, America's 250th birthday. That begins at 8 p.m. Cross County Chamber of Commerce's Back to School Bash is set for Thursday, July 16th. That'll be at the Bill Thomas Tech Center from 6 p.m. to 8 p.m. Cross County Health Department will hold a Back to School Vaccination Clinic on Tuesday, July 28th. That'll be at the Health Department on Julia Avenue, 9:30 a.m. to 5:30 p.m. To schedule an appointment, you can call 870-238-2101. Walk-ins will also be available. And the 2026 Miss Cross County Fair is set for Saturday, August 15th at Lynn's Landing. The deadline to enter is Sunday, August 9th. That's when a rehearsal is scheduled. For information, contact Kara M. Bowden at 870-588-2435. 28 minutes after 6 a.m., Arkansas News and today's Shawn Patrol program coming up.
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4: Here is this hour's headlines from the Arkansas Now newsroom. Governor Sarah Huckabee Sanders has announced $5 million in state funding for the University of Arkansas Department of Food Sciences' new Center of Excellence for Food Science and Innovation. The building will have specialized laboratories aimed at advancing food science research, equipping students for high-demand careers, opening new markets for Arkansas-grown commodities, and supporting economic growth statewide. Riceland Foods will temporarily close 9 grain dryers, including facilities in Desark, Dumas, and Lone Oak, as Arkansas rice acreage falls sharply this year. Arkansas long grain rice acreage is expected to drop 24% to about 800,000 acres, the lowest level in nearly 50 years. The average price for a regular gallon of unleaded gas in Arkansas is now $3.56, 56 cents lower than a month ago. From the Arkansas Now newsroom, I'm Kelly Conley.
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8: 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This is Yawn Patrol.
14: All right, we are back, and it is Bill Dugan today.
9: Yes, I'm not used to being here on Mondays.
14: Yeah, you got
9: to
14: wake up, don't you?
9: I did. Oh. Yeah. Oh, man. Well, I haven't yet, but I'm trying.
14: Well, that's me. That's right. Me. So we call it kind of do this. Instead of the Yawn Patrol, let's call it the sleepwalking show.
9: Sometimes I've done it in my sleep, I think. Someone asked me about the, well, you read it on the forecast at 6:30.
14: Yeah.
9: And I said, well, that was 4 hours ago. It's 10:30 now. What? Yeah. I don't remember that.
14: Yeah, well, I could go back to my school days. Retention is not my strong point.
9: No, it's not mine. Lou Ann asked me something the other day about, you remember that from, you took math. And I said, yeah, but I've already taken the test. I passed the test, 50 years ago. I don't have to worry about it anymore.
14: People talk about the teachers now teaching to the test. Well, yeah. I studied to the test.
9: I studied for the test.
14: Yeah, and then after that, forget it.
9: Once you get your grade,
14: that's right.
9: You don't have to remember it anymore.
14: Exactly. All right.
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0: Who came up with the idea to do the pledge to start out the show?
1: Well, I'm not sure,
0: Not either, but it was a good one.
1: Yes.
0: That is really cool.
1: Yeah, I think start the day. That's how we did it in school.
0: Yeah, it is.
1: First thing. Sure is. We may have done the Lord's Prayer back then.
0: Yeah, may have.
1: We had the speakers that came through intercom type system, and I think usually the school president or the senior president or something of the class would usually make announcements and then maybe Lord's Prayer, and then we would recite the pledge in each classroom, something like that.
0: Yeah.
1: Yep. So we started it off.
0: We did too. But whoever, that's a good, I just love that.
1: Yeah. Well, we're continuing with part of it. And we like to start with the weather.
0: Yeah.
1: Second item that we do. Mm-hmm. And I just want to mention there is a flash flood warning north of here. Now, it's not Cross County, but it's parts of Poinsett and also, it looks like Poinsett, Craighead, parts of maybe Green, Mississippi, but north here. And there's a big blob of stuff on the radar that's pretty much headed toward, Mark Tree, Lepanto, Dyess, where Johnny Cash is from, but that way. But anyway, they've said they've gotten a lot of rain up north of here. So if you're around Harrisburg or going that way.
0: Yeah, beware of that.
1: Yeah, Truman, Lepanto, Jonesboro, going north from here up north on 1 or any of the other highways and byways. Just kind of watch for turn around, don't drown.
0: Well, we got a chance for it here, too.
1: We do have a chance for it here, and we'll talk about that right now. Flood watch, in effect. Now, this is a watch, not a warning. The warning is north of here. The heavier stuff's north of Cross County. But there is a flood watch in effect through this evening, and they show a 90% chance of rain. Could have locally heavy rainfall here, and highs today in the low 80s. And could have some gusty winds from the southwest as well. Then tonight it dropped to only a 30% chance of rain. Mm-hmm. And the low will be in the upper 60s, they predict. Tomorrow, inches back up to a 50% chance of showers and thunderstorms. And looks like maybe just showers tomorrow. Highs in the low 80s, so it's going to be a little bit cooler. And because it's getting cooler, there will be patchy fog out tomorrow night. Mm-hmm. And again Wednesday morning. So watch for that. And it looks like upper 60s for the low tomorrow night, and a 50% chance of rain. Then Wednesday, up to a 70% chance again, and we'll have highs in the mid-80s. Wednesday night looks like a 50-50 shot at some more rain, and low 70s for the low. And then by Friday, or Thursday rather, it looks like upper 80s, a 40% chance of rain, and so on and so forth.
0: Yep. Yeah, I think rain's in the forecast all the way through Saturday night, just to mention it.
1: It looks like it. I didn't mention that, but you've got a copy over there, and I didn't want people to get depressed.
0: Yeah, well, I'm not. I imagine the farmers are kind of needing a little bit of rain,
1: probably,
0: by now.
1: Well, I bet we're still behind on our total rainfall.
0: Yeah, I bet we are. All right, 88 was our high yesterday. 71 is the overnight low. The humidity is 100%. The winds are from the south at 6 miles per hour. Did have some light rain. I don't think it's raining here right now, but we did have some light rain earlier. And right now the temperature is 72 degrees.
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0: Bill. That's, of course, me and Bobby McGee.
1: Yeah.
0: From Janis Joplin, written by Kris Kristofferson, who was born on this date in 1936.
1: Yeah, he would have been 88.
0: Yeah.
1: Is that right?
0: He would have been, what is this? No, he'd have been 80. This is 2026.
1: Let me see here.
0: He died. No, he'd have been 90. He'd have been 90 on this date. He died at the age of 88.
1: He would have been 90.
0: He'd have been 90 years old today.
1: He died at 88. That's where I was getting the 88. That's what I remember.
0: Yeah.
1: He would be 90 today.
0: Yeah, 90 years
1: old
0: today.
1: Man.
0: Yeah.
1: That's, well, in honor of Kris, I did this.
0: Oh?
2: Well, I woke up morning with no way to hold my head.
0: That's you?
1: Yeah, I sang it into my phone. It's a cheap recording.
0: Bill Dugan.
1: All right, there we go. That's enough of that. Yeah. I think Janis does better jobs with Kris Kristofferson's music.
0: We got a bunch of his songs queued up for today. So.
1: Oh, good, good.
0: So we're going to feature him today a little bit.
1: He turned out some good ones. A lot of people recorded his music.
0: Not bad for a helicopter pilot.
1: No, not bad.
0: Yeah.
1: He did a little bit of everything. Yeah. You know, he was a Rhodes Scholar.
0: Yeah. Yeah, he was.
1: In, where was it? Oxford, England.
0: Yeah. Yeah. Yeah, he's a military brat.
1: Military brat. Yeah. And let's see. I
0: went
1: guess
0: to West
1: he
0: Point.
1: Was,
0: went to West Point.
1: To West Point, and he was in Vietnam, wasn't he?
0: Yeah, I think so.
1: I think
0: he
1: was served some time over there, maybe.
0: Yeah.
1: And songwriter, guitar player, an actor.
0: Yeah.
1: He was in some movies.
0: He sure did. Did do that. Yeah.
1: A real Renaissance man there.
0: Oh, yeah.
1: Yeah.
0: Yeah. Disowned by his family.
1: Yeah, that's true. Good thing Johnny Cash was kind of a surrogate dad for him.
0: Yeah, he sure was. Kinda didn't like getting a letter from home, huh, son?
1: Yeah. I bet they were pretty tight.
0: Yeah. Yeah, I bet they were, too.
1: Seems
0: I
1: like
0: bet they were, too.
1: Seems like
0: well,
1: they were.
0: Well, I mean, for him to be able to fly a helicopter and land on his property, yeah, I think probably
1: and,
0: so.
1: And not get shot?
0: And not get shot.
1: Yeah.
0: Yeah. Yeah.
1: So that's
0: pretty.
1: That's
0: a Sunday morning coming down, that's how you.
1: That was the song, wasn't it? And had it on a cassette tape, I think.
0: Yeah.
1: That song.
0: Well, heck, you know, if somebody lands a helicopter on my lot, I think I'll listen to their song.
1: I guess if they go to that much trouble.
0: Yeah.
1: But that had to be a weird feeling. I guess, was Johnny home at the time?
0: I think so.
1: And so he came out to see what all the commotion was.
0: And then what's that like, Hickory Lake?
1: Hickory Lake.
0: Yeah, and he lived on Hickory Lake in Hendersonville. He just flew in there and dropped in there.
1: Dropped in there, had plenty of property to land on.
0: I think I heard somewhere where they had an actual creek run through their house.
1: Oh, wow. Yeah. That would be pretty neat.
0: Yeah, I'd set a real creek run.
1: Like some kind of Frank Lloyd Wright creation.
0: I'd be chasing water moccasins all over the house.
1: Probably a creek. I don't know.
0: Keep them out of there.
1: Cold it was or hot.
0: They probably had screens or something to keep animals out.
1: Well, maybe so, but, you know, a river otter come floating down there and get out and start playing in your living room.
0: Yeah, I don't know how true that was. I just heard that.
1: If the fish flounced and jumped out.
0: I do know I read his book, Johnny Cash, we're talking about his Man in Black biography, and he says every time he flew over Arkansas, he looked down at Dias.
1: Really?
0: Yeah.
1: Oh, man.
0: He said, you know why he said he did that? Because that's where Jack's buried.
1: Now, tell me who Jack is.
0: Jack was his brother that was killed in a farming accident.
1: Oh, that was who? Okay.
0: In Dias in the 30s, yeah.
1: Jack Cash.
0: Yeah.
1: Well, he was young.
0: Yeah.
1: Then.
0: Yeah.
1: Well, gosh, I didn't know about Jack.
0: Yeah, yeah.
1: I knew about Tommy.
0: Yeah.
1: But he was in Nashville recording, son.
0: Yeah, yeah. They had a sister too, but I don't think she.
1: They did. I can't. She was in real estate.
0: Yeah,
1: and I can't remember her name.
0: But I think it was them three, and then of course Jack.
1: Yeah, and they were his sister and Tommy were with him for some of the first.
0: They were,
1: and I call it the convo.
0: Yeah,
1: but up there for some of the fundraisers they had.
0: Yeah, but we're gonna feature a lot of Kris Kristofferson.
1: All right,
0: because he would have been 90 today.
1: Yeah, I came up with 88, but it shows here he was born in 36, so that's Bill, that's easy arithmetic. You should have gotten that. Must be Monday.
0: Well, again, You studied to the test and then you forgot it.
1: Yeah. Yeah. Monday morning, waking up.
0: Yeah.
1: Study for the test and then, yeah.
0: Yeah.
1: I didn't have to remember it.
0: Yeah, that's right.
1: Except for the test.
0: All right, let's do this.
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0: Well, it is summer feeding time. The Wynn and Cross County School Districts are in the middle of that.
1: They are.
0: I think Cross County delivers theirs, three locations, four or five locations.
1: Yeah.
0: Don't remember where they are, but and then I think Wednesdays is the pickup day. Is that right for Wynn?
1: I can't remember how they said they were doing that.
0: I think it is.
1: This year, but it used to be, I believe it's Wednesdays.
0: I believe so. If it's not,
1: and you get like 5 days worth or something like that.
0: Yeah.
1: And then Wynn had, you know, for students that are on campus doing things, mm-hmm. summer school or mm-hmm. doing any kind of football activity, cheerleading.
0: Yeah, they got that too.
1: They have that. And you can drop by the school and get those. But all the students by now know where to go and what to do. Yeah. Let's, since we're not doing an extended school lunch menu, let's mention Friday was a holiday.
0: Mm-hmm.
1: We had Juneteenth on Friday, so they did not have garbage pickup in Wynn.
0: Mm-hmm.
1: So if you live in Ward 5 and would normally pull your carts out Friday morning,
0: mm-hmm.
1: if you hurry, get them out now.
0: Yeah.
1: Because they're going to be picking up Fridays today as well as Mondays.
0: Right. That's right.
1: So don't forget.
0: Yeah. Try to get them out soon, and they recommend you put them back by sundown.
1: Yeah, it makes the city look nicer.
0: Yeah,
1: yeah, get them back in there, and if you can't, you know, maybe have a neighbor, ask a neighbor to pull it in or something. It's also a safety thing because people think you're home if mm-hmm. you're pulling your cart back in.
0: That's right.
1: So think about that.
0: Yeah, true. That's right. All right. It is 13 minutes until 7.
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0: you have Chris Christopherson, who would have been 90 today, and it's probably the signature song that he actually sung. Wouldn't you think?
1: Yeah, why me, Lord? Yeah. I looked it up. This is unbelievable, Lindell. Elvis with J.D. Sumner sang a duet of that. Connie Smith did a version of it. Melba Montgomery, Hank Snow, Tanya Tucker, George Jones. I hope there wasn't a chance of lightning the day David Alan Coe did it, but he did it as well. Cliff Richard.
0: Oh, yeah.
1: From the rock world. Willie Nelson, Merle Haggard, Carlene Davis, Johnny Cash, Conway Twitty, Gaither Vocal Band.
0: Oh, yeah.
1: All right.
0: Yeah.
1: David Crowder Band. C.C. Winans, Josh Turner. Unbelievable. I didn't realize.
0: C.C. Winans did it?
1: Yes. Yeah. I didn't realize that many had done it.
0: Yeah. Wow. Look at the residuals on that.
1: Yes.
0: Oh, my.
1: Oh, my.
0: And that's just one of his songs.
1: That's one of his songs.
0: I mean, how many people have done Bobby McGee?
1: Bobby McGee helped me make it through the night.
0: Yeah. Loving You Is Easier.
1: That's those songs like that.
0: Oh, yeah. Man.
1: Those raindrops falling soft against the window and
0: he
1: all
0: wrote that.
1: Yeah, that's part of the, that's the line in the, isn't it?
0: Yeah, in the Sunday Morning Coming Down, yeah.
1: Or one of the
0: windshield wipers.
1: Windshield wiper, Tapping Time, and Bobby McGee.
0: Yeah,
1: and then I think the raindrops against the window was Loving You Is Easier than anything I've ever done, maybe. Yeah, or Help Me Make It Through the Night.
0: He said that he had a mental block on writing that song, me and Bobby McGee.
1: Well, how did he get over that?
0: He was sitting in New Orleans, and the windshield wipers were going like that, and he says, man, that's kind of tapping to a music. That's how he came up with that line. Wipers, and then he said, after I got that line, so it just flowed.
1: They were tapping time or keeping time.
0: Yeah.
1: And
0: Yeah. Sitting at an intersection in New Orleans.
1: A lot of folks just waiting
0: for the red light. If his red lights are like the ones in Jonesboro, he probably got the whole song written and recorded.
1: He might have.
0: And Bobby McGee and about three others had already recorded it by the time the light turned green.
1: And you're in a left turn lane, and about two cars get to go, and then you have to wait on the whole cycle to repeat. Then maybe, hopefully, you're one of the next two cars.
0: Yeah, he was 36 when he stopped.
1: He
0: 46 when he left.
1: Wrote that song in 10 years at a red light.
0: All right, let's do this.
1: Hey, everyone. With us on the phone is Wade Stevens of City Auto and Farm Supply, right smack dab in the middle of Hickory Ridge, Arkansas. Good morning, Wade.
2: Hey, Bill. Good morning. Thanks for having me. Hey, listen, we've got a pretty good selection, you know, even though we are in a smaller building, a smaller footprint, but we still have a pretty good full line of hardware, plumbing, electrical. You know, we've got a pretty good bolt and fastener assortment. And we do have a lot of customers that will call and say, hey, I know you don't carry this anymore, or I know you don't have this anymore, but hey, we still have that nationwide network that we used to talk about before. We've still got that network of suppliers and warehouses, and we can get that stuff pretty quick, even if it's something that we don't currently have in stock. It's still something that we can reach out there and get. We lost our business for a few months, but we certainly didn't lose those relationships with those suppliers.
1: I know I've been in the store before, and people have come in, and they have special ordered parts. You have found them. You've got this network of warehouses. You've got connections all over the country, and you've ordered a part the day before and gotten it the next day.
2: Absolutely. And don't forget, you know, one of the big parts of what we do is hydraulic hoses. And we have just as big, maybe even bigger assortment of hydraulic fittings. And we can just about make any hydraulic hose that the farmer needs.
1: Last time I was visiting with you, you were having a hydraulic hose made right there on the spot. And I had to talk a little louder over the equipment.
2: Yeah, we're pretty busy doing that, especially this time of year. But like I said, as far as what we had before compared to what we have now, that part of our business, we're not missing anything.
1: City Auto and Farm Supply, right in the heart of Hickory Ridge, Arkansas. Wade Stevens visiting with us. Can you give us that address one more time? And maybe a phone number, too.
2: Hey, we're at

0: 136 South Forest Street, right smack dab downtown Hickory Ridge, Arkansas. And that phone number is 870-697-3582. Come see us.
1: And Wade, when we come by the store or when we call you, who do we ask for? Who can help us there at City Auto and Farm Supply?
0: Well, hey, we've got some familiar faces around there. We've got Becky Rose, and we've also got my brother Tim. So feel free to call and ask for me. If I'm not there, certainly Tim, Becky, or Rose are more than capable of taking care of you.
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0: That's not a Kris Kristofferson song. That, of course, Patsy Cline, Walking After Midnight. She did that on the Ozark Jubilee. 1957. What was the Ozark? Was that the one in like Springfield, Missouri, something like that?
1: I bet it was in Missouri somewhere.
0: Yeah, I think it was Springfield. That was kind of before Branson became big, big, big.
1: Yeah, Branson's big now.
0: Yeah, yeah.
1: But, Patsy Cline, that's one of her bigger, Crazy may have been her biggest hit.
0: Yeah,
1: but I bet that one's
0: sweet,
1: way up there.
0: Yeah. Yeah, it was. It was her first one, by the way.
1: First big one.
0: First big one, out of Winchester, Virginia.
1: Patsy Cline. Is that where she was from?
0: Yeah, I drove through that on the way to Gettysburg.
1: Was that song, Winchester, Virginia? No, that was
0: a cathedral.
1: Cathedral, yes. I never heard of Winchester, Virginia, I don't think.
0: It changed hands. It changed hands 7 times during the Civil War.
1: Wow. North and south.
0: Yeah. All right.
1: Let's see if we can get this.
0: All right, ready?
1: All right. Good morning. You're on the air with Yom Patrol.
2: Mike Gardner speaking.
0: Yeah.
2: Hey, how you all doing out there this morning?
0: Good.
1: Hey, we're doing okay, trying to stay dry.
2: Patsy Cline wrote a song, another song, I Fall to Pieces.
0: Mm-hmm, yeah.
1: I Fall to Pieces, yes.
0: Mm-hmm.
1: Great one.
2: Yes.
0: Yep.
2: Great one.
1: Did Glenn Campbell ever do that one?
2: No, he didn't do it.
1: I remember you had a bunch of his 8 tracks one time.
2: Yeah, I remember that too.
1: All right, Mike.
2: Have a blessed day, man.
1: Yes, sir. You did, man. Thank you.
0: Tell you what. Let's let life fall to pieces, take it up to news time.
1: Well, let's do that. Good idea.
0: Patsy Cline.

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1: Talks between the U.S. and Iran are scheduled to last all week in Switzerland after an initial meeting Sunday. The two sides, with a U.S. team led by Vice President J.D. Vance, held first discussions on the memorandum of understanding that aims to come up with a concrete plan to end the war in 60 days. Iran wants to see assets unfrozen and an end to the fighting between Israel and Iran-backed Hezbollah in Lebanon. Vice President Vance on progress made in Switzerland.
2: We, and this is probably what we're most excited about as Americans, the Iranians have agreed to invite IAEA inspectors back into their country. That is a major milestone for the American people and the first step in permanently denuclearizing or permanently ending a nuclear weapons program in Iran.
1: In the meantime, Iran has said that the Strait of Hormuz, a vital oil corridor, remains closed to commercial traffic, while the U.S. says it's completely open. U.K. Prime Minister Keir Starmer is stepping down. Simon Marks reports Starmer, who won a landslide election in 2024, has been facing pressure from within his own Labour Party.
3: The Prime Minister, after saying last week that he would fight and stand in any leadership battle, now saying that he is going to resign as leader of the Labour Party in order to trigger an open contest to replace him.
1: Rival Andy Burnham is the leading candidate to replace Starmer. President Trump is claiming the Washington, D.C. reflecting pool is being vandalized. More from Lisa Taylor.
4: Trump made the claim on social media last night, writing, "We've had some real problems with vandalism at the beautiful reflecting pool." He did not provide evidence to support the claim. The post came after news reports this week began showing images of blue paint peeling from the bottom of the pool. The new coat of paint was part of a renovation project recently ordered by President Trump.
1: I'm Michael Cass. Energy Secretary Chris Wright says the flow of oil through the Strait of Hormuz is back to normal. Wright made the comment on ABC's This Week.
5: Flows of oil and natural gas through the straits have already returned to normal, and they will continue that way, whatever happens with the negotiations with the Iranians.
1: His comments come amid uncertainty surrounding the vital waterway. Iran says it shut down the strait in protest of Israel attacking Lebanon, which it says is a violation of the ceasefire agreement. Reuters says shipping tracking data supports Iran's claim that the strait is closed. Los Angeles firefighters continue to work toward full containment of a warehouse fire in the Boyle Heights neighborhood. More from Mark Mayfield.
6: It broke out at a massive cold storage facility on Wednesday. Residents in the area should continue to limit their exposure to the smoke. Crews have now removed an entire wall at Lineage Logistics so they can better attack the remaining fire. Mayor Karen Bass says thousands of masks and air purifiers will be distributed today. Governor Gavin Newsom has declared a state of emergency in response to the fire. I'm Mark Mayfield.
1: Several hikers died recently while hiking in the Grand Canyon's Inner Trails. More from Lisa Carton.
7: The National Park Service said Friday rangers and emergency personnel responded to two separate heat-related incidents on June 12th and June 16th. Park officials said emergency responders arrived to find the hikers dead on the trail. A 72-year-old man was found dead June 12th on the South Kaibab Trail, and a 67-year-old man and a 68-year-old woman were found deceased on the North Kaibab Trail on June 16th.
1: Fans and forecasters in Philadelphia are keeping a close eye on the weather for today's World Cup match between France and Iraq. Severe storms could have an impact on the game schedule for 5 p.m. Eastern. Fans will be moved to an emergency shelter if lightning strikes within 8 miles of a stadium. I'm Michael Kastner.
8: It is 6 minutes after 7 o'clock. Time for some news.
9: All right. Arkansas Governor Sarah Sanders has signed an executive order that will release an additional $50,000 for recovery efforts after severe storms and tornadoes caused major damage on March 14th of last year. Several East Arkansas areas were affected, including the Dyess area of Jackson County and just south of Forest City. The funds are from the governor's Disaster Response and Recovery Fund. The funds will be used at the discretion of the director of the Arkansas Division of Emergency Management to cover program and administrative costs.
8: Construction is underway for an expansion at the Jonesboro Regional Airport. 500-foot expansion of the main runway is part of a project that began in 2017. It had to be separated due to funding issues. The overall project includes widening the runways at the airport to 150 feet and raising them with additional concrete in order to increase weight capacity for aircraft to 6,000 pounds. Officials say the goal is to eventually bring in large commercial aircraft, but it may take several years for that to happen. This part of the project is expected to be completed by late October.
9: Students participating in the 2026 Rice Reps program converged on the headquarters of Riceland Rice in Stuttgart last week and received firsthand knowledge of how a rice mill operates. The Rice Reps program offers high school students an opportunity to learn about the state's rice industry through educational tours, leadership development, and volunteer activities. The program began last month and it will continue through September. One of this year's Rice Reps was Henry Witcher of Cherry Valley, who is president of the Cross County 4-H. Way to go, Henry.
8: The College of Veterinary Medicine at Arkansas State University has launched a large animal ambulatory service. Services will range from individual wellness and sick patient examinations to routine herd healthcare, breeding and soundness exams, pregnancy examinations, on-farm consultations, lameness evaluations, and certificates of veterinary inspection. The service will provide students across all years of their veterinary education with hands-on real-life experience in rural veterinary medicine. It will be led by two ASU professors of equine practice at Arkansas State, Dr. Trey Nyland and Dr. Scott Rainers. They will oversee the students involved in the program. The service will be provided Monday through Friday from 8 a.m. to 5 p.m. Each day. The weather?
9: All right. Still lots of heavy rain north of us. Not a lot around the Wynn area, but north of Cherry Valley, Harrisburg, Jonesboro, Truman, and all that moving to the northeast. But if you're heading north today or this morning, be careful up there. Lots of heavy rain. Flood watch for the Wynn area for Cross County in effect through this evening. Otherwise, there is a 90% chance of precipitation today. Could have some locally heavy rainfall here in Wynn. Humid today with highs in the low 80s. And then cloudy tonight, only a 30% chance of rain, upper 60s for the low. They say sunny tomorrow, but a 50% chance of rain. And highs in the low 80s. Tomorrow night, some patchy fog that will be in place Wednesday morning when you get up. And so be careful out there Wednesday morning. Lows tomorrow night look like they should be in the upper 60s. And then Wednesday, we'll have highs in the mid 80s with a 70% chance of rain, a 50% chance Wednesday night, and lows in the lower 70s, they think. And looks like upper 80s again by Thursday, with a 40% chance of rain and a slight chance continuing pretty much through the weekend, it looks like.
8: All righty. Yesterday's high was 88. The overnight low 71. It's 73. Now, the humidity is 100%. It means it's going to rain just about any minute.
9: I think it could. And it looks rainy, but so far all of it's just north of Cross County, pretty much.
8: South winds at 6 miles per hour, and it is cloudy now. And 72 degrees.
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0: have a Kris Kristofferson song, Sunday Morning Coming Down. That's one of my favorites of his.
1: Yeah.
0: Johnny Cash did that.
1: Yeah, he does a better version than I did.
0: Yeah. Well, I don't know.
1: Everyone
0: you are going to release that, aren't you?
1: Yeah. I don't think so.
0: Yeah.
1: I'll just keep it stored on my phone here.
0: See who all did that. Dub that.
1: That's what I ought to do. Yeah.
0: Google that.
1: Sunday morning coming down.
0: Down.
1: Of course, Kris did it himself.
0: Yeah. Yeah.
1: I saw a guy that was I like to follow songwriters and that type of thing, but saw a guy one time who did I've got to learn how to spell here so I can get this going here. My thumbs aren't working right.
0: Oh, my thumbs never work right when I'm texting.
1: All right, but we're doing that. But I saw a songwriter doing one of the songs that was a hit. Let's say it's Kris Kristofferson. It wasn't, but me and Bobby McGee. Mm-hmm. And he says, I want to do a song now that goes something like this. And then he goes, it goes exactly like this. I wrote it.
0: Yeah, so, it's true.
1: You know, there's something that goes, here's a song that goes something like this, and they'll crank it up. Yeah. Sunday morning coming down, and we want to see.
0: Who all sung it?
1: The last time I put in singers, put in just the name of the song, and then singers, and all this stuff popped up. Of course, Johnny Cash, first name that pops up, written by Kris Kristofferson. Ray Stevens.
0: Really?
1: Did a version of that song.
0: Wow.
1: Okay, so we've got Ray Stevens there, Johnny Cash, Kris, who wrote it, and let's see if we can get some more other notable versions. This is what I want. Waylon Jennings.
0: Really?
1: Gretchen Wilson.
0: Okay.
1: Vicky Carr.
0: Really? Grandma.
1: So that, yeah. Well, that was Vicky Lawrence, wasn't it?
0: Yeah, that was Vicky Lawrence. Vicky Carr.
1: Let's see. That's pretty much it on that one.
0: Yeah.
1: Of course, I mean, that song talks about drinking beer for breakfast and all that. Now, why me, Lord? It's a lot more widespread. A lot of people could do that.
0: Yeah.
1: More universal.
0: Yeah.
1: But, not quite as many.
0: Not quite as many.
1: Did that one. But Johnny Cash had the big hit with it.
0: That's the one where he had the stone in it, and the producer of his TV show says, you better not use that.
1: Mm-hmm.
0: But he did.
1: Yeah, he did. Yeah. And there was one lyric that Kris wrote differently. It was, my mouth, I'd smoked so much the night before, my mouth felt like an ashtray I'd been licking.
0: Really?
1: And then he changed it to, I'd smoked so much the night before. How did it go? What was anyway, it was in a bar smoking cigarettes, and that kind of thing. But I can't remember the exact word, but my mouth felt like an ashtray I'd been licking, he'd been licking an ashtray.
0: Right. Yeah. I can see why he changed it.
1: He changed that one.
0: All right, let's take a break.
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0: That is Cyndi Lauper. She is celebrating a birthday today. She was born in 1953.
1: All right.
0: This day, so she would be 73
1: right today.
0: By the way, our weather thing has been going off.
1: Yeah, and we know that. Our listeners don't.
0: Yeah. There's a severe thunderstorm warning, but it is well east of us. Johnson County, Van Buren, Conway, Faulkner, central Yale County. That's the Russell area.
1: So, okay.
0: So that's a prelude of some of the things we probably are going to see.
1: Could have some of that. So far, it's staying north of us, the worst of it, but the skies seem to be getting more and more gray to the south. My window faces the south, just like the song.
0: Yep. But anyway, that's the only real warning that we've got is that one.
1: Okay, so that's
0: now
1: why
0: we do have that flash flood warning that was up north of us.
1: Right,
0: so
1: and
0: we
1: do have that. It's still intact. Poinsett and Craighead, Green, that area up there, Mississippi, Osceola's included.
0: Yeah, so.
1: But
0: got a chance to be a rainy day.
1: Yeah, but you know, sometimes this rain makes your back hurt or your neck hurt, your joints. This humidity.
0: Not sometimes.
1: All the time. But I know who can help you with that.
0: Oh.
1: Dr. Tad Scarborough.
0: Oh.
1: Yeah. 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
0: Mm-hmm.
1: 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Mm-hmm. Aches and pains that flare up when you have this high humidity and that kind of thing. So go by there and see him. 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Now, that's riverboat, folks. 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
0: You know, Bill, you ever wonder what working on a river, on a riverboat would be like?
1: I don't know.
0: I don't either.
1: I know somebody who used to. It sounds charming. Yes, I knew somebody who used to do that. It was not charming, I don't think. It was a lot of hard work.
0: Yeah.
1: And I think that maybe 3 weeks on and three weeks off or some kind of deal like that.
0: I don't know. And, you know, it sounds charming, but I'm like you. I think it's probably a little bit not quite as glamorous as you would think.
1: I think it's a lot of hard work.
0: Yeah.
1: And then some that work on oil rigs out in the Gulf or other locations, I think that's some hard work, too.
0: Yeah.
1: People that work, engineers even, that inspect them or that work on crews or with crews.
0: And then you're stuck out there for
1: long, long time.
0: Of course, it's basically a city within the...
1: I think about hurricane season and that kind of thing. Now, they have all sorts of warnings.
0: Yeah.
1: I'm sure they get everyone off of there. And
0: you can't get in your car and go for a drive.
1: But you can't just do that.
0: No.
1: You don't run to Hayes for a gallon of milk, do you?
0: No.
1: You're there. You have to have your provisions.
0: Yeah. Yeah, that would take some getting used to.
1: Yeah, I think so. But I know somebody who's done that. And I haven't talked to either one of these folks about it.
0: One of my best friends, who's a barber now, or he was until he retired, but he worked on a riverboat for a while. He says it's not quite as charming as you might think.
1: I would think it would be a lot of work,
0: and
1: you're probably out on the deck, so to speak, somewhat, in the hot sun.
0: Yeah. And you know, you're fishing. You know, I've been fishing before out there on a boat in the hot sun, and it's hot coming off that water.
1: Yes, it is. And if you're in a metal, any piece of metal on that boat, if you touch it, wake up real fast.
0: Yeah.
1: Maybe we need to do yawn patrol from a fishing boat.
0: No, I don't think so, Bill.
1: And then we could just reach down and touch the metal.
0: No, I don't think so, Bill.
1: Help us wake up. Okay.
0: Y'all can do that Friday when I'm off.
1: Okay, John Doe, you know.
0: You and Lauren can do that Friday.
1: Yeah. If you have shorts on, you scoot back too far on that seat.
0: Yeah, if Lauren's listening.
1: Lauren can do that, yeah.
0: You know, we'll tell her, you know, you better wear some, you know, comfortable clothes Friday because y'all going to be in a boat.
1: We can do it, be in a boat, and we could just broadcast from a boat, from a lake.
0: Yeah.
1: But this time of day, it wouldn't be that hot.
0: No. But
1: we could Chase could do tradio from a boat.
0: Yeah.
1: That's what we ought to
0: do. There you go. Yeah.
1: Put him out there and let him do tradio.
0: Yeah.
1: And it would be nice and warm then.
0: Oh, man. No, I don't think so.
1: I went fishing with Dave Gooden one time years ago.
0: Oh, really?
1: He caught a bunch of fish. I didn't catch anything. He knew what he was doing.
0: Yeah.
1: I didn't.
0: Yeah. Yeah, you were there just to talk, wasn't you? Have a good time.
1: I was talking too much.
0: You got in that boat and you found out he takes this thing a little serious.
1: Distant, and he wanted to be serious. He wanted us to be quiet and, you know, didn't want to make shadows on the water and scare the fish. And he knew what he was doing.
0: Yeah.
1: And he caught a bunch and then went to his house and he cleaned them.
0: Where'd you go?
1: I don't remember where we went. I don't. It's some little lake around here.
0: Yeah.
1: But I just kind of tagged along
0: with
1: what I was doing. Yeah. Probably his regular guys couldn't make it, and I was number 19 on the list, and he wanted somebody to go with him. We were neighbors. He lived a couple of houses down from where we were, so we went out there. But it was
0: you probably became number 27 after that trip.
1: I never got invited back.
0: Oh, man. We can understand that.
1: Yeah.
0: Yeah.
1: But anyway, we had it was fun, but it was hot out there.
0: Yeah.
1: It was hot, but he was catching them.
0: Yeah.
1: Brim, crappie, that kind of thing.
0: Yeah. You know?
1: But we had a good time. Hey, we've got some birthdays today. Let's see. Alicia Goranson.
0: Uh-huh.
1: That's a household name.
0: Yeah.
1: She was Becky Connor in Roseanne.
0: Oh, really?
1: Becky.
0: Yeah.
1: And then wasn't she the girlfriend of one of the guys on Big Bang Theory? It seems like she was Leonard's
0: girlfriend was Little House on the Prairie's sister.
1: Oh, was that who it was?
0: Yeah, I can't think of her.
1: Okay, I was thinking she may have had a small role on there at one time.
0: Yeah.
1: Carson Daly, host of The Voice.
0: Yeah.
1: Anyway, Alicia's 52. Carson Daly's 53. Kurt Warner, 55, quarterback for St. Louis Rams.
0: There's a movie out by him, or it was. It's old now. We watched 42 the other day.
1: Oh, really? Oh,
0: great show.
1: Yeah.
0: Forget about Harrison Ford being in that. He's Branch Rickey in that. So.
1: He was, wasn't he?
0: Yeah.
1: I'd forgotten that.
0: Yeah.
1: Harrison's been in a lot of good movies.
0: Yeah. Yeah.
1: Let's see. Tracy Pollan is 66. That's Michael J. Fox's real-life wife.
0: Mm-hmm.
1: And was also his girlfriend on Family Ties.
0: Sure was.
1: I'd forgotten that.
0: That's how they met.
1: Yeah, okay. Lindsay Wagner.
0: Okay.
1: Lindell says, okay. Yeah. His eyes lit up. Bionic Woman. She's 77 now.
0: Wow.
1: She's older than you are.
0: Yeah.
1: And Freddie Prinz was born on this date. We lost him in 77. And Chico and the Man.
0: Mm-hmm.
1: So he was there. Today's National Kissing Day.
0: Well, it is.
1: I'm going to scoot back here a little bit just to be safe. But I don't have to worry about Lindell.
0: No, you don't worry about it.
1: But it's also National Onion Ring Day.
0: Oh.
1: Yeah. Now, I can live with that.
0: Do the onion ring and then try to do the kissing day and see how that works.
1: See how that works.
0: Yeah.
1: Oh, man.
0: Yeah.
1: Yeah, onion ring. I love onion rings.
0: Me
1: but
0: too.
1: I haven't eaten many lately.
0: No, neither. But they're good.
1: Maybe I should order some today somewhere.
0: There you go. If you do that, I'll eat a couple.
1: Get Luann to make some homemade onion rings.
0: Oh, I bet they're good.
1: She wouldn't do. No, she. I don't think she ever has.
0: Oh,
1: she's not big on frying. You know, she wants me to eat healthy, so everything's grilled and baked and stewed and all that good stuff.
0: Well, she can do it.
1: Yeah, she can do it. She makes it tasty.
0: Yeah.
1: Yeah. Roasted broccoli, roasted potatoes, roasted this, roasted that. But it's good.
0: Oh, I bet that roasted broccoli is good.
1: Yeah, well, you get it and you put some olive oil, salt and pepper, that kind of thing, on potatoes and broccoli.
0: Yeah.
1: Now, sweet potatoes are good. Cut them up into little pieces, put them on a baking sheet with some olive oil on them, and bake them, and They're good just like that, little cubes or wedges, whatever. But she does all sorts
0: of... I forget about her being a home ec teacher.
1: Yeah, that's one of my problems. It's hard to get the weight off when you're married to a home ec teacher. Who's at home cooking now instead of cooking at school. So,
0: boy, she does a good job on your yard. She's your gardener, too, and she does stuff out front.
1: Well, yeah, but Ray Thompson's the main man.
0: Yeah.
1: But she does, she does the garden area, sure.
0: Yeah.
1: But he's the grass expert.
0: Yeah. Yeah.
1: The turf man.
0: Yeah. Well, you got a pretty good flower bed there.
1: Yeah, she's pretty big, too. Yeah. Things bigger than... Well, anyway, that was a family discussion on that one. But she won.
0: Okay. I'm used to those words.
1: Yes, you're probably going through a lot of them building a house.
0: The words "she won" get pretty common.
1: Yeah. She won.
0: Yeah.
1: Touchdown.
0: Yeah. Let's change the subject.
1: Yes, sir. We're both going to get in trouble here.
0: All right.
2: Happy birthday to you. Happy birthday to you. Happy birthday. Happy birthday. Happy birthday to you.
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0: All right, Bill. Birthdays.
1: All right. Well, up in Cherry Valley, we want to remember Tanya Andrews on what would have been her birthday. And looks like in Hickory Ridge, Laura Vanneman having a birthday. And in Wynn, Kim Bryant. Also Robert Crockett and Jana McCrary. Oh, Jana and Jared are both having a birthday. Oh, I bet they're twins.
0: I bet they are.
1: Donnie Peeler. Mm-hmm. Also Cassie West. Is it Casey or Cassie?
0: Cassie West.
1: It's got one S.
0: Yeah.
1: But is it Cassie?
0: No, it's Casey.
1: It's Casey. I mispronounced it with one S. Sorry about that, Casey. Happy birthday, Casey.
0: Mm-hmm.
1: And also Thomas Robbins having a birthday in Wynn today. So happy birthday to everybody, even the ones that I mispronounced the names on. Sorry about that.
2: Happy birthday to you. Happy birthday to you. Happy birthday, happy birthday, happy birthday to you.
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0: Chris Christopherson wrote that. Ray Price sung it for the Good Times. Chris Christopherson would have been 90 today.
1: Wow. 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
0: Yes.
1: They have got them, Tundras and Tacomas. 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
0: Yeah. So, Oklahoma or North Carolina?
1: Well, since Oklahoma's SEC now, I might pull for them.
0: Me too. Me too.
1: But I guess they weren't ranked in the last ranking.
0: In fact, they were under 500 in the SEC.
1: Wow. And they're the last team standing there.
0: But they got hot.
1: They got hot.
0: They got hot.
1: And they were hot the first game, yesterday.
0: Yeah. No, boy, that little pitcher North Carolina had that they closed the game out with.
1: Yeah,
0: he was a junior in high school last year.
1: Whoa!
0: And he had enough credits that he didn't have to go his senior year, so he went on to college.
1: So that guy maybe just turned 18 or so.
0: Yeah,
1: man.
0: Yeah. But now I got concerned with him when he started stretching that shoulder. Did you watch the game?
1: Yeah.
0: And he started about the seventh or eighth inning. He started stretching that shoulder, and Kyle Peterson says that's not good.
1: No.
0: So he probably won't pitch tonight.
1: And I would doubt it.
0: Yeah.
1: But he might.
0: He might.
1: How long was he in last night?
0: Oh, he was in for about four innings.
1: Well, probably not.
0: Threw about 85 to 100 pitches. But I mean, hey, tonight's game's the last game, no matter what.
1: Who will go? Will North Carolina be the home team now?
0: Yes.
1: Does it alternate like
0: yes.
1: that?
0: So yeah.
1: Okay.
0: Yeah.
1: Well, we'll see what happens.
0: I'll be for the Sooners.
1: Okay. Well, I think I will too.
0: I will be. I mean, the SEC's won. I don't want to see that streak broke. They won six in a row.
1: Yeah. And do all the schools in the SEC get a little money if an SEC team wins?
0: I'm sure they do.
1: I think it works like that. Yeah. You know, in bowl games, bowl games. Yeah. I think. You know, they have everybody go to.
0: That's why in football season, you remember in football season, people start saying, well, Arkansas probably needs to get out of the SEC because they can't compete in the SEC. And they're thinking, they ain't about to get out of the SEC.
1: Well, they're making money.
0: Yeah.
1: So.
0: And the thing is what Arkansas may not bring in football, they do bring in everything else.
1: They do. And basketball, track.
0: Yeah.
1: I don't think track's a big money maker at
0: all. Baseball.
1: Baseball, though. Sometimes their golf team's pretty good.
0: Yeah, they're pretty competitive in all sports but football.
1: Yeah. Gymnastics.
0: Yeah.
1: They usually have a pretty competitive gymnastics team.
0: Yeah.
1: Girls basketball, women's basketball, volleyball.
0: I'd like them to be a little bit more competitive in football, though.
1: Yeah, I think a few others might, too.
0: Yeah, but you know, they're a basketball school. They have been for years.
1: They have been, and they've done a good job with that. Mm-hmm. You know, Nolan won the Triple Crown.
0: Yeah, he sure did.
1: What did he win, the junior college championship?
0: Yeah.
1: And then the NIT and then the NCAA.
0: I went home Friday, and I turned on ESPN, and they were rebroadcasting on ESPNU all of Arkansas's games last year.
1: Wow.
0: Just recapping the whole season, just one game after another.
1: Well, that's pretty
0: cool.
1: And
0: they do that for... You know, ESPN and SEC's kind of got a contract together. They do that for all the SEC schools sometimes. I mean,
1: so each one of them got their turn.
0: And last weekend was Arkansas's turn.
1: Well, interesting.
0: Yeah, it was pretty good. I didn't watch them all, of course, because I'd already seen them. But then I got interested in it was in the on the SEC Network, that SEC series about the history of basketball.
1: Yes.
0: That was really interesting.
1: That was, yeah. I have not seen the whole thing, but I've seen parts of it.
0: Yeah, yeah. And it just astounds you when you see it how good Pistol Pete Maravich really was.
1: Yeah, at LSU.
0: Yeah. And what was his – he's had all kinds of scoring records, and that was before a three-point.
1: Mm-hmm. Well, Betty Brooks, same way.
0: Yep, yeah.
1: At Arkansas.
0: You know who made the first three-point shot in the history of Arkansas basketball?
1: I don't know.
0: Neville Jones.
1: Really?
0: Yeah.
1: I didn't know that.
0: Neville Jones.
1: Okay. I never really paid attention. That's great.
0: When she was a senior, she played in the All-Star game, and they tried it out, and then it's going to have it the next basketball season. They tried it out in the All-Star game. She made the first three-point shot.
1: Very first.
0: In the girls' All-Star game, and it was the first one in the history of Arkansas basketball.
1: That's great.
0: Yeah.
1: I didn't realize that.
0: Yeah. Yeah.
1: Oh, man.
0: You know, she came off, if you'll remember, when Wynn won the 84 Girls Championship, they had Kathy Moore and they had Jolene.
1: Right.
0: And they had some other, you know, role players, but those two were the main players. And then when the junior high season got over with, Neville joined as a freshman.
1: Wow.
0: And that gave them, as they went to the state tournament, they gave them Kathy Moore, Jolene, and Neville.
1: Yeah, that's pretty good.
0: Yeah. Yeah.
1: Yeah.
0: Yeah, and they won the state championship in Harrison.
1: And then later she hit the first three-pointer in an All-Star game.
0: Yep.
1: Where were the All-Star games that
0: Conway.
1: Year? Conway. They were in Conway then.
0: Remember, they always had Conway.
1: Always had Conway. And then later they moved to Fayetteville, I think, didn't they?
0: Yeah, and they ended up back at Conway, and then, you know, now they don't do them.
1: Yeah.
0: I kind of miss that. I think that was a pretty good thing. But they just announced the teams now.
1: Yeah, I thought that was pretty cool. And, you know, you had the East and the West,
0: and
1: everyone came together.
0: Yeah.
1: And lots of fans came from schools all over.
0: You remember they used to have the overall basketball tournament, too. You had all the state champions together. And
1: sure did. Yeah. Those were the good old days.
0: Yeah. And Wynn finished, like, second overall about two or three times with some of them really good teams. But I don't think they ever won the overall.
1: I don't remember that.
0: I remember Parkdale. You remember Parkdale won it in boys basketball like in the late 70s?
1: Yes.
0: And they were a B school?
1: Yes.
0: Yeah.
1: Parkdale. Man.
0: Yeah. That goes back a long time.
1: Yeah, that does.
0: Yeah.
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0: Olivia Newton-John, she opened her Cancer Wellness and Research Center in Melbourne, Australia on this date in 2012. I wonder who sang the bass on that song.
1: I don't know.
0: Ooh-wah.
1: Good bass part.
0: Yeah.
1: Yeah. I wonder if that guy was ever in a Southern gospel quartet.
0: I wonder if that was J.D. Sumner.
1: That's what I'm thinking, that type of voice.
0: Yeah.
1: Yeah.
0: I don't think it was. It didn't sound like it.
1: No, probably not.
0: But it might have been Richard Sturban. You know, it might have been Richard Sturban.
1: Well, it could have been Richard.
0: Yeah.
1: We'll have to look that up. Yeah, that is a good trivia question.
0: Because she was that was really prominent in that song.
1: It really was. It kind of made the song.
0: Yeah.
1: But Olivia Newton-John cranked out a lot of stuff. I was a senior in high school, and she had she was hitting her stride then, and of course, all the guys kind of thought she was probably pretty.
0: Yeah, she was pretty.
1: Pretty good singer.
0: She's pretty good. She's pretty too.
1: Pretty singer.
0: Yeah.
1: Pretty good singer and a pretty singer.
0: Yeah.
1: But, Olivia Newton-John, and I'd forgotten she was Australian.
0: Yeah, she was.
1: Yeah.
0: Melbourne, Australia. And she's been gone about 5 or 6 years, ain't she?
1: Yeah, that was just so sad.
0: Yeah. With
1: the cancer and...
0: Yeah.
1: But it's not picky. It just...
0: No.
1: It just affects different folks,
0: and it does.
1: That does happen.
0: It does,
1: Let's see what else we got going on here. This is some history. You like history. Trail of Tears began on this date in 1839. 16,000 Native Americans were in the Trail of Tears, and it says around 4,000 of them died while being relocated. And I know I knew two Cherokees that were from Stillwell, Tahlequah area of Oklahoma back when I was in Fayetteville, and they'd come to town sometimes. And, got to know them. One of them's gone now, but one of them was a bartender in a bar that kids used to go to, and the other one still, he comes around sometimes, but he's up in his 70s now. But nice guys, interesting.
0: Trail of Tears goes through Colt.
1: It does go through Colt, yes.
0: On Military Road.
1: Remember
0: Trail of Tears.
1: Walter Mills knows a lot about that, Walter and Ann.
0: Go to the Village Creek State Park.
1: Yes.
0: Like the levee, as you go around that curve, you see that levee, that's Trail of Tears.
1: They came right through here.
0: Yeah. By the way, I Googled it. I had to Google it. Mike Sams is who sung the bass.
1: S-A-M-S?
0: S-A-M-M-E-S.
1: S-A-M-M-E-S. Okay.
0: Yeah. I'm not familiar with him. No.
1: So that's who sang the bass.
0: Sang the bass on there.
1: Right. Yeah. So Trail of Tears began on this date, 1839, and we created the U.S. Department of Justice on this date in 1870.
0: What did I see? I saw something that was kind of big. To me, it was.
1: Something what? On the...
0: On the history thing?
1: On the DOJ or something else?
0: No, I think...
1: There were some other things
0: on
1: there, too.
0: I think the first McDonald's or something like that opened on this day.
1: American history. Department of Justice. I was getting ready to do the Pledge of Allegiance. All right, U.S. Congress recognizes...
0: Dairy Queen.
1: It's what? Dairy Queen.
0: Dairy Queen.
1: Dairy Queen. Okay. Well, go ahead. Let's do Dairy Queen then.
0: Okay.
1: Have you got Dairy Queen pulled up?
0: First Dairy Queen at in Illinois, in Chicago.
1: Okay.
0: Yeah, and then that original one closed in 1950. It doesn't go by Dairy Queen anymore. It goes by DQ.
1: DQ. Everything's
0: like Kentucky
1: DQ
0: Fried Chicken is
1: KFC. BK.
0: Yeah.
1: Burger King, I guess, is still a Burger King. But so we've done the Dairy Queen. Now, Pledge of Allegiance.
0: Yeah.
1: All right. U.S. Congress recognized the Pledge of Allegiance on the state in 1942.
0: Okay.
1: And it was adopted into the United States Flag Code in 1945. And here's another one. President Roosevelt signed the GI Bill on this date in 1944. And it helped, I guess, right after World War II, soldiers coming back from World War II, veterans, helped them with some unemployment compensation if they had a hard time getting jobs. Low-interest mortgages, tuition, things like that.
0: Roosevelt did not live to see the end of World War II, did he? He died before it ended.
1: Did he?
0: I can't
1: remember. You're more of a historian than I am.
0: I think he did. Not long before it ended, but a little bit before it ended, he passed away.
1: Okay.
0: In Warren Springs, Georgia.
1: Just yes, that's where he.
0: That's where he passed away.
1: That's where he liked to hang out.
0: Yeah,
1: the Southern White House.
0: Yeah, I've been there.
1: You have been there,
0: yeah,
1: haven't
0: I've been
1: you?
0: There, yeah.
1: But you said it wasn't really a huge house.
0: No, it's not very big at all. No, he had a little. You know, he had the bass that he went to there, right down the road from him.
1: Yeah.
0: Now the way you go, you have to go back out from where his White House is to the main road and come up and all that. But, you know, but there's a gate there. Now he had a little. You know, about a mile over there that he took when he was president.
1: So he had kind of a shortcut.
0: Yeah, he had a shortcut to
1: the bath.
0: Yeah,
1: so I guess that was kind of like the bathhouses in Hot Springs.
0: Yep. It was just like it, so, except it was outside pools.
1: Okay.
0: Wasn't inside.
1: Warm Springs, Georgia.
0: Yeah, yeah.
1: Hot Springs, Arkansas.
0: Yeah. Pretty much same thing.
1: Yeah.
0: Pretty much same thing.
1: FDR.
0: Yeah.
1: And they said he had so many programs, the WPA and the PWA and the CCC and all that stuff, that eventually they started calling him FDR because he created or helped, you know, Congress and
0: the,
1: whoever
0: the,
1: created all this.
0: MLB and NFL.
1: NFL. Yes. I bet.
0: Yeah, the SEC program, you know, the ACC. All of it.
1: I bet old Nathan Morris could rattle off some of those acronyms.
0: Yeah. All right, it is 10 minutes until I...
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0: That is Sammy Smith with Kris Kristofferson's Help Me Make It Through the Night. Kris Kristofferson, born on this date 90 years ago in Brownsville, Texas. He was almost a Mexican.
1: Yeah, Brownsville's way down there.
0: It's all right there on the line.
1: Mm-hmm.
0: Yeah.
1: Freddie Fender was born north of Brownsville.
0: Yeah, he was. He was. So was Johnny Rodriguez.
1: Yes.
0: Yeah. Not much north.
1: But Kris Kristofferson right there in the middle of all that.
0: Yeah, his dad must have been, there's a big air base or some military base.
1: Okay, yeah, Army brat.
0: Yeah.
1: Or was he Air Force?
0: He was an Army brat.
1: He was Army.
0: West Point.
1: His dad.
0: So he was an Army
1: well,
0: brat.
1: Well, Kris, and then Kris became, he was Army too.
0: He was Army too.
1: Yeah.
0: Yeah. Yeah.
1: Hey, these are some songs. We're into summer now. When did summer come in? It was like 3 o'clock Saturday morning.
0: Yeah, I watched it. I mean, there's a whole new cold. I mean, all came from the east.
1: You saw it change over. And it's like turning a page on a calendar.
0: The summer front just came right across.
1: It just came right through there. And you witnessed it.
0: Oh, yeah.
1: Yeah. Oh, man, that's good. Yeah. I should have set my alarm and I forgot.
0: Oh, yeah.
1: Oh, well. But these are, since we are in summer now, these are the best rock songs about summer. Number one, The Boys of Summer, Don Henley.
0: Mm-hmm.
1: He was in the Eagles. Summer in the City, Lovin' Spoonful.
0: Mm-hmm.
1: Number three, School's Out by Alice Cooper.
0: Okay.
1: I always like that one.
0: Yeah.
1: Vacation by the Go-Go's. Number five, Mr. Blue Sky, Electric Light Orchestra, ELO. Six, Summer Breeze, Seals and Crofts. Mm-hmm. Number seven, California Girls, The Beach Boys. And number eight, Saturday in the Park, Chicago.
0: Really? That's a summer song?
1: That's a Saturday in the Park.
0: Yeah.
1: Oh, it's something about the 4th of July is mentioned.
0: Oh, yeah, it is.
1: It says something about 4th of July.
0: Sure does.
1: Maybe that's why.
0: Yeah.
1: And then Summer of 69 by Bryan Adams came in number nine. And number 10, Hot Fun in the Summertime. Sly and the Family
0: Stone. What was number one?
1: Number one was The Boys of Summer by Don Henley. And I'm sorry to say, I'm not familiar with that.
0: I thought Hot Fun in the Summertime. But
1: I would think that may be
0: way on up there.
1: Up there. School's Out by Alice Cooper.
0: Yeah.
1: That came out in 72. That was popular when we were in high school.
0: Yeah.
1: Summer in the City, The Lovin' Spoonful. Mm-hmm. That was 1966. But I don't know. Hot Fun in the Summertime, that was a big one. That was 1960.
0: Anything about Donna Summer?
1: I don't see Donna Summer. And here is Don Henley's was 84. Others were 82, but then 66, 72, 78, 65, 72, 69. A lot of these were fairly old songs.
0: Yeah.
1: Yeah, so songs about summer.
0: Yeah.
1: Now those were rock and roll songs, not country.
0: Yeah. You remember summertime being as hot as it used to be when you were a kid?
1: I remember some days that were pretty hot.
0: Yeah, but you don't notice them when you're a kid.
1: That's what it was.
0: Yeah.
1: I don't think we noticed when we were kids.
0: Plus,
1: I remember that first sip out of that garden hose.
0: Yeah.
1: That water was hot sometimes.
0: Yeah.
1: And tasted like rubber.
0: Yeah.
1: Or something. What did that taste like?
0: I don't know, but I still drank it.
1: Yeah, I did too. But we would always let it run a little while.
0: Yeah.
1: So it'd kind of cool off and not have that hose taste.
0: Yeah. Mom and Dad would get the water hose out and we'd have spray parties. Y'all did it too, didn't you?
1: Yes, sir. It felt good back then.
0: Yeah.
1: Or one of those yard sprinklers that goes back and forth. And, not a pivot, but it would. And we'd run through the water.
0: Yeah.
1: That was fun.
0: I still do that.
1: Well, I want to come see you when you do that.
0: Well, I don't have to. It doesn't have to be at my place. I just drive down the road and see somebody spraying the yard. I go out there and start running through it.
1: Running through it. That's good. I just want to come watch sometime when you do that.
0: Yeah.
1: I figured Melissa's, watering your grass seed, and you were out there in your own yard doing it now.
0: She is doing that. I'm hoping it

0: We don't have to for the next few days.
1: Are you seeing any sprigs come up yet?
0: A little bit.
1: Okay. Little bit. It should.
0: We were told it'll take a while.
1: Is it Bermuda?
0: I don't know. Whatever they flew out there.
1: Okay.
0: Yeah,
1: that wasn't your job.
0: Maybe marijuana.
1: Well, you'll know when it comes up.
0: Yeah. Had the police on my doorstep. They're planting the wrong thing here.
1: I know a guy that played a trick on a friend, and he put turnip seed out in his front yard.
0: Really?
1: Same kind of deal. Built a house, did the yard work, and started coming up, and it was, oh, my grass is coming up fast. And it was turnips, and that was not a funny joke to the homeowner.
0: No, I can see why it wouldn't be. I can see why it wouldn't be.
1: Characters.
0: Yeah.
1: Oh, man.
0: He ate well.
1: Well, you'll know. Yes, you'll know what kind of grass it is, I guess, when it comes up a little more.
0: I can tell the difference. I don't know the difference in grass. Do you?
1: Not really.
0: No, I don't.
1: Bermuda needs sunshine, so if you don't have a lot of cover, like trees and things, shade, Bermuda will grow pretty well. But it likes heat, so...
0: Yeah.
1: When the days start getting up in the 90s,
0: it'll be fine.
1: And you water it, it should really come on then.
0: Yeah.
1: If it's Bermuda. Now, they have the zoysia.
0: Yeah.
1: And I'm not sure. I know what I've heard of zoysia, but I don't know. If you put them all side by side, I'm not sure if I could tell what was what.
0: We started to put just artificial turf on it.
1: That's what you should have done. The school's right there.
0: Yeah.
1: And then you could have numbered the parking lot.
0: Yeah.
1: You could do yard line.
0: Yeah.
1: Yard line markers.
0: You don't have to worry about mowing it.
1: Yeah.
0: Yeah.
1: And you could say, well, you need to mow over there on about the 35-yard line. It's getting kind of high over there.
0: Bill, I say that jokingly, but my brother-in-law used to live in Las Vegas.
1: Mm-hmm.
0: And you didn't see yards in Las Vegas. It was all rock.
1: Okay. So they... put AstroTurf down if they wanted green, I guess.
0: Yeah, I guess, but that you never saw it because the grass won't grow out there. It's so hot.
1: Yeah.
0: So there was a lot of, rock.
1: Rock and...
0: Yeah, rock and...
1: sand or...
0: Yeah, sand and stuff like that, but you didn't see any grass.
1: What did they do? Like it was assorted rocks?
0: Yeah.
1: Like smaller rocks?
0: Yeah, it was...
1: That kind of thing?
0: And then the white, the chat, and stuff
1: the
0: like
1: chat
0: that.
1: And stuff like that.
0: Stuff like that.
1: Not like pouring concrete.
0: Right, yeah.
1: Okay.
0: Yeah. But you didn't, I told my nephew when I was out there, I said, boy, if you had a lawnmower business out here, you'd go broke.
1: Yeah, you would, wouldn't you?
0: Yeah. Yeah, because there's nothing. In fact, we were flying over when we were flying into Vegas, and there was a green plot there. And when we got down, we asked somebody, said, well, what was that green thing? It looked like a postage stamp.
1: Yeah, just
0: in the middle
1: a small
0: of town. Yeah.
1: Plot of.
0: That was where Wayne Newton lived.
1: Oh, yeah, he had real grass.
0: Yeah.
1: Okay.
0: He could afford all the irrigation and all that kind
1: of
0: stuff.
1: Yeah, I bet so.
0: That's what they said. That's where Wayne Newton lives.
1: Boy, he was Mr. Las Vegas.
0: Oh, he and never really big anywhere else.
1: Wayne Newton. People went there to see Wayne Newton.
0: Yeah. But, nationally, he never did really. He was
1: kind of
0: like Don Ho in Hawaii.
1: In Hawaii. Yep. Yes.
0: Yeah.
1: So Don Ho. Now, I don't know if I should say that. Bob and Annette Stacy saw Don Ho.
0: Oh, they did?
1: Yes. They were in Hawaii, and they saw Don Ho. I think their honeymoon.
0: Okay.
1: And, we were in New Orleans. We saw Pete Fountain.
0: Well, there you go.
1: So, here we go.
0: That's good music.
1: And I love Pete Fountain. My mom had some of his albums. And I said, I've got to go see this guy. We're going to be in New Orleans. He's going to be there. He wasn't there all the time.
0: Yeah.
1: But he was there when we were there. So we went to one of his shows.
0: Oh, I bet it was good.
1: Don Ho in Hawaii. Wayne Newton in Las Vegas. Pete Fountain. Al Hurt also hung out
0: in New Orleans.
1: And our strobe's going off again.
0: Yeah,
1: wonder
0: it
1: what
0: going
1: it's
0: off again.
1: Happening
0: all
1: now.
0: Right. It is 8 o'clock.
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3: One of the longest-serving chairmen of the Federal Reserve has died. Daria Albinger has a look back on the life and career of Alan Greenspan.
4: Alan Greenspan was appointed by former President Ronald Reagan in 1987. He was reappointed by Presidents George H.W. Bush, Bill Clinton, and George W. Bush until he retired in 2006. That makes him the second longest-serving Fed chair behind William McChesney Martin. The son of Hungarian and Romanian Jewish immigrants, Greenspan was born in New York City and grew up in Manhattan's Washington Heights neighborhood. He attended NYU, eventually earning his Ph.D. Despite his tenure, Greenspan was known for being one of the most polarizing heads of the Fed. Many argued that the policies he supported led to the dot-com bubble and subprime mortgage crisis. Greenspan was 100. In New York, I'm Daria Albinger.
3: Talks between the U.S. and Iran are scheduled to last all week in Switzerland after an initial meeting Sunday. The two sides, with a U.S. team led by Vice President J.D. Vance, held first discussions on the Memorandum of Understanding that aims to come up with a concrete plan to end the war in 60 days.
5: We made a lot of good progress. We did exactly what we wanted to do.
3: Iran wants to see assets unfrozen and an end to the fighting between Israel and Iran-backed Hezbollah in Lebanon. The U.S. wants Iran to give up any nuclear ambitions, including the enrichment of uranium. In the meantime, Iran has said the Strait of Hormuz, a vital oil corridor, remains closed to commercial traffic, while the U.S. says it's completely open. British Prime Minister Keir Starmer is resigning.
6: I have spoken to His Majesty the King this morning to inform him of my decision. I will ask the National Executive Committee of the Labour Party to set out a timetable with nominations opening on the 9th of July and completed by the summer recess.
3: I'm Michael Kastner. 13 people are recovering following a weekend mass shooting on Chicago's far south side. In Chicago, Perry Williams.
7: Police say an SUV pulled alongside a large crowd on Friday night near 95th and Wentworth, and someone inside opened fire. This man was on his front porch when the shooting happened.
8: I was a little scared, but, you know, by hearing the shots, you just run and duck and hide. So that's all I did.
7: The victims range in age from 17 to 47. No one is in custody.
3: An investigation is continuing after three hikers died on Grand Canyon Inner Trails in recent days. The deaths appear to have been heat-related, and Rebecca Rodriguez, who frequently visits the Grand Canyon, says hikers need to be careful.
9: Something about the Grand Canyon is that at the rim is pretty high elevation, about 5,000 feet, so it's a lot cooler, but as you hike in, it gets hotter.
3: The National Park Service says a 72-year-old man was found dead June 12th on the South Kaibab Trail. Then a 67-year-old man and a 68-year-old woman were found dead on the North Kaibab Trail on June 16th. Park officials warn that at this time of year, temperatures in the Inner Canyon can reach 109 degrees in the shade during midday hours. Today, we're going to work out your face, but only if you ask first. More from Bree Tennis.
10: Today is National Kissing Day, celebrating everything from a kiss on the hand, kissing a child's boo-boo, a simple kiss on the cheek, or something more passionate. Kissing uses muscles, about 2 for a peck, up to 34 for a good smooch, and they're good for us. WebMD says kissing triggers the release of endorphins, making us happy. So celebrate the power of the kiss. But if you don't want to, the chocolate kind is also good. I'm Bree Tennis.
3: I'm Michael Kastner.
0: It is 5 minutes after 8 o'clock. A couple of weather-related statements. The National Weather Service in Little Rock has issued a flash flood warning for the southeastern part of Jackson County, and that is in effect until 10:15 this morning. Thunderstorms with heavy rain located in the Grubbs area in the southern part of Jackson County, and that is pretty much stalled there. And that is in effect again until 10:15. Of course, that flash flood watch is in effect for tonight for east and northeast Arkansas. And the rainfall totals, according to the Weather Service, could be 2 to 4 inches common, with higher amounts of 6 inches or more in effect through this evening. And that includes a large part of eastern Arkansas. Cross County is involved in that as well, and that is in effect until tonight. We'll get to the forecast in just a few minutes. Turning now to some local and regional news. A former Four City mayor is wanting his job back. Cedric Williams announced his candidacy for mayor of Four City over the weekend.
11: Many of you know me from my service as mayor, my work as a business owner, and my involvement throughout our community. 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My campaign is built on a simple principle, Four City First. 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
0: Williams defeated incumbent Larry Bryant in the May 2018 mayoral election in Four City, only to lose to Bryant in 2022. He will oppose Bryant in the November general election. The one-week filing period for municipal office is July 29th to August the 5th. Meanwhile, Wynn Mayor Jennifer Hobbs has been elected to serve as first vice president of the Arkansas Municipal League Executive Committee. Hobbs was named to the position during the league's 92nd annual convention last week at Little Rock. She will serve alongside President Carol Westergren of BB for the upcoming year. Hobbs is seeking re-election as mayor of Wynn. She has two announced opponents, Jeremy Bradshaw, DeAndrea Warren. RWE Clean Energy will be transporting some 3,500 solar panels damaged at its solar facility south of Wynn this week. The solar panels are being sent to SolarCycle in Georgia to be recycled. John Lamontage, who is the communications director for RWE, says the solar panels were damaged by a tornado in April of 2025. He says that the panels have since been replaced with the damaged ones in storage. The solar farm is a 135-megawatt facility, which was the company's first in the state of Arkansas. It was completed in May of last year, just weeks before the damage was incurred. The Woodruff County Economic Development Corporation has secured another $325,000 as part of Arkansas Electric Cooperative Solar Project south of Augusta. The McCroy at Augusta School District and the Woodruff County Food Pantry will each receive $5,000 a year for at least the next 15 years. Arkansas Electric has also agreed to make a one-time contribution of $100,000 to the Woodruff County Economic Development Fund. Woodruff County Judge Michael John Gray says the hunger programs at most school districts are maintained almost exclusively through private donations, and the additional funding will help to offset that. The solar project is in the beginning phase south of Augusta along Arkansas Highway 33. Several incidents of mattresses and other items being dumped into commercial dumpsters have occurred within the Wynn City limits. Devin Arns is the director of the Department of Public Works, and he comments about that.
12: There's a lot of stuff being put in the commercial dumpsters that's not supposed to go in there. We have anything from construction material to old mattresses. The construction material, it can damage our truck, get behind the press, mess it up. The mattresses, they don't compress, of course. Stuff like that just needs to be put on the side of the road and our knuckle boom will pick it up. Because if those items are in the dumpster, we can't dump them.
0: Arns says bulky items will be picked up the same day as their trash pickup. If they are placed on the street curb, they and your trash container should be placed on the curb away from your mailbox and away from any overhead power lines. Arns also points out that residents should not place any items on the curb that they do not want to get picked up. Recycling items are also picked up on the same day as your regular trash pickup. Hazardous materials and tires will not be picked up by the city. Arn says cans should be on the curb by 7 a.m. on your collection day and then taken back by sundown the same day. St. Francis County is cracking down on those who dump illegally on county roads. St. Francis County Judge Craig Jones issued a public service announcement that says anyone caught dumping on a county road will be fined to the full extent of the penalty. Anyone who sees an incident of dumping on a county road is asked to report the license number of that vehicle to the St. Francis County Judge's office, and it will be handed over to the sheriff's office. Jones says the city of Forest City has a 30-yard dumpster available at the city shop, and there's also one at the St. Francis County Courthouse and at NERCO. He says that illegal dumping costs county taxpayers thousands of dollars per year. The county will be seeking to get some of that money back. The Cross County Amateur Radio Club and Crowley's Ridge Radio Amateur Radio Club will be participating this weekend in the annual ARRL Field Day. The nationwide emergency communications exercise will begin at 9 Saturday morning, and it will continue throughout the following day, Sunday. ARRL is the National Association for Amateur Radio, and since 1933 has organized the Field Day, which is a public demonstration and emergency preparedness exercise for amateur radio operators. During the event, temporary radio stations are established in parks, public places, and other locations to showcase the ability of the operators to communicate under challenging conditions. Many operators use portable stations powered by generators, solar panels, or batteries. Field Day is open to the community, and for information on that, you can contact Terry Busby at w5ars@hotmail.com. Cross County Library will celebrate America's 250th anniversary with a special week of programming next week. The special Happy Birthday America Week will feature special story times and crafts each day. Projects will include a paper bald eagle next Monday, June 29th, patriotic sun catcher next Tuesday, June 30th, a patriotic themed story time and craft next Wednesday, July 1st, and STEM tea crates on Thursday, July the 2nd. The library will be closed on Friday, July the 3rd. All those programs will start at 10 a.m. Cross County School District is exploring the possibility of adding volleyball to its athletic program.
13: The way that we will do this is this next school year, we've hired someone that is going to work in the fall a couple days a week in the afternoons with 6th graders, 7th graders, and 8th graders that are interested, okay, in volleyball. So skills and drills, and maybe by the end they're kind of playing some inter-squad matches depending on our numbers. If our numbers are good this fall and warrants it, then the fall of 27, those 6th, 7th, and 8th graders that have been coming and practicing, we would then start a junior high volleyball team in the fall of 27.
0: That was Cross County Superintendent of Schools Dr. Nathan Morris. Morris says the goal is to add a senior high program in the fall of 2028.
13: Volleyball is one of the fastest growing sports for females in the United States. Certainly has been in the state of Arkansas. 10 years ago, there wasn't a lot of AA schools playing volleyball. Now, that has certainly grown. And this would be another opportunity for our young ladies to have another option of extracurricular activity.
0: Arkansas Activities Association's mandated summer dead period for high school sports is now in place. The dead period will continue through Sunday, July the 5th. During that time, no athletic competition is allowed and all athletic facilities are closed. The AAA says the dead period allows for a break for both athletes and coaches, also allows schools to perform any needed maintenance to their athletic facilities. With 12 and under, All-Stars are crowned state champions in the Arkansas USSA All-Star Tournament yesterday. The team went 6-0. In the tournament, wins over Union County, Woodlawn, DeWitt, Nashville, Hamburg, and Greenbrier. The team played 2 games Saturday, 4 yesterday, including a 22-2 win over DeWitt. They beat Greenbrier in a 9-8 walk-off in yesterday's championship game. The team is coached by Josh Wyatt. Weather forecast calls for a flood watch in effect through this evening, as we mentioned. There is a 90% chance for showers and thunderstorms today. Could see some heavy rainfall today, thus the flash flood watch. Temperatures in the lower 80s today, mostly cloudy, a 30% chance for rain early tonight with a temperature of 68 degrees. Mostly sunny, a 50% chance for some rain tomorrow, 82. There's a 50% chance for rain tomorrow night and a 70% chance for rain on Wednesday. 88 the high yesterday, 71 the overnight low. Cloudy now, looks rainy, and 72 is the temperature.
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0: I got through reading the forecast, Bill, and my last words, it looks like it could just pour any minute. Guess what?
1: You made a good prediction.
0: Yeah. Yes. Just while that song was playing, it's coming down in buckets.
1: It is coming down now.
0: Yeah.
1: And just some rain. They have added a severe thunderstorm watch, just to watch, not to Cross County yet, but just west of here.
0: Right.
1: Woodruff County, White County is included in that watch area.
0: Just a matter of time.
1: Yeah, and, you know, could be kind of windy at times today,
0: yeah.
1: And possibly a little thunder and lightning,
0: yeah.
1: But heavy rain seems to be the big one.
0: There are two things that's almost 100%.
1: What's 100%?
0: It's going to rain on a chamber event.
1: Okay.
0: And if Laura's got a doctor's appointment in Jonesboro, it's going to rain.
1: That's what, yep. There we go. Yeah. And my wife was supposed to go. Her sister had an appointment. She's in Jonesboro, but had an appointment with the doctor in Memphis.
0: Oh.
1: So my wife was going to meet her in Marion, and they were going to go to Memphis, but they changed the appointment.
0: Yeah.
1: They decided just to
0: to
1: not do that. Too much, you know, one lady by herself from Jonesboro to Marion, and one from Wynn to Marion, and then together to Memphis, and then back, and then splitting up and going two different directions.
0: Yeah. Where's she live?
1: She lives in the just north of Jonesboro, you know, in the Sage Meadows area, that kind of thing.
0: Oh, I drove through that area. It's been a couple of months ago. I used to drive that way to college, and it was nothing
1: up there.
0: Nothing.
1: It's and really grown.
0: Now then, you can't, that highway that goes up to Sage Meadows, you cannot tell. I mean, it's just full of houses all the way to the Greene County line.
1: It really is. Yeah. And, it just keeps on going.
0: Then past the Greene County line, head north, you've got that, you know, racetrack up there.
1: Well, you do.
0: Yeah.
1: You sure do.
0: So it's pretty populated up through there. That's where, remember Jeremy Mangrum used to coach here?
1: Yes.
0: He was raised just north of that.
1: Really? In that area?
0: Yeah.
1: But there wasn't anything there then, was there?
0: No, he was a farm.
1: Or not much.
0: He was raised on a farm just north of the racetrack.
1: Yeah. It's just amazing how fast that's grown in that area.
0: Oh, gosh. And that's just that area.
1: Yeah.
0: Yeah.
1: Just that area.
0: We were driving around. Me and David Ramsey got to a game in Paragould early one time. And David says, well, where do all these people work?
1: Yeah.
0: So I showed him.
1: Okay.
0: Between Paragould and Marmaduke. It's just one factory after another.
1: Yeah. Lots of big industry in that area.
0: Yeah. And out south of where I was raised, it's grown up with factories.
1: Yeah. That's, so. There's some good industry in that area.
0: Yeah.
1: And,
0: yeah.
1: Of course, you have to have people to work in the industries.
0: Yeah. Yeah. That's right. All right. It's, we need to do this. It's raining now. And our temperature is 73 degrees.
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0: Little Dynamite, Brenda Lee. That was written by Kris Kristofferson.
1: Really?
0: Yeah, I Googled. Nobody Wins by Kris Kristofferson.
1: Wow.
0: I didn't know that.
1: Wonder how old Brenda Lee was when she sang that.
0: Well, that was an 80s song, so she
1: wasn't. That was in the 80s. Okay, yeah. So she was.
0: Yeah, but I wasn't aware that Kris Kristofferson wrote that.
1: I never was aware of that. Yeah. That's interesting. Yeah,
0: he would have been 90 today. That's why we're featuring some of this stuff.
1: Yeah, 90 years old today. Kris Kristofferson lost him a couple of years ago.
0: Yeah.
1: Getting alerts here. There is some lightning in the area, so just be careful out there. And take an umbrella, I guess, probably, and put your galoshes on. My grandmother always wore galoshes.
0: Yeah, yeah.
1: Hey, here's a quick story. Opie Cates, a guy named Opie Cates. Mm-hmm. Okay. He was born the son of a farmer in Arkansas. I don't know what area. Mm-hmm. He became like a big band leader and a radio guy, and he was on a Lum and Abner radio show.
0: Oh, really?
1: Which was supposedly from a small town in Arkansas. Yeah. Okay. And then he did a television version of Lum and Abner, but it never sold. But he was going to do a television version. And then he did a thing called Granby's Green Acres, a 1950 CBS radio show. Mm-hmm. It was much of the cast of Lum and Abner's radio show, but it was Granby's Green Acres. And it says it later inspired the television series Green Acres.
0: How about that?
1: This guy's name is Opie. Andy Griffiths named his TV son Opie after Opie Cates, the band leader and the radio guy
0: from
1: the Andy Griffiths show.
0: From Arkansas.
1: From Arkansas. And it said Andy Griffith and Sheldon Leonard, the show's producer, both liked Opie Cates' music.
0: Oh, yeah.
1: And Opie Cates' radio show and all that stuff. So they picked his first name Opie for Opie's name. Yeah. So Green Acres, and there's a Green Acres connection, an Arkansas connection, and an Andy Griffith Show connection to Opie Cates.
0: Yeah.
1: And he wasn't born on this date or anything like that. But
0: you know Shelton Leonard was in It's a Wonderful Life.
1: He sure was. He was the bartender.
0: Sure was.
1: Yeah.
0: Yeah, the one that just sprayed the...
1: If you're a jailbird, you must be a jailbird, too. Yeah. Gentlemen, show these guys to the door. Show these gentlemen to the door.
0: That was
1: Sheldon Leonard.
0: All right. 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

It is 8:30. A couple of announcements for you. A live performance of the Missoula Children's Theater will be held this Friday at 6 at the UAE ACC Fine Arts Center. The show is Peter and Wendy. There is no admission charge for that. And remember, the Cross County Amateur Radio Club and Coleridge Ridge Amateur Radio Club will be holding their annual field day this Saturday and Sunday. And for information on that, you can contact Terry Busby at w5ars@hotmail.com. Well, born on this date in Brownsville, Texas, was Kris Kristofferson, musician, actor, and writer known for such hits as Me and Bobby McGee, For the Good Times, Sunday Morning Coming Down, Help Me Make It Through the Night. 1985, Kristofferson joined fellow country artists Waylon Jennings, Willie Nelson, and Johnny Cash in performing the country music supergroup The Highwaymen. He was inducted into the Country Music Hall of Fame in 2004, and he died on September the 28th. He died in September of 2024, the age of 88. He would have been 90 today. So we're going to close out with a Highwayman song by Kris Kristofferson, Johnny Cash, and Willie Nelson, Waylon Jennings. This is called Cotton Fields.

Obviously, that's not the Highwaymen we're talking about. So we're going to close out with Loving Her Was Easier Than Anything I'll Ever Do. This is Chris Christopherson with a song he wrote.

0: locally owned since 1956 by EAB, East Arkansas Broadcasters. 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
1: Here is this hour's headlines from the Arkansas Now newsroom. Governor Sarah Huckabee Sanders is directing state department heads and cabinet secretaries to continue cutting spending as Arkansas works to reduce the state income tax and limit government growth. In a letter, Sanders said future general revenue budget increases will come only through executive recommendations, urging agencies to identify additional savings and efficiencies. She also referenced the Arkansas Forward Initiative, which identified $300 million in savings and called for stricter limits on personnel requests. Arkansas lawmakers approved changes Friday to the state's Educational Freedom Account school choice program that will limit athletic spending and reduce how much families can roll over in unused funds. The new rules, which take effect in the 2026-27 school year, cut rollover limits from $20,000 to $8,500 and clarify what sports and extracurricular expenses can be reimbursed. From the Arkansas Now newsroom, I'm Kelly Conley.
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6: It's now 20 minutes until 9 o'clock on a rainy Monday morning. There is a 90% chance for showers and thunderstorms today. Locally heavy rainfall is a possibility today. 82 for a high today with a flash flood watch in effect until tonight. 30% chance for showers and thunder showers early tonight with a low temperature of 68 degrees. Mostly sunny, a 50% chance for rain tomorrow and a high of 82. 88 the high yesterday, 71 the overnight low. Rainfall now. And 72 degrees.

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2: 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We would like to say thank you, Cross County and the surrounding counties, that has given us the opportunity to earn and to work for your business with your purchases as well as the quotes. 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
3: 10 minutes until 9 o'clock on a rainy Monday. A 90% chance for showers and thunderstorms. A possibility of heavy rain with a high temperature of 82. A flash flood watch is in effect for today. Cloudy tonight. 30% chance for rain early tonight with a low of 68 degrees. And then mostly sunny and 82 with a 50% chance for rain tomorrow. 88 the high yesterday. 71 the overnight low. Rain and 71 degrees.

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1: Talks between the U.S. and Iran are expected to continue throughout the week in Switzerland after an initial high-level meeting on Sunday. The two sides, with a U.S. team led by Vice President J.D. Vance, held discussions on the Memorandum of Understanding that aims to come up with a concrete plan to end the war in 60 days. Vance this morning in Switzerland.
2: We, and this is probably what we're most excited about as Americans, the Iranians have agreed to invite IAEA inspectors back into their country. That is a major milestone for the American people and the first step in permanently denuclearizing or permanently ending a nuclear weapons program in Iran.
1: Iran wants to see assets unfrozen and an end to the fighting between Israel and Hezbollah in Lebanon. UK Prime Minister Keir Starmer is stepping down. Simon Marks reports Starmer, who won a landslide election in 2024, has been facing pressure from within his own Labour Party.
3: The Prime Minister, after saying last week that he would fight and stand in any leadership battle, now saying that he is going to resign as leader of the Labour Party in order to trigger an open contest to replace him.
1: Rival Andy Burnham is the leading candidate to replace Starmer as the head of the Labour Party. Former Federal Reserve Chairman Alan Greenspan has died. He was 100. Kristen Welker with more.
4: In 1987, President Reagan appointed him chairman of the Federal Reserve. Greenspan remained in the post for almost 20 years through the presidencies of Reagan, George Bush, Bill Clinton, and then George W. Bush.
1: His death was announced earlier today by his wife of almost 30 years, NBC News correspondent Andrea Mitchell. The S&P is rising to start the week. I'm Michael Kastner. Charlie Kirk's accused murderer is back in a Utah courtroom today. More from Tammy Trujillo.
5: The judge is expected to rule on a motion from Tyler Robinson's defense team seeking contempt against prosecutor Christopher Ballard. They accuse Ballard of talking to the media about his opinions regarding Robinson's guilt. Robinson is accused of fatally shooting Kirk in September at Utah Valley University in Orem. Prosecutors have said they will seek the death penalty. The next scheduled hearing on July 6th in the case is a significant one. That's when prosecutors must show they have enough evidence to move forward with a trial. I'm Tammy Trujillo.
1: Smoke and air pollution aren't the only concern with that huge warehouse fire burning for days near downtown Los Angeles. More from Jason Nathanson.
6: The warehouse is a massive cold storage facility for food.
7: There's a lot of meat products in there. Chicken, fish, pork, and beef.
6: 85 million pounds of frozen food inside. LA City Fire Chief Jaime Moore.
7: That's going to start to spoil. So that's going to create a hazard in itself. So once we get this fire put out, the challenge that we have before us is the removal of all that product.
6: Governor Newsom has declared a state of emergency for LA County because of the fire, which has been burning since Wednesday.
1: A concert goer is dead after plunging from an elevated position at Madison Square Garden. Sarah Lee Kessler reports.
8: Police say a 51-year-old man tumbled from an upper tier at MSG at Saturday night's Goose concert. He was pronounced dead at Bellevue Hospital. It's unclear how he fell, and that's what police are investigating. The Goose fan was with his wife at the time. The Connecticut jam rock band played on, apparently unaware of the tragedy. They've released a statement expressing condolences, saying they're heartbroken over what happened.
1: The focus remains on the Giannis Antetokounmpo trade speculation out of Milwaukee. ESPN reports it's currently a three-team race between the Heat, Celtics, and Timberwolves to acquire the 10-time All-Star. I'm Michael Kastner.
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10: Here is this hour's headlines from the Arkansas Now newsroom. Arkansas State Police are investigating after an inmate allegedly stabbed a correctional officer in the face with a contraband weapon at the Larry B. Norris unit last week. Officials say 45-year-old Christopher Ivey was being returned to his cell when the attack occurred. The officer was treated and released from a nearby hospital. The Arkansas Department of Agriculture has received more than $3.1 million in federal Clean Water Act funding to support projects aimed at reducing pollution and improving water quality across the state. Several conservation districts will use the funding for watershed protection, erosion control, conservation practices, and public education efforts. Arkansas Special Olympics athletes are participating in the 2026 Special Olympics USA Games in Minnesota. 90 Arkansas athletes will compete in 11 sports as part of the national event. The competition begins today. From the Arkansas Now newsroom, I'm Kelly Conley.
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13: From the National Weather Service, strong thunderstorms will be moving through our area until about 9:30 this morning. Doppler radar has indicated a cluster of strong thunderstorms along a line from near Colt to Simsboro. Movement is to the northeast at 40 miles per hour. We can expect wind gusts 50 to 55 miles per hour and pea-size hail with these thunderstorms. Once again, the National Weather Service indicating strong thunderstorms in the area until about 9:30 this morning.
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16: 9 minutes after 9 o'clock, check the weather forecast on this rainy Monday morning. There is a 90% chance for showers and thunderstorms today. Could see some heavy rainfall throughout the day today, and a temperature in the lower 80s. A flash flood watch is in effect for today. Mostly cloudy, a 30% chance for rain tonight. There is a flash flood watch in effect for early tonight. And then an overnight low of 68 degrees, mostly sunny, with a 50% chance for rain tomorrow and 82. There's a 50% chance for rain tomorrow night, 70% chance for rain on Wednesday. Rain is in the forecast for most of the week. 88 the high yesterday, 71 the overnight low. We do have rain now, 71 degrees.

0: from the National Weather Service, we are under a flood advisory until around noon today for our area in eastern Arkansas, Crittenden, Cross, Mississippi, Poinsett, and St. Francis counties. Minor flooding in low-lying areas or poor drainage areas can be expected through noon today in our area.
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1: Have you ever told someone, all you can do is all you can do? Hi, I'm Janet Benson, pastor of Wynn Presbyterian Church. Often when we say that, what we really mean is, take it or leave it. 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
3: 25 minutes after 9 o'clock on a rainy Monday morning, a 90% chance for showers and thunderstorms. Some of those could produce heavy rainfall throughout the day today. In fact, a flash flood watch is in effect for today. Look for a high of 82 degrees today. 30% chance for rain early tonight. A flash flood watch is in effect for the early part of tonight. Overnight low of 68 degrees. Should be mostly sunny tomorrow, but there is a 50% chance for rain. 82 degrees. 50% chance for rain tomorrow night. And a 70% chance for rain on Wednesday. We do have rain now. 88 was the high yesterday. 71 the overnight low. And 71 is the temperature now. We do have local news. 10 o'clock.

0: from the National Weather Service. We are under a flood advisory until around noon today for our area in eastern Arkansas, Crittenden, Cross, Mississippi, Poinsett, and St. Francis counties. Minor flooding in low-lying areas or poor drainage areas can be expected through noon today in our area.
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1: Rice prices up early today. Good morning, I'm Scotty Woodson on the EAB Ag Network with your EAB opening market report. July corn at 412 down 5.5, with September corn at 420 and a quarter down 5. July soybeans 1124 up 1.25, with August soybeans 1130 up 1.75. July wheat at 599 down 6.75, with September wheat at 608 and a quarter down 5.75. July cotton at 7543 down 62, with December cotton at 7991 up 24. July rice at 1236 up 15.5, with September rice at 1272.5 up 16. Moving on to livestock now, June live cattle 257.52.5 up 272.5. August live cattle 249.70 up 307.5. August feeder cattle 371.92.5 up 532.5. September feeder cattle 370.20 up 552.5. July lane hogs at 94.50 down 52.5, with August hogs at 96.40 down 32.5. That's your EAB opening market report, and I'm Scotty Woodson. 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
5: Checking the weather forecast on this rainy Monday morning. There is a 90% chance for showers and thunderstorms. Could see heavy rain with a high of 82. Flash flood watch is in effect today. Mostly cloudy, 30% chance for rain early tonight. Flash flood watch is in effect for early tonight. Look for an overnight low of 68 degrees. Mostly sunny with a 50% chance for rain tomorrow. High of 82. There's a 50% chance for rain tomorrow night. 70% chance for rain on Wednesday. Rain is in the forecast all the way through Saturday night. 88 the high yesterday. 71 the overnight low. Rain and 71 degrees. Now local news at 10 o'clock.

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0: 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Also at 1029 K275 BR Wynn and 106.9 K295 CT Wynn. 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
1: Good morning, everyone. Just a very light rain now, and 70 degrees is the temperature. A flood watch is in effect through this evening for most of East Arkansas. The National Weather Service says flooding caused by excessive rainfall is possible. The watch is in place for portions of East Arkansas, including Craighead, Crittenden, Cross, Lee, Mississippi, Poinsett, and St. Francis counties. For North Mississippi, including Benton, DeSoto, Marshall, Tate, and Tunica counties. And for West Tennessee, including Fayette, Hardeman, Haywood, Lauderdale, Shelby, and Tipton counties through this evening. The impacts include excessive runoff resulting in flooding of rivers, creeks, streams, and other low-lying and flood-prone areas. Storms have set up along a cold front, and these could be producing rates of 2 to 3 inches of rain per hour in some cases, lasting for much of the day. Here, since 8 o'clock, we've received nearly 2 inches of rain, 1.76 in our rain gauge just a few minutes ago. Plus, there is a 90% chance for additional showers and thunderstorms with heavy rain possible again for the rest of the day, with a 30% chance for showers and thundershowers early tonight. And again, that flood watch is in effect through early tonight. Today's high should be around 82. The overnight low around 68 degrees. Should be mostly sunny tomorrow with a 50% chance for rain tomorrow, 82 degrees. Tomorrow night, 50% chance for rain. 70% chance for rain on Wednesday. 50% chance for rain Wednesday night. Rain is mentioned all the way through Saturday. 1.76 inches of rain this morning. The last couple of hours, as mentioned, 88 was the high yesterday. 71 was the overnight low at 7. Since, it has dropped down to 70 degrees. It's a couple of minutes after 10 a.m.
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1: It is time now for our look at local and regional news for today. Today is Monday. It's June 22nd, 2026. A former Forest City mayor is wanting his job back. Cedric Williams announced his candidacy for mayor of Forest City over the weekend.
5: 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My campaign is built on a simple principle: Forest City first. 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
1: Williams defeated incumbent Larry Bryant in the 2018 mayoral election in Forest City, only to lose to Bryant in 2022. He will oppose Bryant in the November general election. The one-week filing period for municipal office is July 29th to August 5th. Meanwhile, Wynn Mayor Jennifer Hobbs has been elected to serve as first vice president of the Arkansas Municipal League's executive committee. Hobbs was named to the position during the league's 92nd annual convention last week in Little Rock. She will serve alongside President Carol Westergren of BB for the upcoming year. Hobbs is seeking re-election as mayor of Wynn this year, and she has two announced opponents, Jeremy Bradshaw and DeAndrea Warren. RWE Clean Energy will be transporting some 3,500 solar panels damaged at its solar facility south of Wynn this week. The solar panels are being sent to Solar Cycle in Georgia to be recycled. John Lamontage, who is the communications director for RWE, says the solar panels were damaged by a tornado in April of 2025. He says that the panels have since been replaced with the damaged ones in storage. The solar farm is a 135-megawatt facility, which was the company's first in the state of Arkansas. It was completed in May of last year, just weeks before the damage was incurred. The Woodruff County Economic Development Corporation has secured another $325,000 as part of Arkansas Electric Cooperative Solar Project south of Augusta. The McCroy and Augusta School Districts and the Woodruff County Food Pantry will each receive $5,000 a year for at least the next 15 years. Arkansas Electric has also agreed to make a one-time contribution of $100,000 to the Woodruff County Economic Development Fund. Woodruff County Judge Michael John Gray says the hunger programs at both school districts are maintained almost exclusively through private donations, and the additional funding will help to offset that. The solar project is in the beginning phase south of Augusta, along Arkansas Highway 33. Real estate and personal property taxes for 2025 are now due and will be considered delinquent after October the 15th. Real estate and personal taxes can be viewed online through ACT Data Scout's website at actdatascout.com. Taxpayers can access their records by selecting Arkansas tax records in Encross County. 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Current personal taxes must be paid before real estate taxes. Processing fee will be charged for using a debit credit card. 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It is 8 minutes after 10 o'clock.
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1: In obituaries, Kenneth Ray Boswell of Forest City died Friday in Forest City. He was 76. Mr. Boswell was born in Marianna. He lived in Marianna and Forest City most of his life. Was a past employee of Yale Hoist and Sanyo, and graduated from Marianna T.A. Futrell High School. He was a member of the Oak Hill Church of God. Mr. Boswell married Betty Jean Jones in 1970, and she survives him along with a son, Michael Wade Boswell of Forest City, a brother, Clarence Eugene Dewey Boswell of Flint, Michigan. He was preceded in death by three brothers, James Edward Boswell, Troy Lee Boswell, and Robert Wayne Boswell, and five sisters, Christine Smith, Velma Horton, Emma Glasgow, Peggy Franklin, and Shirley McCormick. 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Visitation will be from 6 p.m. to 8 p.m. This evening. Stephen's Funeral Home of Forest City is in charge of arrangements.
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1: Several incidents of mattresses and other items being dumped into commercial dumpsters have occurred within the Wynn City limits. Devin Arnes, the director of the Department of Public Works, comments about that.
10: There's a lot of stuff being put in the commercial dumpsters that's not supposed to go in there. We have anything from construction material to old mattresses. Construction material, it can damage our truck, get behind the press, mess it up. The mattresses, they don't compress, of course. Stuff like that just needs to be put on the side of the road and our knuckle boom will pick it up. Because if those items are in the dumpster, we can't dump them.
1: Arnes says bulky items will be picked up the same day as their trash pickup if they are placed on the street curb. They and your trash container should be placed on the curb away from your mailbox and away from any overhead power lines. Arnes also points out that residents should not place any items on the curb that they do not want to get picked up. Recycling items are also picked up on the same day as your regular trash pickup. Hazardous materials and tires will not be picked up by the city. Arnes says cans should be on the curb 7 a.m. on your collection day and taken back by sundown on the same day. St. Francis County is cracking down on those who dump illegally on county roads in St. Francis County. St. Francis County Judge Craig Jones issued a public service announcement. It says anyone caught dumping on a county road will be fined to the full extent of the penalty. Anyone who sees an incident of dumping on a county road is asked to report the license plate number of that vehicle to the St. Francis County judge's office, and it will be handed over to the sheriff's office. Jones says the city of Forest City has a 30-yard dumpster available at the city shop, and there is also one at the St. Francis County Courthouse and at NERCO. He says that illegal dumping costs county taxpayers thousands of dollars per year, and the county will be seeking to get some of that money back. Right now, weather permitting, a downtown cleanup is scheduled for wind tomorrow. It'll be out from 9 a.m. to 11 a.m. Again, weather permitting. It is sponsored by the Wind Downtown Revitalization Committee. Registration is online at the Cross County Chamber of Commerce's website. 15 after 10 a.m. now.
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1: On the regional news scene today, Arkansas Governor Sarah Sanders has signed an executive order that will release an additional $50,000 for recovery efforts after severe storms and tornadoes caused major damage on March 14th of last year. Several East Arkansas areas were affected, including the Dyess area of Jackson County and just south of Forest City in St. Francis County. Funds are from the Governor's Disaster Response and Recovery Fund. Funds will be used at the discretion of the director of the Arkansas Division of Emergency Management to cover program and administrative cost. Construction is underway for an expansion at the Jonesville Regional Airport. The 500-foot expansion of the main runway is part of a project that began in 2017. It had to be separated due to funding issues. The overall project includes widening the runways at the airport to 150 feet and raising them with additional concrete in order to increase weight capacity for aircraft to 6,000 pounds. Officials say the goal is to eventually bring in large commercial aircraft, but it may take several years for the airport to be able to do that. This part of the project is expected to be completed in late October. College of Veterinary Medicine at Arkansas State University has launched a large animal ambulatory service. Services will range from individual wellness and sick patient examinations to routine herd health care, breeding soundness exams, pregnancy examinations, on-farm consultations, lameness evaluations, and certificate of veterinary inspection. The service will provide students across all years of their veterinary education with hands-on, real-life experience in rural veterinary medicine. It will be led by two ASU professors of equine practice at Arkansas State, Dr. Trey Nyland and Dr. Scott Rainers. They will oversee the students involved in the program. The service will be provided Monday through Friday from 8 a.m. to 5 p.m. each day. It is now 19 minutes after 10 a.m. Clouds, just a light rain falling right now, and 71 degrees is the current temperature.
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1: Students participating in the 2026 Rice Reps program converged on the headquarters of Rice and Rice in Stuttgart last week and received firsthand knowledge of how a rice mill operates. The Rice Reps program offers high school students an opportunity to learn about the state's rice industry through educational tours, leadership development, and volunteer activities. The program began last month, and it will continue through September. One of this year's Rice Reps is Henry Witcher of Cherry Valley, who is president of the Cross County 4-H. A special fundraiser to raise much-needed funds for the Meyer Senior Citizens Center is coming up Saturday. Member Charlie Williams says there is a special need for funds at the center at the present time.
15: 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We will be having more events like spaghetti dinners, bake sales, whatever. We can help raise money to the center.
1: Center will hold a yard sale this Saturday to begin at 8, and it will be held at the parking lot at the center, which is located on Canal Street. Across from the Cross County Courthouse, hot dogs, chips, and drinks will be available during the yard sale on Saturday. Cross County Amateur Radio Club and the Crowley's Ridge Amateur Radio Club will be participating in the annual ARRL Field Day this weekend. The Nationwide Emergency Communications Exercise begins at 9 Saturday morning and continues through Sunday. ARRL is the National Association for Amateur Radio, and since 1933 has organized the Field Day, which is a public demonstration and emergency preparedness exercise for amateur radio operators. During the event, temporary radio stations are established in parks, public spaces, and other locations to showcase the ability of operators to communicate under challenging conditions. Many operators use portable stations powered by generators, solar panels, or batteries. Field Day is open to the community. For information, you can contact Harry Busby at w5ars@hotmail.com. Cross County Library will celebrate America's 250th anniversary with a special week of programming leading up to the 4th of July next week. A special Happy Birthday America Week will feature special story times and crafts each day next week. The projects include a paper bald eagle next Monday, June 29th, patriotic sun catcher on Tuesday, June 30th, patriotic themed story time and craft next Wednesday, July 1st, and STEM tea crates next Thursday, July the 4th. All those programs begin at 10 each of those mornings. The library will be closed on Friday, July 3rd for the Independence Day holiday. It is 23 minutes after 10 a.m. Sports is coming up.
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1: Turning now to some sports news. The Win 12 and Under All-Stars were crowned state champions in Arkansas USSSA All-Star Tournament yesterday. The Win team went 6-0 in the tournament with wins over Union County, Woodlawn, DeWitt, Nashville, Hamburg, and Greenbrier. The team played two games Saturday, four yesterday, including a 22-2 win over DeWitt. They beat Greenbrier in a 9-8 walk-off in yesterday's championship game. Team Arkansas is already making a splash at the 2026 Special Olympic USA Games. Games officially got underway today in Minnesota in early activities. Members of Team Arkansas have already claimed titles in King and Queen of the Court in tennis. Josh McGuire of Fort Smith won in level 5 singles, while the team of Ashley Dyke and Tiffany English of Springdale won the title in unified doubles. There are 90 members in the Team Arkansas delegation, which will be competing in 11 sports, athletics, basketball, bocce, bowling, pickleball, powerlifting, swimming, tennis, unified softball, unified flag football, and youth leadership experience. Wins Taven Walker will be competing in unified softball, which begins the group stage today. He'll be joined by partners Chase Havner and Justice Jackson. Julie Brown, who oversees the Cross County Special Workshop in Wynn, is an assistant coach in unified softball. Jordan Jackson will also be participating in the youth leadership experience. The Cross County School District is exploring the possibility of adding volleyball to its athletic program.
18: The way that we will do this is this next school year, we've hired someone that is going to work in the fall a couple days a week in the afternoons with 6th graders, 7th graders, and 8th graders that are interested, okay, in volleyball. So skills and drills, and maybe by the end they're kind of playing some inter-squad matches depending on our numbers. If our numbers are good this fall and warrants it, then the fall of 27, those 6th, 7th, and 8th graders that have been coming and practicing, we would then start a junior high volleyball team in the fall of 27.
1: It was Cross County Superintendent Dr. Nathan Morris. Morris says the goal is to add a senior high program in the fall of 2028.
18: Volleyball is one of the fastest growing sports for females in the United States. Certainly has been in the state of Arkansas. 10 years ago, there wasn't a lot of AA schools playing volleyball. Now, that has certainly grown, and this would be another opportunity for our young ladies to have another option of extracurricular activity.
1: The Arkansas Activities Association mandated summer dead period for high school sports is now in place. The dead period will continue through Sunday, July the 5th. During that time, no athletic competition is allowed and all athletic facilities are closed. The AAA says the dead period allows for a break for both athletes and coaches. It also allows schools to perform any needed maintenance to their athletic facilities. Cross County's Danny Beal is turning some heads in his first offseason with the Arkansas Razorbacks. Beal was a key part of the defense of the Class 2A state champion Thunderbirds a year ago. He was part of the first recruiting class of new Arkansas head coach Ryan Silverfield after decommitting from Oklahoma State following the firing of Mike Gundy. Beal earned praise during spring ball for his eagerness and willingness to learn. Beal could get his start on the defensive line during the Hog season opener against North Alabama on September 5th in Fayetteville. Experts say one of Beal's biggest challenges will be adjusting from 2A football football to competition in the SEC. Arkansas has a strong defensive core with senior David Oakey and redshirt freshman Reginald Vaughn returning to the program. Hunter Osborne, a redshirt junior transfer from Virginia, is the Hogs' biggest addition from the transfer portal and is expected to start at defensive tackle. Forecast calls for cloudy today. There is a 90% chance for showers and thunderstorms today and a high of 82 degrees. Flash flood watch is in effect through this evening. There is a 30% chance for rain early tonight with a temperature in the upper 60s. And then mostly sunny with a 50% chance for some rain tomorrow. High temperature of 82 degrees for tomorrow. Rain's in the forecast through Saturday. We had 1.76 inches of rain in our rain gauge at 10 o'clock this morning. Rain starting around 8, so nearly 2 inches of rain in a two-hour period. 88 the high yesterday, 71 the overnight low. Right now, we have cloudy skies and 71 degrees.
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5: Hi, everyone. Showers and thunderstorms around for our Monday forecast. Some of the rain has been very, very heavy at times. Temperatures moving into the afternoon will be in the low 80s. A break from the wet weather as we get into the evening. Tomorrow for Tuesday, mostly sunny. Only a slim chance of a shower early with a high of 83. But we'll bring back scattered showers and thunderstorms for Tuesday night. Partly sunny, more showers, more storms on Wednesday with a high of 84. From the Arkansas Now Weather Center, I'm meteorologist Laura Huckabee.

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3: Hi, everyone. Showers and thunderstorms around for our Monday forecast. Some of the rain has been very, very heavy at times. Temperatures moving into the afternoon will be in the low 80s. A break from the wet weather as we get into the evening. Tomorrow for Tuesday, mostly sunny. Only a slim chance of a shower early with a high of 83. But we'll bring back scattered showers and thunderstorms for Tuesday night. Partly sunny, more showers, more storms on Wednesday with a high of 84. From the Arkansas Now Weather Center, I'm meteorologist Laura Huckabee.

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1: Talks between the U.S. and Iran are taking place all week in Switzerland. The two sides, with the U.S. team led by Vice President J.D. Vance, held first discussions on the Memorandum of Understanding yesterday that aims to come up with a concrete plan to end the war in 60 days. Iran wants to see assets unfrozen and an end to the fighting between Israel and Iran-backed Hezbollah in Lebanon. This all comes after Treasury Secretary Scott Bessent said the U.S. will now allow Iran to sell oil under a temporary 60-day license. Charlie Kirk's accused murderer will be back in a Utah courtroom today. The judge is expected to rule on a motion from Tyler Robinson's defense team seeking contempt against prosecutor Christopher Ballard. They accuse him of talking to the media about his opinions regarding Robinson's guilt. Robinson is accused of fatally shooting Kirk in September at Utah Valley University, and prosecutors say they will seek the death penalty. President Trump says repairs to damaged paint in the National Mall reflecting pool will begin immediately. Here's NBC's Gabe Gutierrez.
2: National Park Service workers scrambling to fix the iconic reflecting pool. Despite a recent $14 million renovation spearheaded by the president, the reflecting pool has been plagued with algae blooms that turn the water green and peeling paint.
1: The president claimed in a social media post yesterday that he inspected the pool, blaming the peeling paint job on vandalism. Friday, U.S. Park Police arrested three-time Olympic canoeist David Hearn after he reached into the water to touch a piece of the peeling paint. He denies doing anything wrong. British Prime Minister Keir Starmer has resigned after winning a landslide election in 2024. His resignation today marks the seventh different UK prime minister over the past decade. And big news in tennis, Serena Williams will return to the court in singles action at Wimbledon as a wild card. The 44-year-old dabbled in doubles in two grass court tune-up tournaments over the last month and was already slated to play doubles with her sister Venus at the All England Club. Wimbledon starts a week from today. I'm Chris Caraggio. An investigation is continuing after three hikers died on Grand Canyon inner trails in recent days. The deaths appear to have been heat-related, and Rebecca Rodriguez, who frequently visits the Grand Canyon, says hikers need to be careful.
3: Something about the Grand Canyon is that at the rim is pretty high elevation, about 5,000 feet, so it's a lot cooler. But as you hike in, it gets hotter.
1: The National Park Service says a 72-year-old man was found dead on June 12th on the South Kaibab Trail. Then a 67-year-old man and a 68-year-old woman were found dead on the North Kaibab Trail on June 16th. Park officials warn that at this time of the year, temperatures in the inner canyon can reach 109 degrees in the shade during midday hours. A Connecticut man says he fought off a bear with a shovel after it attacked his pet goat. Joe Rita of Bethlehem said he heard the squeal of his goat and then saw the bear with the goat in its mouth. Rita says he used a shovel as a spear but couldn't get the bear to run away. The altercation lasted 40 minutes, and Rita was clawed in the chest. But with help from his bulldog and his wife shooting a rifle into the sky twice, they finally got the bear to run off. The goat needed 80 stitches but is alive and recovering. A new report shows home buying activity is dropping across the country. Mark Mayfield fills us in.
4: Harvard University's annual State of the Nation's Housing Report found that existing home sales are near the lowest level in 30 years. The report, released last week, said median prices for new and existing homes are over $400,000 and that existing home prices have jumped 54% since 2020.
5: Woody!
6: Jesse? Hello?
5: Is it as bad out there for toys as they say it is?
7: We're finding more abandoned toys each day.
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1: Toy Story 5 cruised to an easy win during its first weekend in North American theaters. The $160 million opening was a record in the three-decade-long history of the franchise. In second place was Steven Spielberg's film Disclosure Day. I'm Chris Caraggio.
9: As we all know, the world can feel heavy sometimes, and even dark. 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
6: Here's the latest from the Arkansas Now newsroom. The Arkansas Department of Agriculture has received more than $3.1 million in federal Clean Water Act funding to support projects aimed at reducing pollution and improving water quality across the state. Several conservation districts will use the funding for watershed protection, erosion control, conservation practices, and public education efforts. Arkansas State Police are investigating after an inmate allegedly stabbed a correctional officer in the face with a contraband weapon at the Larry B. Norris unit last week. Officials say 45-year-old Christopher Ivey was being returned to his cell when the attack occurred. The officer was treated and released from a nearby hospital. And Arkansas Special Olympics athletes are participating in the 2026 Special Olympics Games in Minnesota. 90 Arkansas athletes will compete in 11 sports as a part of the games that begin today. From the Arkansas Now newsroom, I'm Cade Carlton.
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13: hi everyone. Showers and thunderstorms around for our Monday forecast. Some of the rain has been very, very heavy at times. Temperatures moving into the afternoon will be in the low 80s. A break from the wet weather as we get into the evening. Tomorrow for Tuesday, mostly sunny. Only a slim chance of a shower early with a high of 83. But we'll bring back scattered showers and thunderstorms for Tuesday night. Partly sunny, more showers, more storms on Wednesday with a high of 84. From the Arkansas Now Weather Center, I'm meteorologist Laura Huckabee.

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4: Hi everyone, showers and thunderstorms around for our Monday forecast. Some of the rain has been very, very heavy at times. Temperatures moving into the afternoon will be in the low 80s, a break from the wet weather as we get into the evening. Tomorrow for Tuesday, mostly sunny, only a slim chance of a shower early with a high of 83. But we'll bring back scattered showers and thunderstorms for Tuesday night. Partly sunny, more showers, more storms on Wednesday with a high of 84. From the Arkansas Now Weather Center, I'm meteorologist Laura Huckabee.

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3: Hi, everyone. Showers and thunderstorms around for our Monday forecast. Some of the rain has been very, very heavy at times. Temperatures moving into the afternoon will be in the low 80s. A break from the wet weather as we get into the evening. Tomorrow for Tuesday, mostly sunny. Only a slim chance of a shower early with a high of 83. But we'll bring back scattered showers and thunderstorms for Tuesday night. Partly sunny, more showers, more storms on Wednesday with a high of 84. From the Arkansas Now Weather Center, I'm meteorologist Laura Huckabee.

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I'm reminded that what I feel for you will remain strong and true, long after the pleasures of the flesh.

sky. 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

locally owned since 1956 by EAB, East Arkansas Broadcasters. 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

0: Music mogul Clive Davis has died at the age of 94. Jennifer Pulsoni reports.
1: Clive Davis had been recently hospitalized for respiratory problems, his family confirming he died at his home in New York City. Davis, known for boosting the careers of Janis Joplin, Whitney Houston, Bruce Springsteen, while also helping revitalize the careers of Carlos Santana, Rod Stewart, Aretha Franklin, Davis served as the president of a number of record labels, including Columbia Records. He was inducted into the Rock and Roll Hall of Fame in 2000.
0: Talks between the U.S. and Iran are happening this week in Switzerland after an initial meeting yesterday. The two sides, with the U.S. team led by Vice President Vance, held first discussions on the Memorandum of Understanding that aims to come up with a concrete plan to end the war in 60 days. This all comes after Treasury Secretary Scott Bessent said that the U.S. will now allow Iran to sell oil under a temporary 60-day license. Secretary of State Marco Rubio is heading to the Middle East to discuss the deal with U.S. allies. Charlie Kirk's accused murderer is in a Utah courtroom for a hearing today. The judge is expected to rule on a motion from Tyler Robinson's defense team seeking contempt against prosecutor Christopher Ballard. They accuse him of talking to the media about his opinions regarding Robinson's guilt. A former Olympian from Maryland has been hit with vandalism charges for allegedly damaging the National Mall reflecting pool. David Hearn says he was arrested by U.S. Park Police Friday when he tried to touch a piece of peeling blue paint and pull it out of the pool. He claims he did nothing to damage the pool and says the charges are politically motivated. Firefighters remain on the scene of a massive warehouse fire in Los Angeles that's been burning for days. Flare-ups continue at the site in Boyle Heights, where a blaze broke out at the cold storage facility Wednesday afternoon. The fire has been sending toxic smoke throughout the area, and Governor Gavin Newsom declared a state of emergency on Saturday. There have been no reported injuries, and the cause is still unknown. I'm Chris Caraggio. An investigation is underway after an elderly woman was killed when a Tesla plowed into her family's home in Katy, Texas on Friday night. Harris County's Sheriff's Office investigators say 76-year-old Martha Avila was in the front room of the house when the car hit it. The driver reportedly told deputies the Tesla Model 3 was in an automated driving mode when it crashed. The Texas Supreme Court is rejecting an effort to block beach closures during SpaceX rocket launches. The high court ruled unanimously on Friday that environmental groups don't have the right to sue to keep public access open to a beach that's been closed for a launch. In 2021, an environmental group called Save RGV sued the General Land Office in Cameron County, Texas, over the closure of Boca Chica Beach and its only access via State Highway 4 during SpaceX launches. A trial judge had previously dismissed the lawsuit with prejudice, and the state Supreme Court upheld that decision. The Transportation Safety Administration is issuing a condiment warning to international World Cup visitors. Tammy Trujillo explains.
2: The TSA is letting travelers know not to pack ranch dressing in their carry-on luggage. In an Instagram post, the agency wrote, "If you're visiting for a very large sporting event and you happen to discover ranch while you're here, please pack it in your checked bag on the way home." It seems that foreign World Cup fans have started a love affair with ranch dressing and are expected to try and take a lot of it home with them. In that Instagram post, the TSA referred to it as a new kind of diplomacy.
0: Serena Williams is making her official singles comeback at Wimbledon as a wild card. The 44-year-old dabbled in doubles in two grass court tune-up tournaments over the last month and was already slated to play doubles with her sister Venus at Wimbledon, which begins in a week. Williams has 23 Grand Slam singles titles, including 7 at Wimbledon. She last appeared on a court in singles play in 2022 at the U.S. Open, where she ended up losing in the third round. I'm Chris Caraggio.
3: It is time now for our look at local and regional news for today. Today is Monday. It's June 22nd, 2026. A former Forest City mayor is wanting his job back. Cedric Williams announced his candidacy for mayor of Forest City over the weekend.
4: Many of you know me from my service as mayor, my work as a business owner, and my involvement throughout our community. 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My campaign is built on a simple principle: Forest City first. 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
3: Williams defeated incumbent Larry Bryant in the 2018 mayoral election in Forest City, only to lose to Bryant in 2022. He will oppose Bryant in the November general election. The one-week filing period for municipal office is July 29th to August 5th. Meanwhile, Wynn Mayor Jennifer Hobbs has been elected to serve as first vice president of the Arkansas Municipal League's executive committee. Hobbs was named to the position during the league's 92nd annual convention last week in Little Rock. She will serve alongside President Carol Westergren of BB for the upcoming year. Hobbs is seeking re-election as mayor of Wynn this year, and she has two announced opponents, Jeremy Bradshaw and DeAndrea Warren. RWE Clean Energy will be transporting some 3,500 solar panels damaged at its solar facility south of Wynn this week. The solar panels are being sent to Solar Cycle in Georgia to be recycled. John Lamontage, who is the communications director for RWE, says the solar panels were damaged by a tornado in April of 2025. He says that the panels have since been replaced with the damaged ones in storage. The solar farm is a 135-megawatt facility, which was the company's first in the state of Arkansas. It was completed in May of last year, just weeks before the damage was incurred. The Woodruff County Economic Development Corporation has secured another $325,000 as part of Arkansas Electric Cooperative Solar Project south of Augusta. The McCroy and Augusta School Districts and the Woodruff County Food Pantry will each receive $5,000 a year for at least the next 15 years. Arkansas Electric has also agreed to make a one-time contribution of $100,000 to the Woodruff County Economic Development Fund. Woodruff County Judge Michael John Gray says the hunger programs at both school districts are maintained almost exclusively through private donations, and the additional funding will help to offset that. The solar project is in the beginning phase south of Augusta, along Arkansas Highway 33. Real estate and personal property taxes for 2025 are now due and will be considered delinquent after October the 15th. Real estate and personal taxes can be viewed online through ACT Data Scout's website at actdatascout.com. Taxpayers can access their records by selecting Arkansas tax records in Cross County. The records can be viewed and taxes paid online through that website. 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Personal checks on current taxes only are debit and credit cards. Current personal taxes must be paid before real estate taxes. Processing fee will be charged for using a debit credit card. Partial payments on current taxes can be made, but all payments must be made by October the 15th.
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3: Several incidents of mattresses and other items being dumped into commercial dumpsters have occurred within the Wind City limits. Devin Arnes, the director of the Department of Public Works, comments about that.
6: There's a lot of stuff being put in the commercial dumpsters that's not supposed to go in there. We have anything from construction material to old mattresses. Construction material, it can damage our truck, get behind the press, mess it up. Mattresses, they don't compress, of course. Stuff like that just needs to be put on the side of the road and our knuckle boom will pick it up. Because if those items are in the dumpster, we can't dump them.
3: Arnes says bulky items will be picked up the same day as their trash pickup if they are placed on the street curb. They and your trash container should be placed on the curb away from your mailbox and away from any overhead power lines. Arns also points out that residents should not place any items on the curb that they do not want to get picked up. Recycling items are also picked up on the same day as your regular trash pickup. Hazardous materials and tires will not be picked up by the city. Arn says cans should be on the curb 7 a.m. on your collection day and taken back by sundown on the same day. St. Francis County is cracking down on those who dump illegally on county roads in St. Francis County. St. Francis County Judge Craig Jones issued a public service announcement that says anyone caught dumping on a county road will be fined to the full extent of the penalty. Anyone who sees an incident of dumping on a county road is asked to report the license plate number of that vehicle to the St. Francis County Judge's office, and it will be handed over to the Sheriff's Office. Jones says the city of Forest City has a 30-yard dumpster available at the city shop, and there is also one at the St. Francis County Courthouse and at NERCO. He says that illegal dumping costs county taxpayers thousands of dollars per year, and the county will be seeking to get some of that money back.
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3: On the regional news scene today, Arkansas Governor Sarah Sanders has signed an executive order that will release an additional $50,000 for recovery efforts after severe storms and tornadoes caused major damage on March 14th of last year. Several East Arkansas areas were affected, including the Dyess area of Jackson County and just south of Forest City in St. Francis County. Funds are from the Governor's Disaster Response and Recovery Fund. Funds will be used at the discretion of the Director of the Arkansas Division of Emergency Management to cover program and administrative cost. Construction is underway for an expansion at the Jonesville Regional Airport. The 500-foot expansion of the main runway is part of a project that began in 2017. It had to be separated due to funding issues. The overall project includes widening the runways at the airport to 150 feet and raising them with additional concrete in order to increase weight capacity for aircraft to 6,000 pounds. Officials say the goal is to eventually bring in large commercial aircraft, but it may take several years for the airport to be able to do that. This part of the project is expected to be completed in late October. College of Veterinary Medicine at Arkansas State University has launched a large animal ambulatory service. Services will range from individual wellness and sick patient examinations to routine herd health care, breeding soundness exams, pregnancy examinations, on-farm consultations, lameness evaluations, and certificate of veterinary inspection. The service will provide students across all years of their veterinary education with hands-on real-life experience in rural veterinary medicine. It will be led by two ASU professors of equine practice at Arkansas State, Dr. Trey Nyland and Dr. Scott Rainers. They will oversee the students involved in the program. The service will be provided Monday through Friday from 8 a.m. to 5 p.m. each day.
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3: Students participating in the 2026 Rice Reps program converged on the headquarters of Rice and Rice in Stuttgart last week and received firsthand knowledge of how a rice mill operates. The Rice Reps program offers high school students an opportunity to learn about the state's rice industry through educational tours, leadership development, and volunteer activities. The program began last month, and it will continue through September. One of this year's Rice Reps is Henry Witcher of Cherry Valley, who is president of the Cross County 4-H. A special fundraiser to raise much-needed funds for the Meyer Senior Citizens Center is coming up Saturday. Member Charlie Williams says there is a special need for funds at the center at the present time.
9: 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We will be having more events like spaghetti, dinners, bake sales, whatever. We can help raise money to the center.
3: Center will hold a yard sale this Saturday to begin at 8, and it will be held at the parking lot at the center, which is located on Canal Street. Across from the Cross County Courthouse, hot dogs, chips, and drinks will be available during the yard sale on Saturday. Cross County Amateur Radio Club in the Crowley's Ridge Amateur Radio Club will be participating in the annual ARRL Field Day this weekend. The Nationwide Emergency Communications Exercise begins at 9 Saturday morning and continues through Sunday. ARRL is the National Association for Amateur Radio, and since 1933 has organized the Field Day, which is a public demonstration and emergency preparedness exercise for amateur radio operators. During the event, temporary radio stations are established in parks, public spaces, and other locations to showcase the ability of operators to communicate under challenging conditions. Many operators use portable stations powered by generators, solar panels, or batteries. Field Day is open to the community. For information, you can contact Harry Busby at w5ars@hotmail.com. Cross County Library will celebrate America's 250th anniversary with a special week of programming leading up to the 4th of July next week. A special Happy Birthday America Week will feature special story times and crafts each day next week. The projects include a paper bald eagle next Monday, June 29th, Patriotic Sun Catcher on Tuesday, June 30th. Patriotic-themed story time and craft next Wednesday, July 1st. And STEM Tea Crates next Thursday, July the 4th. All those programs begin at 10. Each of those mornings, the library will be closed on Friday, July 3rd for the Independence Day holiday.
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3: In obituaries, Kenneth Ray Boswell of Forest City died Friday in Forest City. He was 76. Mr. Boswell was born in Marianna. He lived in Marianna and Forest City most of his life. Was a past employee of Yale Hoist and Sanyo. Graduated from Marianna T.A. Futrell High School. He was a member of the Oak Hill Church of God. Mr. Boswell married Betty Jean Jones in 1970, and she survives him along with a son, Michael Wade Boswell of Forest City, a brother, Clarence Eugene Dewey Boswell of Flint, Michigan. He was preceded in death by three brothers, James Edward Boswell, Troy Lee Boswell, and Robert Wayne Boswell, and five sisters, Christine Smith, Velma Horton, Emma Glasgow, Peggy Franklin, and Shirley McCormick. Services will be held at Stephen's Funeral Home Chapel at 2 p.m. tomorrow, with burial at the Hughes Cemetery. Visitation will be from 6 p.m. to 8 p.m. This evening. Stephen's Funeral Home of Four City is in charge of arrangements.
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3: Turning now to some sports news, the Win 12 and Under All-Stars were crowned state champions in Arkansas USSSA All-Star Tournament yesterday. The Win team went 6-0 in the tournament with wins over Union County, Woodlawn, DeWitt, Nashville, Hamburg, and Greenbrier. The team played two games Saturday, four yesterday, including a 22-2 win over DeWitt. They beat Greenbrier in a 9-8 walk-off in yesterday's championship game. Team Arkansas is already making a splash at the 2026 Special Olympic USA Games. Games officially got underway today in Minnesota in early activities. Members of Team Arkansas have already claimed titles in King and Queen of the Court in tennis. Josh McGuire of Fort Smith won in level 5 singles, while the team of Ashley Dyke and Tiffany English of Springdale won the title in unified doubles. There are 90 members in the Team Arkansas delegation, which will be competing in 11 sports, athletics, basketball, bocce, bowling, pickleball, powerlifting, swimming, tennis, unified softball, unified flag football, and youth leadership experience. Wins Taven Walker will be competing in unified softball, which begins the group stage today. He'll be joined by partners Chase Havner and Justice Jackson. Julie Brown, who oversees the cross-county special workshop in Wynn, is an assistant coach in unified softball. Jordan Jackson will also be participating in the youth leadership experience. The Cross County School District is exploring the possibility of adding volleyball to its athletic program.
12: The way that we will do this is this next school year, we've hired someone that is going to work in the fall a couple days a week in the afternoons with 6th graders, 7th graders, and 8th graders that are interested, okay, in volleyball. So skills and drills, and maybe by the end they're kind of playing some inter-squad matches depending on our numbers. If our numbers are good this fall and warrants it, then the fall of 27, those 6th, 7th, and 8th graders that have been coming and practicing, we would then start a junior high volleyball team in the fall of 27.
3: It was Cross County Superintendent Dr. Nathan Morris. Morris says the goal is to add a senior high program in the fall of 2028.
12: Volleyball is one of the fastest growing sports for females in the United States. Certainly has been in the state of Arkansas. 10 years ago, there wasn't a lot of AA schools playing volleyball. Now that has certainly grown, and this would be another opportunity for our young ladies to have another option of extracurricular activity.
3: The Arkansas Activities Association mandated summer dead period for high school sports is now in place. The dead period will continue through Sunday, July the 5th. During that time, no athletic competition is allowed and all athletic facilities are closed. The AAA says the dead period allows for a break for both athletes and coaches. It also allows schools to perform any needed maintenance to their athletic facilities. Cross County's Danny Beal is turning some heads in his first offseason with the Arkansas Razorbacks. Beal was a key part of the defense, the Class 2A state champion Thunderbirds a year ago. He was part of the first recruiting class of new Arkansas head coach Ryan Silverfield after decommitting from Oklahoma State following the firing of Mike Gundy. Bill earned praise during spring ball for his eagerness and willingness to learn. Bill could get his start on the defensive line during the Hawks season opener against North Alabama on September 5th in Fayetteville. Experts say one of Bill's biggest challenges will be adjusting from 2A football to competition in the SEC. Arkansas has a strong defensive core with senior David Oakey and redshirt freshman Reginald Vaughn returning to the program. Hunter Osborne, a redshirt junior transfer from Virginia, is the Hogs' biggest addition from the transfer portal and is expected to start at defensive tackle. Weather forecast calling for a 90% chance for showers and thunderstorms today. Could see heavy rain. A flash flood watch is in effect for today. And a high of 82 degrees. Mostly cloudy. A 30% chance for some rain tonight. A low of 68. And in mostly sunny, 50% chance for rain tomorrow. And a high temperature of 82 degrees. There's a 50% chance for rain tomorrow night. Then a 70% chance for rain on Wednesday.
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0: brothers, sisters, moms, dads, friends, and neighbors. These are the men and women dedicated to the caretaking of our loved ones after they pass away. They are funeral professionals who often go unnoticed as they go about their daily tasks. 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They stand ready to walk beside us during our most difficult days. They comfort us through the darkness to say goodbye. They help every single one of us bring closure to the end of life. We salute all the funeral, cremation, and cemetery professionals, these final responders, and simply say thank you.
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4: 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July corn at 412 and 3 quarters, down 4 and 3 quarters, with September corn at 421 and a quarter, down 4. July soybeans 1121, down 1 and 3 quarters, with August soybeans 1128, down a quarter. July wheat at 599 and 3 quarters, down 6, with September wheat at 609 and 3 quarters, down 4 and a quarter. July cotton at 7480, down 125. December cotton at 7950, down 17. July rice at 1244 and a half, up 24 cents. September rice at 1282 and a half, up 26. Moving on to livestock now. June live cattle at 255.77 and a half, up 97 and a half. August live cattle at 247.22 and a half, up 60. August feeder cattle at 370.10, up 350. September feeder cattle at 368.52 and a half, up 385. July lane hogs at 94.90, down 12 and a half, with August hogs at 97.20, up 47 and a half. That's your EAB Noon Market Report, and I'm Scotty Woodson. Have a great day.
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13: Good afternoon, everybody. Welcome to Tradio. We've already got the strobe light going off in the studio. That's not in the party alert. That is, we'll have another warning or watch. Not necessarily a warning, folks. An update. That's the accurate terminology, folks. An update issued by the National Weather Service. Earlier today, definitely had flash floods. Off and on, we'll get to let you know about any updates on that. There was a thunderstorm warning, but that was mainly around Memphis, Bartlett, Germantown area. They had a warning, but that was lifted at 10 a.m., so we're so far so good, folks. Let's go ahead and start the broadcast off by letting you know the current temperature, a cool 72 degrees. It is Monday, June 22nd. Hopefully everyone had a lovely Father's Day weekend. Let's go ahead before we do anything else and look at this forecast, folks. Flood watch in effect through this evening. Forecast issued this morning by the National Weather Service office in Memphis, Tennessee. Forecast as predicted, chance of thunderstorms, locally heavy rainfall possible early this morning. Indeed, humid with highs in the lower 80s. Southwest winds 5 to 10 miles per hour with up to 20 mile per hour wind gust. Chance of rain 90%. Forecast for tonight, mostly cloudy. There is a chance of showers, mainly in the evening. After midnight, looks clear. Lows in the upper 60s. Overall, 30% chance of rain. Tomorrow for Tuesday, mostly sunny. There is a chance of showers in the morning. Highs in the lower 80s. Chance of rain for tomorrow is 50%. Tuesday night, partly cloudy. Patchy fog in the evening. Then areas of fog after midnight. Chance of showers and thunderstorms also possible after midnight. Lows in the upper 60s. Chance of rain for Tuesday night, 50%. And Wednesday's forecast, patchy fog in the morning, showers likely with a chance of thunderstorms, highs in the mid-80s with a overall 70% chance of rain for Wednesday. 870-238-5996. Let's take a break. We'll come back with the text messages, and we'll keep you updated on what all current weather-related updates, folks. 870-238-5996.
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2: Welcome back, everybody. Sorry for that delay. Trying to check. Let's see. Let me check. This might be the EAS coming through, so let's go ahead and let this air. Let me switch up.

0: Okay, welcome back, everybody. There you go. Flood warning for now. When? Well, lots of stuff in Shelby going on. Let's go ahead, folks. I apologize for anybody sending in some text messages. First and foremost, apologize for the delay trying to make sure and read these updates as they come in. Second part of that, do want to apologize for right now the equipment for the iPad or the text message technology is not in the studio at the moment. So if you do send any text messages, they will be delayed. Apologize if we do get it in. Trust me, we will definitely give you plenty of repeats. But we try to get it up. That's the thing. I'm not the star Tradio by far, folks. Keep things local. We definitely want to get listings updated after a two-day rotation. Now, we've got some calls. We got some updates. Let's go ahead and I think I was slow with the go on that one. What I was trying to say is we're trying to update every other 2 days. We didn't have, folks, let me just go ahead and start by recapping these items. Before we do, we got a caller, I think they're coming on line one now. Good afternoon, sir. You are live on Tradio.
1: Good afternoon, Jason. You have to drive your boat to work today.
0: Yeah, I was hopefully it's clear where you are, but yeah, I was making the same joke to Ben Lindell today. We definitely got this flood stuff going on, but it seems like this whole year, I know we're bad about flooding, especially in wind, RJ, but I'm telling you, man, it seems like for an hour it just rains, the bucket falls out, and then after it just clears up like nothing. Just shotgun bursts of this stuff.
1: Oh, yeah. it's not clear up here at all. That's joking about a boat fixing to be reality. But anyhow, still looking for them cattle panels. Still looking for them 6.5-foot or longer T-posts. And any kind of usable scrap lumber or square posts, any of that stuff would be interested in. Just going to kind of see what's out there. And wife's still looking for the antique dresser. Nothing new. It's got to have that good antique smell to it. You know what I mean, Chase?
0: I gotcha.
1: Yeah.
0: But also any color, too. She knows what she's doing on refurbishing. So it's anything on the antique dressers, right?
1: Yes, sir.
0: I got you. Thanks for the update on
1: that. 870-206-1906.
0: I got you as always, man. You take it easy. The whole family. I'll have a good week. Well, good Monday for sure now.
1: Oh, yeah.
0: Right. Thanks, RJ. Stay dry out there. Very nice. Now, again, before we lose control in the emergency alert service, what I was saying before that, and definitely always good to update these listings, especially with RJ, especially the antique dresser we just discussed. What I was trying to explain before that is definitely we're trying to get these calls and listings today. Call in. Definitely we're going to have you listed definitely live to the next day. I'll gladly repeat it. Then we're going to try to definitely call in. We definitely want to get you back on and update those listings. Plus, we don't want the last thing I do is one of those Chase boo-boos. I'll just call it like that. Last thing I want to do is help advertise, sell something, and you've already sold it a day or two ago, and I'm hounding you, trying to send you 2 or 3 more calls. Best wishes, of course. That's the whole point of the show. Keep things local. Help me help you. But the last thing I want to do is overhelp people. Now, having said that, let's see. Let's go ahead and reread some of those listings, which I gladly will relay RJ's because he did call at the end of last week. But let's see. Here we go right here, folks. From last week, we're going to go ahead and do Thursdays again because there was only 2 calls. We got that Cedar Rays Garden Planters. Now, they are custom, various size, so just call, leave a message, and they'll get back to you, 870-208-3234. Next, we got Larry Combs, still looking for used vehicles, preferably 1,000 or under, 870-518-1581. Again, we're trying to just repeat from one day previous, but since there were 2 listings, why not, folks? Let's start this week off right. Now, from Friday, we've got those cattle panels, looking for the cattle panels, metal T-post, also good to note the square post, lumber, plywood, good sturdy stuff, and again, antique dresser, 870-206-1906. Next, we got the tire rims, We got, or at least tires, we got over 30. We got the rims, sizes 18, oh, excuse me, yeah, we'll do the reverse, 18 to 13, folks. Now asking $25 a set, I believe. Also got two Ford vehicles, F-150, F-250. Number to contact, 870-588-6813. Let's see what else we got, folks. Which hopefully, let's see, I got to do some detective work. I got to see if we can get these text messages. Hopefully we can, folks. We don't want any surprises. But before we do that, yeah, let's go ahead and do that, folks, because I don't want anybody, leave anybody hanging, especially we got some people sending it. We probably got some text messages from Rufus giving us some updates, live, real-time photos of the construction work going up right by Hayes. I keep wanting to say Hayes North or Big Hayes, but unfortunately, sadly, it's just Hayes these days. But hey, Until we get another small haze and a big haze, I don't know. I'm rambling, folks. Let's take that break. Take it with me, folks. 870-238-5996. Again, let's keep in good spirits for the week. Definitely last week was a problem. Remember, we kept saying, oh, it looks like it's going to rain, but it's not raining. Well, today, I don't even want to make a joke about it. All I can say is it's getting a little bit warmer, 73 degrees. Let's take this break. We'll be right back.
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0: Welcome back, everybody. Let's see. I'm checking these text messages. Most of them just the fire calls from... Sorry, I didn't mean to get quiet. I'll just read this. Goodness gracious, this train of thought's already leaving me, folks. But anyway, I was just reading this. Thank you. Appreciate this text. They said we had the magnifying lamp on the stand with the roller stand. It has been sold, so definitely thank you for letting us know about that. That was a steal, 25. Hopefully some tried and true Tradio listeners got that. Let's see. The new ones, again, that was just a, besides that, nice update. Just that fire call, folks. So let me go ahead, check this, refresh. We'll make sure we're not missing anything. Make sure none got deleted or make sure we had a connection. Not missing anything, just want to make sure to be thorough, folks. But in the meantime, I do want to play a little snippet, a little editing that I did. And I'm going to try to get Linda with this tomorrow morning. Spoiler alert, as the kids say on Yawn Patrol. But this is just a fun introduction, almost like the Casey Kasem intros. He likes to play for the Rick D's Disco Duck song because he knows I don't like that one. I definitely like Sonny and Cher, but let me just let Mean Gene Okerlund take it away, folks.
4: Macho Man Randy Savage, you have changed over the past couple of months like I can not believe, sir.
5: I'm a chameleon, yeah.
4: A chameleon?
5: I'm talking about the beat goes on, yeah, and the beat goes on, yeah, and the beat goes on.
4: Why is it, Macho Man, when I sit and talk to you that I think of old Sonny and Cher hits? Why is that?
5: Unbelievable. Time distortion. Space is the place. Mean Gene Okerlund, go down that lonesome highway. Yeah. But don't be hypnotized. No. Mental telepathy.
4: But the beat goes on.
5: But the beat goes on.
4: That beat in particular.

0: That's it. Anybody that knows the Freebirds, if not, I hope I didn't bore you too much, but that's it. Bad Street USA, the further down the block you went, the badder it got. Woo. Here we go, folks. We still got about 5 minutes. Still getting warmer, not too much, but 72.8 degrees at the moment. 870-238-5996. Let's take another break. We'll be right back.
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0: All right, welcome back, everybody. Apologize about this, but it looks like we got on this other call sheet two more listings from June 17th. It's wild to think it was wild to think we're already halfway through the year, but now we're already more than halfway through June, folks. We had a 16-foot camper trailer mower, 42-inch cut mower. We also had a front-time tiller. Like new, 870-318-8796. Next, we've got Mr. Charles. Let's try to see. He's got some square tubing, loading ramps, push mower, antique mower, gas mower, and a spreader. Sees all kinds of stuff for the spreader. 870-208-7777. Let's see. We still got about 3.5 minutes on us. Slowly ticking down. I'll be on tomorrow morning. Y'all patrolling it up, folks. Hopefully, we won't be yawning too much. Still climbing steady, 73.0 degrees now. Let me check. 73 still. That's been the current high of the day as well. Folks, I don't know. This morning, like I said, that rain just comes and goes very, very quickly in those short bursts. And that's kind of been the whole trend this year. But definitely this morning, it was like that. But throw in some thunderstorms and some lightning and everything. It was the same thing. Even after it worked from 9 to 10, it got a little bit of lightning, some thunder out there, folks. But we've got several windows here. But every time that lightning and thunder would kind of roar up, we'd look outside. It was kind of consistently just the same looking. But definitely, and of course, when I got to the parking lot this morning, I had to wait about 10 extra minutes before finally just pulling up close to the building and making the Hail Mary run for it, because it definitely started just pouring. And definitely, I know Lindell's already emptied the rain gauge once. We'll have to keep it updated and check it accordingly. But at least now, let me make sure it's not raining, folks. I don't want to say it's clear out there now, and then it's just automatically raining. All things considered, the view out here looks very nice. Not too sunny, definitely not too gray. Good day. If it stayed like that, it's not picnic. Ground's too wet for that stuff, folks. But definitely, all things considered, very nice day, very cooler day. But let's go ahead. We got a couple more breaks to take. Let's take them, and we'll be right back.
2: 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Some whenever they go.
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0: Welcome back, everybody. We got a song request, Rufus. We're going to close the show with this one, but we do have a new

Radio listening. Folks, we have a text message that lets us know we have for sale a treadmill. 870-792-8991. Again, we've got a Tradio. We got a Tradio treadmill. 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And real quick before we're going, I would play one of the ones with the Casey Kasem introduction, but I don't think we're going to have time. So, unfortunately, we are going to have to go with the basics. But here we go as requested. Everybody, y'all have a great day. And I'll see you right back here tomorrow and tomorrow morning for Y'all Patrol.

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1: Music mogul Clive Davis has died at the age of 94. His family confirmed that he passed away today in New York City. He's known for boosting the careers of Janis Joplin, Whitney Houston, and Bruce Springsteen, and many more, while also helping to revitalize the careers of Carlos Santana, Rod Stewart, and Aretha Franklin. Talks between the U.S. and Iran are scheduled to last all week in Switzerland after yesterday's initial meeting. The two sides, with the U.S. team led by Vice President Vance, held first discussions on the Memorandum of Understanding that aims to come up with a concrete plan to end the war in 60 days. Iran wants to see assets unfrozen and an end to the fighting between Israel and Iran-backed Hezbollah in Lebanon. The U.S. wants Iran to give up any nuclear ambitions, including the enrichment of uranium. The judge overseeing the Utah trial of Charlie Kirk's accused murderer is ruling against the defense, seeking to use an out-of-state witness in the next preliminary hearing. Lawyers for Tyler Robinson wanted Robinson's former roommate and romantic partner Lance Briggs to appear for the upcoming July hearing. The judge ruled that since the July 6th hearing deals with prosecutors showing whether they have enough evidence to move forward with the trial, Briggs is not needed. UK Prime Minister Keir Starmer has stepped down. NBC's Molly Hunter reports that his announcement today that he's resigning did not come as a big surprise.
2: We have seen multiple senior cabinet officials band and kind of rebel against Keir Starmer. And our understanding is that Keir Starmer spent the weekend out at his countryside estate with his wife and kids, kind of reflecting on the decision, but clearly arrived to the decision that staying in the office of prime minister was untenable.
1: Starmer, who won a landslide election in 2024, has been facing pressure from within his own party. His successor will be Britain's seventh prime minister over the past decade. Rival Andy Burnham is the leading candidate. The National Weather Service is assessing the destruction following a deadly tornado outbreak that slammed the Midwest over the weekend, which brought a mix of large hail, fierce winds, and damaging tornadoes that completely leveled multiple homes and caused fatalities. More severe storms are expected to come as the Northeast braces for rain through today. I'm Chris Caraggio. Several Democratic senators have urged the FCC to pause the Paramount Warner Brothers Discovery merger. Tammy Trujillo reports.
3: In a joint letter to FCC Chairman Brendan Carr, Senators Cory Booker, Adam Schiff, and Elizabeth Warren demanded he, quote, must foreclose any attempt by Paramount to close this transaction. The lawmaker said the FCC must conduct a review to evaluate a potential, quote, national security threat posed by foreign government investment in the $110 billion entity. The senator cited an April financial disclosure in which Paramount acknowledged that foreign ownership in the new corporation was expected to hit approximately 49%. In that document, Paramount also said that all voting rights will be controlled by the Ellison family through U.S. entities. I'm Tammy Trujillo.
1: Amazon's Prime Day sales event is almost here. It runs this year from tomorrow through Friday. It's a little easier than usual, as the company usually holds Prime Day in July. Amazon says groceries and household items will be a big focus for savings. Today, you can officially take part in Close Contact, but only if you ask first. 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
4: Today is National Kissing Day, celebrating everything from a kiss on the hand, kissing a child's boo-boo, a simple kiss on the cheek, or something more passionate. Kissing uses muscles, about 2 for a peck, up to 34 for a good smooch, and they're good for us. WebMD says kissing triggers the release of endorphins, making us happy. So celebrate the power of the kiss. But if you don't want to, the chocolate kind is also good. I'm Bree Tennis.
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6: Here are the latest headlines from the Arkansas Now newsroom. Flooding is becoming a major problem in parts of northeast Arkansas as reports of floods now extend from eastern Craighead County back into Jackson County. As much as 8 inches of rain have fallen in that area in the last 12 hours. Flash flood warnings remain in effect, with flooding reports in Caraway and Craighead County, also Truman and Wiener in Poinsett County, and the cities of Grubbs, Amagon, Breedville, and Newport in Jackson County. Governor Sarah Huckabee Sanders has authorized an additional $50,000 for recovery efforts following the severe storms and tornadoes that struck Arkansas last year. The funding will help cover recovery and administrative costs as communities continue rebuilding from storm damage. And the average price for a regular gallon of unleaded gas in Arkansas is now $3.56, 56 cents lower than a month ago. From the Arkansas Now Newsroom, I'm Scotty Woodson. 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
9: Skies are going to stay cloudy through the afternoon as highs climb into the low 80s. Tonight, a slim chance of a shower early, then partly cloudy and a low of 68. Tomorrow for Tuesday, we've got sunshine and high of 83 degrees. We'll bring back a few scattered rain showers for Tuesday night. Partly sunny skies on Wednesday, a 60% chance of showers and thunderstorms, very warm and humid, highs in the mid-80s, more showers and storms Wednesday night. From the Arkansas Now Weather Center, I'm meteorologist Laura Huckabee.

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3: Skies are going to stay cloudy through the afternoon as highs climb into the low 80s. Tonight, a slim chance of a shower early, then partly cloudy and a low of 68. Tomorrow for Tuesday, we've got sunshine and a high of 83 degrees. We'll bring back a few scattered rain showers for Tuesday night. Partly sunny skies on Wednesday, a 60% chance of showers and thunderstorms, very warm and humid, highs in the mid-80s, more showers and storms Wednesday night. From the Arkansas Now Weather Center, I'm meteorologist Laura Huckabee.

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hey man, I'll try. Then later on when we finished our songs about scars and cars and broken hearts, I saw him. He was standing there right next to the stage.

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3: Skies are going to stay cloudy through the afternoon as highs climb into the low 80s. Tonight, a slim chance of a shower early, then partly cloudy and a low of 68. Tomorrow for Tuesday, we've got sunshine and high of 83 degrees. We'll bring back a few scattered rain showers for Tuesday night. Partly sunny skies on Wednesday, a 60% chance of showers and thunderstorms, very warm and humid, highs in the mid-80s, more showers and storms Wednesday night. From the Arkansas Now Weather Center, I'm meteorologist Laura Huckabee.

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0: The San Antonio mayor is calling for the cancellation of Kanye West's 4th of July concert at the Alamo Dome. Gina Ortiz-Jones shared her stance at the event in a post on X over the weekend, citing the rapper's past anti-Semitic comments as the reason the show should be called off. U.S. Senator Rick Scott of Florida also called for Kanye's concerts in Tampa on June 26th and 28th to be canceled. McDonald's is bringing back a nostalgic dessert. The fast food chain announced that its fried apple pie will return to participating locations tomorrow for a limited time. The dessert features apple pie filling made with American-grown apples wrapped inside a fried crust. It first appeared on McDonald's menu in 1968 after a Tennessee franchise owner developed the recipe. To celebrate the dessert's return, McDonald's plans to unveil a 35-foot fried apple pie display along Route 66 in Joliet, Illinois, near the company's Chicago headquarters. I'm Chris Caraggio.
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2: Here's the latest headlines from the Arkansas Now newsroom. Flooding is becoming a major problem in parts of northeast Arkansas as reports of floods now extend from eastern Craighead County back into Jackson County. As much as 10 inches of rain has fallen in that area in the last 15 hours. The Arkansas Game and Fish Commission has approved more than $5.5 million in boating and fishing access improvements across the state. Planned upgrades include road resurfacing and repairs to improve access to boat ramps and fishing areas in Clay, Greene, Baxter, Stone, and Fulton counties. 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And Riceland Foods will temporarily close 9 grain dryers, including facilities in Des Arc, Dumas, and Lone Oak, as Arkansas rice acreage falls sharply this year. Arkansas long grain rice acreage is expected to drop 24% to about 800,000 acres, the lowest level in nearly 50 years. From the Arkansas Now newsroom, I'm Scotty Woodson.
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6: Skies are going to stay cloudy through the afternoon as highs climb into the low 80s. Tonight, a slim chance of a shower early, then partly cloudy and a low of 68. Tomorrow for Tuesday, we've got sunshine and high of 83 degrees. We'll bring back a few scattered rain showers for Tuesday night. Partly sunny skies on Wednesday, a 60% chance of showers and thunderstorms, very warm and humid, highs in the mid 80s, more showers and storms Wednesday night. From the Arkansas Now Weather Center, I'm meteorologist Laura.

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I got a four-wheel drive. 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Up city streets, down winding roads.

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1: Church announcements today. Vacation Bible School is underway at Ridgeview Baptist Church in Wynn until Thursday. 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
4: Skies are going to stay cloudy through the afternoon as highs climb into the low 80s. Tonight, a slim chance of a shower early, then partly cloudy and a low of 68. Tomorrow for Tuesday, we've got sunshine and high of 83 degrees. We'll bring back a few scattered rain showers for Tuesday night. Partly sunny skies on Wednesday, a 60% chance of showers and thunderstorms, very warm and humid, highs in the mid-80s, more showers and storms Wednesday night. From the Arkansas Now Weather Center, I'm meteorologist Laura Huckabee.

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2: Cattle prices still on the positive side. 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July corn at 411 and a half, down 6, with September corn at 419 and 3 quarters, down 5 and a half. July soybeans at 1115 and 3 quarters, down 7, with August soybeans 1122 and a half, down 5 and 3 quarters. July wheat at 597 and a half, down 8 and a quarter, with September wheat at 607 and a half, down 6 and a half. July cotton at 7521, down 84, with December cotton at 7941, down 26. July rice at 1247 and a half, up 27. September rice at 1286, up 29 and a half. Moving on to livestock now, June live cattle at 255.82 and a half, up 102 and a half. August live cattle at 247.35, up 72 and a half. August feeder cattle at 370.42 and a half, up 382 and a half. September feeder cattle at 368.82 and a half, up 415. July lane hogs at 94.65, down 37 and a half, with August lane hogs at 96.72 and a half, unchanged. That's your EAB Market Countdown, and I'm Scotty Woodson. Have a great day.
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6: 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We would like to say thank you, Cross County and the surrounding counties, that has given us the opportunity to earn and to work for your business with your purchases as well as the quotes. 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
7: Skies are going to stay cloudy through the afternoon as highs climb into the low 80s. Tonight, a slim chance of a shower early, then partly cloudy and a low of 68. Tomorrow for Tuesday, we've got sunshine and high of 83 degrees. We'll bring back a few scattered rain showers for Tuesday night. Partly sunny skies on Wednesday, a 60% chance of showers and thunderstorms, very warm and humid, highs in the mid-80s, more showers and storms Wednesday night. From the Arkansas Now Weather Center, I'm meteorologist Laura Huckabee.

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1: Vice President J.D. Vance has left Switzerland following initial talks with Iran. He told reporters the talks set a good foundation for future discussions and went on to say that negotiations will continue.
2: We left a lot of our team. The Iranians left a lot of their team at the resort there to keep on working at. So all in all, a very productive 36 hours.
1: The vice president insisted that after the weekend talks, mechanisms were set up to ensure that the Strait of Hormuz remains open and regional conflicts between Israel and Hezbollah will not derail U.S.-Iran talks. The National Weather Service issued 95 tornado warnings as a severe weather outbreak slammed the nation's midsection over the weekend. Most of the tornadoes were concentrated in the Midwest. More severe storms are expected to develop as the Northeast now braces for rain today. Key primary races are taking place in New York, Maryland, and Utah tomorrow. Much of the national attention is focused on New York, where some Democrat socialists are on the ballot in what many see as a possible look at the political direction of the Democratic Party. The candidates for U.S. House in New York are backed by Democratic Socialist Mayor Zohran Mamdani and are focused on issues that include Israel, police reform, and inequality. Voters in South Carolina will also be heading to the polls tomorrow in runoff elections for governor and the U.S. House. At least five people, including a former Olympian from Maryland, are facing vandalism charges for allegedly damaging the National Mall reflecting pool. David Hearn said he was arrested by U.S. Park Police Friday when he tried to touch a piece of peeling blue paint and pull it out of the pool. He claims he did nothing to damage the pool and says the charges are politically motivated. A murder conviction is being reinstated in the famous 1979 disappearance of Eitan Peitz in Lower Manhattan. Pedro Hernandez was convicted in 2017 of kidnapping and murdering the six-year-old boy, but an appeals court said Hernandez was entitled to a new trial due to a trial error by a judge. The Supreme Court today reversed a lower court's decision for a retrial. Hernandez previously admitted luring the child into a Soho basement. I'm Chris Caraggio. An investigation is continuing after three hikers died on Grand Canyon Inner Trails in recent days. The deaths appear to have been heat-related, and Rebecca Rodriguez, who frequently visits the Grand Canyon, says hikers need to be careful.
3: Something about the Grand Canyon is that at the rim is pretty high elevation, about 5,000 feet, so it's a lot cooler. But as you hike in, it gets hotter.
1: The National Park Service says a 72-year-old man was found dead on June 12th on the South Kaibab Trail. Then a 67-year-old man and a 68-year-old woman were found dead on the North Kaibab Trail on June 16th. Park officials warn that at this time of the year, temperatures in the Inner Canyon can reach 109 degrees in the shade during midday hours. A Connecticut man says he fought off a bear with a shovel after it attacked his pet goat. Joe Rita of Bethlehem said he heard the squeal of his goat and then saw the bear with the goat in its mouth. Rita says he used a shovel as a spear but couldn't get the bear to run away. The altercation lasted 40 minutes and Rita was clawed in the chest. But with help from his bulldog and his wife shooting a rifle into the sky twice, they finally got the bear to run off. The goat needed 80 stitches, but is alive and recovering. A new report shows home buying activity is dropping across the country. Mark Mayfield fills us in.
4: Harvard University's annual State of the Nation's Housing Report found that existing home sales are near the lowest level in 30 years. The report, released last week, said median prices for new and existing homes are over $400,000 and that existing home prices have jumped 54% since 2020.
5: Woody!
6: Jesse, hello?
5: Is it as bad out there for toys as they say it is?
7: We're finding more abandoned toys each day.
8: We're down!
5: Tex invaded our house, too.
1: Toy Story 5 cruised to an easy win during its first weekend in North American theaters. The $160 million opening was a record in the three-decade-long history of the franchise. In second place was Steven Spielberg's film Disclosure Day. I'm Chris Caraggio.
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10: Here are the latest headlines from the Arkansas Now newsroom. The Arkansas Department of Agriculture has received more than $3.1 million in federal Clean Water Act funding to support projects aimed at reducing pollution and improving water quality across the state. Several conservation districts will use the funding for watershed protection, erosion control, conservation practices, and public education efforts. Arkansas State Police are investigating after an inmate allegedly stabbed a correctional officer in the face with a contraband weapon at the Larry B. Norris unit last week. Officials say 45-year-old Christopher Ivey was being returned to his cell when the attack occurred. The officer was treated and released from a nearby hospital. And Arkansas Special Olympics athletes are participating in the 2026 Special Olympics USA Games in Minnesota. 90 Arkansas athletes will compete in 11 sports as part of the national event. The competition begins today. From the Arkansas Now Newsroom, I'm Scotty Woodson. 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
9: Skies are going to stay cloudy through the afternoon as highs climb into the low 80s. Tonight, a slim chance of a shower early, then partly cloudy and a low of 68. Tomorrow for Tuesday, we've got sunshine and high of 83 degrees. We'll bring back a few scattered rain showers for Tuesday night. Partly sunny skies on Wednesday, a 60% chance of showers and thunderstorms, very warm and humid, highs in the mid-80s, more showers and storms Wednesday night. From the Arkansas Now Weather Center, I'm meteorologist Laura Huckabee.

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3: Skies are going to stay cloudy through the afternoon as highs climb into the low 80s. Tonight, a slim chance of a shower early, then partly cloudy and a low of 68. Tomorrow for Tuesday, we've got sunshine and high of 83 degrees. We'll bring back a few scattered rain showers for Tuesday night. Partly sunny skies on Wednesday, a 60% chance of showers and thunderstorms, very warm and humid, highs in the mid-80s, more showers and storms Wednesday night. From the Arkansas Now Weather Center, I'm meteorologist Laura Huckabee.

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1: 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July corn at 411 and a half, down 6, with September corn at 419 and 3 quarters, down 5 and a half. July soybeans at 1115 and 3 quarters, down 7, with August soybeans 1122 and a half, down 5 and 3 quarters. July wheat at 597 and a half, down 8 and a quarter, with September wheat at 607 and a half, down 6 and a half. July cotton at 7521, down 84, with December cotton at 7941, down 26. July rice at 1247 and a half, up 27. September rice at 1286, up 29.5. Moving on to livestock now. June live cattle at 255.82.5, up 102.5. August live cattle at 247.35, up 72.5. August feeder cattle at 370.42.5, up 382.5. September feeder cattle at 368.82.5, up 415. July lane hogs at 94.65, down 37.5, with August lane hogs at 96.72.5, unchanged. That's your EAB Market Recap, and I'm Scotty Woodson. Have a great day.
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7: Skies are going to stay cloudy through the afternoon as highs climb into the low 80s. Tonight, a slim chance of a shower early, then partly cloudy and a low of 68. Tomorrow for Tuesday, we've got sunshine and high of 83 degrees. We'll bring back a few scattered rain showers for Tuesday night. Partly sunny skies on Wednesday, a 60% chance of showers and thunderstorms, very warm and humid, highs in the mid-80s, more showers and storms Wednesday night. From the Arkansas Now Weather Center, I'm meteorologist Laura Huckabee.

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1: President Trump says the Iran negotiations are working out very well. Speaking today from the Oval Office, he said the U.S. is negotiating a fair and reasonable deal. Trump said the Iranian money being unfrozen by the U.S. will be used to buy food from American farmers. Vice President J.D. Vance left Switzerland today, where initial talks with Iran are taking place, and

0: told reporters. The talks set a good foundation for future discussions. Voters in New York, Maryland, and Utah head to the polls tomorrow for some key primary races. Much of the national attention is focused on New York, where some Democrat socialists are on the ballot for U.S. House and what many see as a possible look at the political direction of the Democratic Party. Voters in South Carolina will also be heading to the polls tomorrow in runoff elections for governor and the U.S. House. The smoke billowing across L.A. is starting to dissipate as a massive warehouse fire burns for the fifth day. Flare-ups continue at the site in Boyle Heights, where a blaze broke out at the cold storage facility Wednesday afternoon. The fire has been sending toxic smoke throughout the area, and Governor Newsom declared a state of emergency on Saturday. The judge in the Charlie Kirk murder case is dealing the defense a setback. In a Utah hearing today, lawyers for Tyler Robinson wanted Robinson's former roommate and romantic partner Lance Twiggs to appear for the upcoming July hearing. The judge denied the request, ruling that the July 6th hearing will only deal with prosecutors showing whether they have enough evidence to move forward with a trial. House lawmakers are unveiling a bipartisan kids online safety deal following months of negotiations. Matt Mattinson reports.
1: The Kids Internet and Digital Safety, or KIDS Act, would hold social media companies accountable for the alleged harm their platforms cause minors. A previous version of the legislation advanced out of the House Energy and Commerce Committee with a 28-24 vote in March, but negotiations fell apart between the two sides. However, Committee Chairman Brett Guthrie and Congressman Frank Pallone said they found common ground on policies to significantly improve the digital environment for kids.
0: I'm Chris Caraggio. An investigation is underway after an elderly woman was killed when a Tesla plowed into her family's home in Katy, Texas on Friday night. Harris County's Sheriff's Office investigators say 76-year-old Martha Avila was in the front room of the house when the car hit it. The driver reportedly told deputies the Tesla Model 3 was in an automated driving mode when it crashed. The Texas Supreme Court is rejecting an effort to block beach closures during SpaceX rocket launches. The high court ruled unanimously on Friday that environmental groups don't have the right to sue to keep public access open to a beach that's been closed for a launch. In 2021, an environmental group called Save RGV sued the General Land Office in Cameron County, Texas, over the closure of Boca Chica Beach and its only access via State Highway 4 during SpaceX launches. A trial judge had previously dismissed the lawsuit with prejudice, and the state Supreme Court upheld that decision. The Transportation Safety Administration is issuing a condiment warning to International World Cup visitors. Tammy Trujillo explains.
2: The TSA is letting travelers know not to pack ranch dressing in their carry-on luggage. In an Instagram post, the agency wrote, "If you're visiting for a very large sporting event and you happen to discover ranch while you're here, please pack it in your checked bag on the way home." It seems that foreign World Cup fans have started a love affair with ranch dressing and are expected to try and take a lot of it home with them. In that Instagram post, the TSA referred to it as a new kind of diplomacy.
0: Serena Williams is making her official singles comeback at Wimbledon as a wild card. The 44-year-old dabbled in doubles in two grass court tune-up tournaments over the last month and was already slated to play doubles with her sister Venus at Wimbledon, which begins in a week. Williams has 23 Grand Slam singles titles, including 7 at Wimbledon. She last appeared on a court in singles play in 2022 at the U.S. Open, where she ended up losing in the third round. I'm Chris Caraggio.
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4: Here's this hour's headlines from the Arkansas Now Newsroom. Arkansas lawmakers approved changes Friday to the state's Educational Freedom Accounts school choice program that will limit athletic spending and reduce how much families can roll over in unused funds. The new rule, which takes effect in the 2026-27 school year, cut rollover limits from $20,000 to $8,500 and clarify what sports and extracurricular expenses can be reimbursed. And Riceland Foods will temporarily close 9 grain dryers. This comes as Arkansas's rice acreage falls sharply this year. Arkansas long grain rice acreage is expected to drop 24% to about 800,000 acres, the lowest level in nearly 50 years. And the Arkansas Department of Agriculture has received more than $3.1 million in federal Clean Water Act funding to support projects aimed at reducing pollution and improving water quality across the state. From the Arkansas Now Newsroom, I'm Hannah Campbell.
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7: Skies are going to stay cloudy through the afternoon as highs climb into the low 80s. Tonight, a slim chance of a shower early, then partly cloudy and a low of 68. Tomorrow for Tuesday, we've got sunshine and high of 83 degrees. We'll bring back a few scattered rain showers for Tuesday night. Partly sunny skies on Wednesday, a 60% chance of showers and thunderstorms, very warm and humid, highs in the mid-80s, more showers and storms Wednesday night. From the Arkansas Now Weather Center, I'm meteorologist Laura Huckabee.

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3: Skies are going to stay cloudy through the afternoon as highs climb into the low 80s. Tonight, a slim chance of a shower early, then partly cloudy and a low of 68. Tomorrow for Tuesday, we've got sunshine and high of 83 degrees. We'll bring back a few scattered rain showers for Tuesday night. Partly sunny skies on Wednesday, a 60% chance of showers and thunderstorms, very warm and humid, highs in the mid-80s, more showers and storms Wednesday night. From the Arkansas Now Weather Center, I'm meteorologist Laura Huckabee.

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3: Skies are going to stay cloudy through the afternoon as highs climb into the low 80s. Tonight, a slim chance of a shower early, then partly cloudy and a low of 68. Tomorrow for Tuesday, we've got sunshine and high of 83 degrees. We'll bring back a few scattered rain showers for Tuesday night. Partly sunny skies on Wednesday, a 60% chance of showers and thunderstorms, very warm and humid, highs in the mid-80s, more showers and storms Wednesday night. From the Arkansas Now Weather Center, I'm meteorologist Laura Huckabee.

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locally owned since 1956. EAB, East Arkansas Broadcasters. 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

0: office today, Trump said the United States is negotiating a fair and reasonable deal. Trump said the Iranian money being unfrozen by the U.S. will be used to buy food from American farmers. Prior to leaving Switzerland, where the initial talks with Iran are taking place, Vice President J.D. Vance says the talks will continue.
1: We left a lot of our team, the Iranians left a lot of their team at the resort there to keep on working at. So all in all, a very productive 36 hours.
0: Vance told reporters the talks set a good foundation for future discussions on a number of issues, including opening the Strait of Hormuz and curbing Iran's nuclear ambitions. Charlie Kirk's accused murderer has been dealt a setback. In a Utah hearing today, lawyers for Tyler Robinson wanted Robinson's former roommate and romantic partner Lance Twiggs to appear for the upcoming July hearing. The judge ruled that since the July 6th hearing deals with prosecutors showing whether they have enough evidence to move forward with the trial, Twiggs is not needed. Meanwhile, Judge Tony Graf said he'll rule soon on contempt charges against prosecutors for allegedly violating a gag order by talking to the media. Louisiana Governor Jeff Landry is touring areas hard hit last week by the remnants of Tropical Storm Albert. He says that housing remains his top priority for those living in Uvoiles Parish, northwest of Baton Rouge.
2: I pulled the trigger yesterday on 50 trailers that are going to be deployed.
0: He added that more than four dozen trailers are being sent to a casino campground to serve as temporary shelter.
2: The parish is going to determine the needs, availability, and accessibility.
0: According to Landry, more could be deployed as needed. Soccer great Lionel Messi is now the all-time leading goal scorer in World Cup history. Messi scored number 17 in the first half against Austria today in Dallas. That's just one of four games taking place across the U.S. today. This evening in New Jersey, Norway will go against Senegal. I'm Rob Martier. Advocates and officials are banding together following a vigil held for an 18-year-old tourist killed in last week's horse carriage crash in Central Park. Natalie Migliori reports.
3: Well, the city council is set to hold a hearing next month on a bill that would permanently ban horse carriages in New York City. Horse carriage drivers are undergoing fresh training so rides can resume. Advocates reacting.
4: Because they don't actually care. They just want their money that they get from running the business.
5: They don't care. It's a matter of compassion, the heart.
3: Union officials say the training will cover how to secure and maintain control of a carriage horse, but advocates say no amount of training can prevent a horse from getting spooked and taking off. In New York, I'm Natalie Migliori.
0: Concerns over the water conditions inside the newly renovated Lincoln Memorial reflecting pool are continuing to grow after onlookers spotted a dead duckling. Photos show the duckling floating in the pool next to green algae, and one expert told the Washington Examiner that the dead duckling could indicate the presence of a bacteria which can rapidly multiply to form harmful blooms. The photos began surfacing online just days after the Trump administration completed repairs to beautify the site. NASCAR could return to San Diego in the next few years. John Fink reports.
6: Sports San Diego CEO Mark Neville says the first ever race at Naval Base Coronado drew strong crowds and national attention.
7: The vibe was so great. It was certainly the most unique race I've ever been to.
6: He says the three-day event brought tens of thousands of people to the base and gave the region a big spotlight in the sports world. Neville says talks are already underway about bringing NASCAR back, with 2027 now a target being discussed. I'm John Fink.
0: Key primary races are taking place in New York, Maryland, and Utah on Tuesday. Much of the national attention is focused on New York, where some Democrat socialists are on the ballot in what many see as a possible look at the political direction of the Democratic Party. I'm Rob Martier.
8: It is time now for our look at local and regional news for today. Today is Monday. It's June 22nd, 2026. A former Forest City mayor is wanting his job back. Cedric Williams announced his candidacy for mayor of Forest City over the weekend.
9: Many of you know me from my service as mayor, my work as a business owner, and my involvement throughout our community. 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My campaign is built on a simple principle, Forest City first. 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
8: Williams defeated incumbent Larry Bryant in the 2018 mayoral election in Forest City, only to lose to Bryant in 2022. He will oppose Bryant in the November general election. The one-week filing period for municipal office is July 29th to August 5th. Meanwhile, Wynn Mayor Jennifer Hobbs has been elected to serve as first vice president of the Arkansas Municipal League's executive committee. Hobbs was named to the position during the league's 92nd annual convention last week in Little Rock. She will serve alongside President Carol Westergren of BB for the upcoming year. Hobbs is seeking re-election as mayor of Wynn this year, and she has two announced opponents, Jeremy Bradshaw and DeAndrea Warren. RWE Clean Energy will be transporting some 3,500 solar panels damaged at its solar facility south of Wynn this week. The solar panels are being sent to Solar Cycle in Georgia to be recycled. John Lamontage, who is the communications director for RWE, says the solar panels were damaged by a tornado in April of 2025. He says that the panels have since been replaced with the damaged ones in storage. The solar farm is a 135-megawatt facility, which was the company's first in the state of Arkansas. It was completed in May of last year, just weeks before the damage was incurred. The Woodruff County Economic Development Corporation has secured another $325,000 as part of Arkansas Electric Cooperative solar project south of Augusta. The McCroy and Augusta School Districts and the Woodruff County Food Pantry will each receive $5,000 a year for at least the next 15 years. Arkansas Electric has also agreed to make a one-time contribution of $100,000 to the Woodruff County Economic Development Fund. Woodruff County Judge Michael John Gray says the hunger programs at both school districts are maintained almost exclusively through private donations, and the additional funding will help to offset that. The solar project is in the beginning phase south of Augusta, along Arkansas Highway 33. Real estate and personal property taxes for 2025 are now due and will be considered delinquent after October the 15th. Real estate and personal taxes can be viewed online through Act Data Scout's website at actdatascout.com. 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Processing fee will be charged for using a debit credit card. 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
8: Several incidents of mattresses and other items being dumped into commercial dumpsters have occurred within the Wind City limits. Devin Arnes, the director of the Department of Public Works, comments about that.
14: There's a lot of stuff being put in the commercial dumpsters that's not supposed to go in there. We have anything from construction material to old mattresses. Construction material, it can damage our truck, get behind the press, mess it up. The mattresses, they don't compress, of course. Stuff like that just needs to be put on the side of the road and our knuckle boom will pick it up. Because if those items are in the dumpster, we can't dump them.
8: Arnes says bulky items will be picked up the same day as their trash pickup if they are placed on the street curb. They and your trash container should be placed on the curb away from your mailbox and away from any overhead power lines. Arns also points out that residents should not place any items on the curb that they do not want to get picked up. Recycling items are also picked up on the same day as your regular trash pickup. Hazardous materials and tires will not be picked up by the city. Arns says cans should be on the curb 7 a.m. on your collection day and taken back by sundown on the same day. St. Francis County is cracking down on those who dump illegally on county roads in St. Francis County. St. Francis County Judge Craig Jones issued a public service announcement. It says anyone caught dumping on a county road will be fined to the full extent of the penalty. Anyone who sees an incident of dumping on a county road is asked to report the license plate number of that vehicle to the St. Francis County Judge's office, and it will be handed over to the Sheriff's Office. Jones says the city of Forest City has a 30-yard dumpster available at the city shop, and there is also one at the St. Francis County Courthouse and at NERCO. He says that illegal dumping costs county taxpayers thousands of dollars per year, and the county will be seeking to get some of that money back.
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8: On the regional news scene today, Arkansas Governor Sarah Sanders has signed an executive order that will release an additional $50,000 for recovery efforts after severe storms and tornadoes caused major damage on March 14th of last year. Several East Arkansas areas were affected, including the Dyess area of Jackson County and just south of Forest City in St. Francis County. Funds are from the Governor's Disaster Response and Recovery Fund. Funds will be used at the discretion of the Director of the Arkansas Division of Emergency Management to cover program and administrative cost. Construction is underway for an expansion at the Jonesville Regional Airport. The 500-foot expansion of the main runway is part of a project that began in 2017. It had to be separated due to funding issues. The overall project includes widening the runways at the airport to 150 feet and raising them with additional concrete in order to increase weight capacity for aircraft to 6,000 pounds. Officials say the goal is to eventually bring in large commercial aircraft, but it may take several years for the airport to be able to do that. This part of the project is expected to be completed in late October. College of Veterinary Medicine at Arkansas State University has launched a large animal ambulatory service. Services will range from individual wellness and sick patient examinations to routine herd health care, breeding soundness exams, pregnancy examinations, on-farm consultations, lameness evaluations, and certificate of veterinary inspection. The service will provide students across all years of their veterinary education with hands-on real-life experience in rural veterinary medicine. It will be led by two ASU professors of equine practice at Arkansas State, Dr. Trey Nyland and Dr. Scott Rainers. They will oversee the students involved in the program. The service will be provided Monday through Friday from 8 a.m. to 5 p.m. each day.
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8: Students participating in the 2026 Rice Reps program converged on the headquarters of Rice and Rice in Stuttgart last week and received firsthand knowledge of how a rice mill operates. The Rice Reps program offers high school students an opportunity to learn about the state's rice industry through educational tours, leadership development, and volunteer activities. The program began last month, and it will continue through September. One of this year's Rice Reps is Henry Witcher of Cherry Valley, who is president of the Cross County 4-H. A special fundraiser to raise much-needed funds for the Meyer Senior Citizens Center is coming up Saturday. Member Charlie Williams says there is a special need for funds at the center at the present time.
17: 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We will be having more events like spaghetti dinners, bake sales, whatever. We can help raise money to the center.
8: Center will hold a yard sale this Saturday to begin at 8, and it will be held at the parking lot at the center, which is located on Canal Street. Across from the Cross County Courthouse, hot dogs, chips, and drinks will be available during the yard sale on Saturday. Cross County Amateur Radio Club and the Crowley's Ridge Amateur Radio Club will be participating in the annual ARRL Field Day this weekend. The Nationwide Emergency Communications Exercise begins at 9 Saturday morning and continues through Sunday. ARRL is the National Association for Amateur Radio, and since 1933 has organized the Field Day, which is a public demonstration and emergency preparedness exercise for amateur radio operators. During the event, temporary radio stations are established in parks, public spaces, and other locations to showcase the ability of operators to communicate under challenging conditions. Many operators use portable stations powered by generators, solar panels, or batteries. Field Day is open to the community. 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Cross County Library will celebrate America's 250th anniversary with a special week of programming leading up to the 4th of July next week. A special Happy Birthday America Week will feature special story times and crafts each day next week. The projects include a paper bald eagle next Monday, June 29th, Patriotic Suncatcher on Tuesday, June 30th, Patriotic-themed Story Time and Craft next Wednesday, July 1st, and STEM Tea Crates next Thursday, July the 4th. All those programs begin at 10. Each of those mornings, the library will be closed on Friday, July 3rd for the Independence Day holiday.
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8: In obituaries, Kenneth Ray Boswell of Forest City died Friday in Forest City. He was 76. Mr. Boswell was born in Marianna. He lived in Marianna and Forest City most of his life. Was a past employee of Yale Hoist and Sanyo. graduated from Mariana T.A. Futrell High School. He was a member of the Oak Hill Church of God. Mr. Boswell married Betty Jean Jones in 1970, and she survives him along with a son, Michael Wade Boswell of Forest City, a brother, Clarence Eugene Dewey Boswell of Flint, Michigan. He was preceded in death by three brothers, James Edward Boswell, Troy Lee Boswell, and Robert Wayne Boswell, and five sisters, Christine Smith, Velma Horton, Emma Glasgow, Peggy Franklin, and Shirley McCormick. Services will be held at Stephen's Funeral Home Chapel at 2 p.m. tomorrow, with burial at the Hughes Cemetery. Visitation will be from 6 p.m. to 8 p.m. This evening. Stephen's Funeral Home of Forest City is in charge of arrangements.
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8: Turning now to some sports news, the Win 12 and Under All-Stars were crowned state champions in Arkansas USSSA All-Star Tournament yesterday. The Win team went 6-0 in the tournament with wins over Union County, Woodlawn, DeWitt, Nashville, Hamburg, and Greenbrier. The team played two games Saturday, four yesterday, including a 22-2 win over DeWitt. They beat Greenbrier in a 9-8 walk-off in yesterday's championship game. Team Arkansas is already making a splash at the 2026 Special Olympic USA Games. Games officially got underway today in Minnesota in early activities. Members of Team Arkansas have already claimed titles in King and Queen of the Court in tennis. Josh McGuire of Fort Smith won in level 5 singles, while the team of Ashley Dyke and Tiffany English of Springdale won the title in unified doubles. There are 90 members in the Team Arkansas delegation, which will be competing in 11 sports, athletics, basketball, bocce, bowling, pickleball, powerlifting, swimming, tennis, unified softball, unified flag football, and youth leadership experience. Wins Taven Walker will be competing in unified softball, which begins the group stage today. He'll be joined by partners Chase Havner and Justice Jackson. Julie Brown, who oversees the Cross County Special Workshop in Wynn, is an assistant coach in unified softball. Jordan Jackson will also be participating in the youth leadership experience. The Cross County School District is exploring the possibility of adding volleyball to its athletic program.
20: The way that we will do this is this next school year, we've hired someone that is going to work in the fall a couple days a week in the afternoons with 6th graders, 7th graders, and 8th graders that are interested, okay, in volleyball. So skills and drills, and maybe by the end they're kind of playing some inter-squad matches depending on our numbers. If our numbers are good this fall and warrants it, then the fall of 27, those 6th, 7th, and 8th graders that have been coming and practicing, we would then start a junior high volleyball team in the fall of 27.
8: It was Cross County Superintendent Dr. Nathan Morris. Morris says the goal is to add a senior high program in the fall of 2028.
20: Volleyball is one of the fastest growing sports for females in the United States. Certainly has been in the state of Arkansas. 10 years ago, there wasn't a lot of AA schools playing volleyball. Now, that has certainly grown, and this would be another opportunity for our young ladies to have another option of extracurricular activity.
8: The Arkansas Activities Association mandated summer dead period for high school sports is now in place. The dead period will continue through Sunday, July the 5th. During that time, no athletic competition is allowed, and all athletic facilities are closed. The AAA says the dead period allows for a break for both athletes and coaches. It also allows schools to to perform any needed maintenance to their athletic facilities. Cross County's Danny Beal is turning some heads in his first offseason with the Arkansas Razorbacks. Beal was a key part of the defense, the Class 2A state champion Thunderbirds a year ago. He was part of the first recruiting class of new Arkansas head coach Ryan Silverfield after decommitting from Oklahoma State following the firing of Mike Gundy. Beal earned praise during spring ball for his eagerness and willingness to learn. Beal could get his start on the defensive line during the Hog season opener against North Alabama on September 5th in Fayetteville. Experts say one of Beal's biggest challenges will be adjusting from 2A football to competition in the SEC. Arkansas has a strong defensive core with senior David Oakey and redshirt freshman Reginald Vaughn returning to the program. Hunter Osborne, a redshirt junior transfer from Virginia, is the Hogs' biggest addition from the transfer portal and is expected to start at defensive tackle. Well, the forecast calling for mostly cloudy, a 30% chance for showers and thundershowers, and a temperature of 68 degrees for tonight. Tomorrow, mostly sunny, 50% chance for rain, and a high of 82 degrees. Partly cloudy, becoming mostly cloudy. Could see some overnight fog tomorrow night, 68 degrees for an overnight low with a 50% chance for rain. Then there is a 70% chance for some rain on Wednesday and a high of 85 degrees.
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1: 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Hello, I'm Scotty Woodson on the EAB Ag Network with your EAB market recap. July corn at 411 and a half down 6, with September corn at 419 and 3 quarters down 5 and a half. July soybeans at 1115 and 3 quarters down 7, with August soybeans 1122 and a half down 5 and 3 quarters. July wheat at 597 and a half down 8 and a quarter, with September wheat at 607 and a half down 6 and a half. July cotton at 7521 down 84, with December cotton at 7941 down 26. July rice at 1247 and a half up 27. September rice at 1286 up 29 and a half. Moving on to livestock now. June live cattle 255.82 and a half up 102 and a half. August live cattle 247.35 up 72 and a half. August feeder cattle at 370.42 and a half up 382 and a half. September feeder cattle at 368.82 and a half up 415. July lane hogs at 94.65 down 37 and a half, with August lane hogs at 96.72 and a half unchanged. That's your EAB market recap, and I'm Scotty Woodson. Have a great day.
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6: Skies will become partly cloudy tonight as temperatures settle in the upper 60s. Tomorrow for Tuesday, a chance to dry out just a little bit. We've got mostly sunny skies and a high of 83. We'll bring a chance of scattered rain showers back into the forecast for Tuesday night. Right now, it looks like Wednesday is going to be partly sunny. We've got a 60% chance of showers and storms, very warm and humid. Highs, mid-80s. We will have lingering showers and a few thunderstorms around for Wednesday night. From the Arkansas Now Weather Center, I'm meteorologist Laura Huckabee.

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3: Skies will become partly cloudy tonight as temperatures settle in the upper 60s. Tomorrow for Tuesday, a chance to dry out just a little bit. We've got mostly sunny skies and a high of 83. We'll bring a chance of scattered rain showers back into the forecast for Tuesday night. Right now, it looks like Wednesday is going to be partly sunny. We've got a 60% chance of showers and storms, very warm and humid. Highs, mid-80s. We will have lingering showers and a few thunderstorms around for Wednesday night. From the Arkansas Now Weather Center, I'm meteorologist Laura Huckabee.

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1: President Trump says the Iran negotiations are working out very well. Speaking from the Oval Office today, Trump said the U.S. is negotiating a fair and reasonable deal. Trump added the Iranian money being unfrozen by the United States will be used to buy food from American farmers. Vice President J.D. Vance has left Switzerland, where initial talks with Iran are taking place, and told reporters the talks set a good foundation for future discussions about a number of issues, including opening the Strait of Hormuz and curbing Iran's nuclear ambitions. Key primary races are taking place in New York, Maryland, and Utah on Tuesday. Much of the national attention is focused on New York, where some Democrat socialists are on the ballot in what many see as a possible look at the political direction of the Democratic Party. The candidates for U.S. House in New York are backed by Democrat Socialist New York City Mayor Zohran Mamdani. Voters in South Carolina will also be heading to the polls Tuesday in runoff elections for governor and the U.S. House. A police officer and civilian are dead after a shooting in Montreal, Quebec. That's according to Montreal police. The suspect was also killed. The incident happened in the Côte de Neige neighborhood, which is located on the western slope of Mount Royal. 9 out of 10 Muslims in San Diego say they feel less safe in their communities. Phil Farrar has details.
2: This comes from a new report from UC San Diego's Immigration Policy Center. And just 1 month after a shooting at the Islamic Center of San Diego left 3 people dead, the report found 2/3 of Muslims experienced discrimination in the past 12 months. And nearly half say police and law enforcement do not take threats against Muslims seriously. I'm Phil Farrar.
1: An alligator at the Sacramento Zoo is under observation, but is expected to be okay. Guinness, an American alligator, swallowed a plush toy last week. The toy didn't agree with Guinness, so the alligator threw it up on Sunday. Zoo officials say if you drop something, even food, into an animal habitat, notify staff as soon as possible. I'm Rob Martier. House lawmakers are unveiling a bipartisan kids online safety deal following months of negotiations. Matt Mattinson reports.
3: The Kids Internet and Digital Safety, or KIDS Act, would hold social media companies accountable for the alleged harm their platforms cause minors. A previous version of the legislation advanced out of the House Energy and Commerce Committee with a 28-24 vote in March, but negotiations fell apart between the two sides. However, Committee Chairman Brett Guthrie and Congressman Frank Pallone said they found common ground on policies to significantly improve the digital environment for kids. I'm at Matt and Sen.
1: Advocates and officials are banding together following a vigil held for an 18-year-old tourist killed in last week's horse carriage crash in Central Park. The city council holds a hearing next month on a bill that would permanently ban horse carriages in New York City and connect the drivers with better opportunities.
4: We're looking to work with them. The way the legislation is written now, we have 2 years to work with these workers to transition them to new jobs.
1: Meanwhile, horse carriage drivers are undergoing fresh training with rides resuming Tuesday. Union officials say the training will cover how to secure and maintain control of a carriage horse, but advocates say no amount of training can prevent a horse from getting spooked and taking off. California is completely banning consumer-facing sell-by dates on packaged food. It's part of Assembly Bill 660, which is aimed at stopping billions of pounds of unspoiled food from unnecessarily entering California's landfills. Food manufacturers must now adopt a uniform system using best if used by, strictly for peak product quality. Texas is hitting a record high for jobs after adding nearly 18,000 new positions in May. New data from the Texas Workforce Commission says the state is up to almost 14.5 million non-farm jobs overall. The state also added 98,000 jobs so far this year, growing more than twice as fast as the rest of the country. I'm Rob Martier.
5: The Gloria Barron Prize for Young Heroes recognizes young people who are making a difference in their communities and the world. 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
6: Here's this hour's headlines from the Arkansas Now newsroom. Authorities are investigating a homicide in Pope County. The Pope County Sheriff's Office says the investigation is being conducted with assistance from Arkansas State Police and the Hector Police Department. Investigators believe the case is an isolated incident and that there's no threat to the public. And former U.S. Transportation Secretary Pete Buttigieg made a stop in Little Rock on Thursday, endorsing Dr. Chris Jones in Arkansas's 2nd Congressional District race. Jones is seeking to unseat Republican French Hill in the 2026 election. And Arkansas Special Olympics athletes are participating in the 2026 Special Olympics USA Games in Minnesota. 90 Arkansas athletes will compete in 11 sports as part of the national event. The competition began today. From the Arkansas Now newsroom, I'm Hannah Campbell.
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10: Skies will become partly cloudy tonight as temperatures settle in the upper 60s. Tomorrow for Tuesday, a chance to dry out just a little bit. We've got mostly sunny skies and a high of 83. We'll bring a chance of scattered rain showers back into the forecast for Tuesday night. Right now, it looks like Wednesday's going to be partly sunny. We've got a 60% chance of showers and storms, very warm and humid. Highs, mid-80s. We will have lingering showers and a few thunderstorms around for Wednesday night. From the Arkansas Now Weather Center, I'm meteorologist Laura Huckabee.

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2: Skies will become partly cloudy tonight as temperatures settle in the upper 60s. Tomorrow for Tuesday, a chance to dry out just a little bit. We've got mostly sunny skies and a high of 83. We'll bring a chance of scattered rain showers back into the forecast for Tuesday night. Right now, it looks like Wednesday is going to be partly sunny. We've got a 60% chance of showers and storms, very warm and humid. Highs, mid-80s. We will have lingering showers and a few thunderstorms around for Wednesday night. From the Arkansas Now Weather Center, I'm meteorologist Laura Huckabee.

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2: Skies will become partly cloudy tonight as temperatures settle in the upper 60s. Tomorrow for Tuesday, a chance to dry out just a little bit. We've got mostly sunny skies and a high of 83. We'll bring a chance of scattered rain showers back into the forecast for Tuesday night. Right now, it looks like Wednesday's going to be partly sunny. We've got a 60% chance of showers and storms, very warm and humid. Highs, mid-80s. We will have lingering showers and a few thunderstorms around for Wednesday night. From the Arkansas Now Weather Center, I'm meteorologist Laura Huckabee.

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